0: 162 going.
1: Try again.
0: I apologize. 162 going.
1: Who gave me a foul pole? All right, 162 boy, go ahead.
0: I think it's one with one adult male, 498 on the mile, and thank you for the way.
1: All right, 498 on the mile. Time on the clock is 1835. I got you going into one with one.

0: 31.
1: 31.
0: Hey, so for this job over here, the security, the parking lot security, waving down. That FedEx is closed, but the guy that she called about, he just went inside the Walgreens. So show me over at the Walgreens at 501 West Roosevelt Road.
1: 131, you going to 501 West Roosevelt from 1242 South Canal?
0: Yeah, so this is in the same area. It's the Walgreens right here at the corner of Roosevelt and Canal.
1: All right, 122, you copy. I'm going to change this to 505 West Roosevelt.
2: Nice.

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1: 13.
0: Negative, locating our offender over at Division Oakland. I believe 24 is going to be taking the victim back. I'm going to try one or two more spots. If they need to cut paper, let me know.
1: Alright, 10-4. 18, 12, 13, and 24. I got you guys on the same job. Let me know where you're going next from Division of Elston, and I'll change your location.
0: What's up, Kenzie? What do you want us to do?
1: LaSalle and Kenzie. That's a 10-4. And you know what? 12, I don't think they need you anymore. 13, you no longer need 12 for female for a search, right? We're good, right? I can clear them up?
0: That's correct, ma'am. Yeah, you can clear them up. I don't have any female in custody. They said that the offender was inside, but that she had left.
1: All right, 10-4. 1823, I'm going to clear your traffic stops and your stack. 1812, I'll show you clear.
2: 12-10-4.
1: 1821. 1821. 21. You know what? You're not taking jobs on the beat. I'm sorry, I forgot. 822. Can you go over to 1527 North Sedgwick? There's a male, black, gray hair, red hoodie, black pants, no weapons. Intoxicated, continuing to harass him.
2: Thank you.

0: 10 and 18, I got an assistant citizen at 303 West Division. His phone was stolen and is tracking at this location. He wants CPD to assist him. We don't do this. This on your beat. Let them know you're going to have to do an insurance claim. I'm dropping this assistant citizen on the beat when you get to it after your traffic stop.
1: Eight, two, three, four.
0: Thank you, thank you.

give the South of Progress at 1 West 26th Street, 1 West 26th Street. Arguing heard in the background with details to follow. Then it says caller is not responding.

515 North State for the units in 18. I got a bias complaint of a male black with dreads, black hoodie, blue jeans shorts, blue Crocs, smoking weed and drinking by the fountain in the plaza, refusing to leave.

0: 833, I'm going to drop this vice complaint, 515 North State.
1: 1833, 10-4.
0: Thank you.
1: One thirty-one.
0: Got a battery in progress. I'm gonna find an attack unit, and they love the 30 sector. I got a male who was just pulled out of a vehicle at State in 26 in State. It was an auto accident, and the driver from one of the vehicles got out of the car and started yelling and threatening the other driver. Stand by for Simulcast. Simulcast failed to select. 131, I got you en route. Do I have available TAC unit in the 30 sector to arrive at 131? I got a male who just pulled out of a vehicle. Accidents are on roll rate.
2: I'm unfortunately pulling up on that right now. I'm going to need another car.
0: All right, I need another car with 111. Thank you, Adam. Appreciate it. This is where Adam's going to head your way, huh? Units of 1 in the city where I get a battery in progress. State in 26, 26 in State. It looks like it started from an auto accident. Third party recalling an auto accident at this location. Someone is yelling and threatening the other driver. We got a male who was just pulled out of the vehicle. Details to follow. District 1, Zone 4 is clear. One eleven, you okay? I see you on scene.
2: 111, I'm good. Get a little bit of slowdown. Maybe we just stop. This is a fight over a car accident.
0: Right, that's what the ticket is basically saying. Okay, slow it down if you're not on scene. 26 to stay, stay in 26 if you're not on scene. Slow it down.
3: 102 Sam, we got eyes on them.
0: Thank you, 102 Sam. I see 64 Adam on scene with 111. And again, guys, if you're not on scene, slow it down. 26 and state in 26. Slow it down if you're not on scene. Looks like a roll rage stemming from an auto accident. A male was pulled out of a vehicle.

0: 111. We can give it disregard. 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It's disregard.
1: All right, total disregard. 26 and state, state of 26. If you're not on scene, take a total disregard. I got any Michigan Avenue units, 900 North Michigan, right front door, keyhole did not reach.
0: 18 greetings.
1: Thank you, King.

0: 1812, I'm dropping a burglar alarm, 1909 North Dayton, for the alley west, alley right. Per the video, he saw a gray Hyundai SUV with the plate of Eddie Lincoln 529AA parking in the driveway. Witnessed a male with a white polo, blue shorts, white sneakers, glasses, beard, with the female last seen wearing a blue and white shirt, white pants, white sandals, and a child in a stroller, possibly walking by.
1: Definitely.

0: 4803.
1: 4803.
0: Just for info, suspended vehicle is now at Ochi Beach. Make sure it's not.
1: Yeah, you're at Oak Street Beach now?
0: 10-4, supplies, water.
1: Supplies and water, guys. Oak Street Beach now, per 4803.

0: 164, Adam.
1: 164, Adam.
0: Did 102 Sam capture this?
1: 102 Sam, did you capture that assault in progress slash auto accident?
2: 102 Sam was just about to put it over the air. 10-4, we did. You can notate 4561 William, and it appears the, is that a Honda Pilot? The turning vehicle was at fault.
1: Alright, 102 Sam, 4561 William, is that's the pod is on. The Honda Pilot that was turning right is at fault.
0: 164 Adam, does it show any of the parties getting physical with one another?
1: 102 Sam, you got that?
2: Standby, you're checking that.
1: He's checking.

0: 汪汪汪汪。
1: Alamon.
0: Not sure if it's been pulled yet, but can I get a 99 boy?
1: Yes, stand by. All right, that 99 boy is going to get you John King 321627. John King 321627. Your event number is 129291292.

0: 133.
1: 133.
0: Yeah, you can clear us from whatever assist we were on. We're over here on 22nd State. We're in an emergency reload for this Saturn and streets and sand for debris in the roadway.

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1: The service is 5 North Columbus Drive at the Aqua Apartments, a male black about 5'9", 275 pounds. Seems to have been living in the stairwell, refusing to leave. That's all I got.
0: 7-4 Rob.
1: And 114, if you need another car, let me know. He almost 300 pounds.
0: I'm sure he's able to, he's really able to homeschool me, okay.
1: Oh, I had to go back and listen to what you said. 10-4, 114.

0: 132. Battery in progress, 78 West 30th Street, 78 West 30th, for a domestic-related battery with the dad hitting his mother. They're waiting in the front for the police. They have a dog, but he's contained.
1: 10-4.
0: Any 180 units in one near 151 North State? The Walgreens for a male black stealing?

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1: Can
0: I get there near the station, please?
1: 10-4, Jerry Lynch. One eighty Charlie. Can you go to the Walgreens 151 North State for the male black green joggers with a hood? He's wearing a hoodie, black gym shoes, stealing at Walgreens.
2: 10-4.
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1: Henry, are you going with?
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0: You let the units on 26 and State know they're negative as far as the assault goes.
1: All right, 10-4. 111, 164 Adam. For that 26 and State call, there's nothing on pods for a battery.

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1: All the ones.
0: Can you tell me what this car comes back to? Frank Sam 52965.
1: Frank Sam 52925.
0: 656.
1: All right, 10-4, standby.

0: coming back to Sergio R. Tacuri out of Madison, Illinois, a gray 2011 Honda four-door vehicle, valid till December 2026, Frankstown 529-65.
1: Fine.

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1: 132. 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
0: Sure.

0: 132. 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
1: Ten-4. We don't see anybody. We'll look around.
0: 10-4.

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1: 132.
2: What are you talking about?
0: Caller's address is 2958 Emerald. Might be a different district.
1: I'll look. 180 Henry, you coming in, or 180 Charlie?
2: 180 Charlie, we just got weighed down by a subway employee, possible theft. We have the possible offender right here. We're at 129 North Wabash.
1: All right, a subway theft. You have a possible offender at 129 North Wabash. Are you good?
2: Yeah, we're fine. Henry's with me.
1: All right, that's not related to Walgreens, right?

0: 132, yeah, that Emerald address is in the 9th District. You want me to send it over to them and have them check?
1: Well, we don't see nobody out here.
0: All right, I'll send it to them.

0: 问你点的。
1: 180 Henry.
2: 111.
0: Yeah, I wanted to say.
1: All right, 10-4. Is that theft from Subway related to the Walgreens or is it completely unrelated?
0: Completely unrelated.
1: Yeah. All right, 10-4. 1 detained, 1907.
2: 111.
1: 111.
2: On the same event, but a different RD, can I get a 0560?
1: 111, 10-4, the 0560 is going to be John King, 321-644, John King, 321-644, on event 12929.
3: One six four, Adam. What was the event number over here? 2628.
1: 12929, 12929.

0: Good morning, Henry.
1: Lady Henry.
0: We have one in custody on Pine Hill.
1: One in custody from the theft, 1908.
0: 180 Henry.
1: 180 Henry.
0: You get a transport car?
1: Yeah, 122, you got a cage? Do you have a cage that you could help out the 180 Henry and Charlie with?
2: Ninety-nine.
1: 122, do you have a cage?
2: 99.
1: Can you go over there with 180 Charlie and Henry and do a transport 129 North Wabash?
2: Yes, ma'am.
1: Is there a different 180 unit that could go check 151 North State for the Walgreens stuff? 180, David, are you able to check that out?
3: Yeah, of course, go ahead.
1: And 180 Charlie and Henry, 122 is coming for your transport.
4: Eight three two
1: auto accident, Ohio and Grand for no injuries, two cars.

0: All one.
1: All one.
0: Can I run another name by you?
1: Go ahead.
0: Last name's going to be Lambert, Lincoln, Adam, Mary, Bob, Eddie, Robert, Tom. First name is going to be Queen, Ida, Ocean, Nora, Ida, Adam.
1: Birthday?
0: 28 June 1981.
1: Is that a male or female?
0: Female.
1: Stand by.

0: 180 Charlie.
1: 180 Charlie.
0: Yeah, can I get a, you want a Texas ID for me?
1: A Texas ID, go ahead.
0: Okay, so a driver's license. ID number 266746478. Last name. So, it's Cuba, Lincoln, Ocean, Adam. Ida, Sam, Ida. George, Adam. First name Alejandro, Adam, Lincoln, Edward, John, Adam, Nora, David, Robert, Ocean. The birth is 26 August 2005.

0: コネリーです。
1: What are you, David?
0: I got a flash real quick.
1: Stand by. 111, I'm not getting anything back on your name. You said her name is Fiona Lampert?
2: 99 squad. I'm just trying to make sure that she has a CCL. I've got her FOIA card.
1: Can you spell her last name again for me?
2: I just got it to the comeback squad. It's showing me no CCL. I appreciate it, though. Thank you.
1: Oh, I spelled her name, though. Okay, 10-4. And 180 Charlie, go ahead with the, or 180 David, go with the flash.
0: 10-4. 24 SF, 6 feet tall, M1 with a mint jogging shoes on. It's going to be a mint top, mint bottom in color. Black gym shoes, black sunglasses, last known direction, southbound downstate.
1: 10-4.

0: 132.
1: One thirty two. Where's the better location for the KPOs?
0: 180 Charlie and Henry, where are you? 122 is looking for you.
1: 129 North Wabash. We're in front of the T-Mobile.
0: Okay, they're in front of T-Mobile. And 180 Charlie, I'm not getting anything back on that name. Go with the DL number again.

0: Yeah, the number is 266-746-78.
1: And you said it's out of Texas, right?
0: Correct.
1: Yeah, I'm not getting anything.
0: I'm 4-4.

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1: Check the well-being on the beat, 1210 South Indiana, apartment 43. She was advised by a third party that her 29-year-old daughter, Viviana Chavez, is being held against her will at this location. She doesn't know what floor or what apartment she's in.
0: 122.
1: 22.
0: Taking 1-804 on the mileage.
1: 804 on the miles. I got you going in for the first district, 1919. And 3-2, you copy that Indiana job?
2: 10-4.
1: 8-2-2. On the beat, sir, disturbance, 1019 North Kingsbury Street. Her neighbor is doing drugs in her unit. She can smell the chemicals. It's making it hard for her to breathe. She says she can smell the chemicals in the hallway, and it's seeping into her unit.
0: 10-4.
2: 18-12. 8-12.
1: 1636 North Wells, apartment 2805, ambulance 11 is requesting CPD for an uncooperative patient.
2: 12-10-4.
1: 121.
2: 121.
1: Disturbance in the 20th sector, 1159, South Canal. Male harassing the staff, a male black last name wearing a white shirt, gray shorts. Also at 740 South Federal. What is this? Disregard that. Just a disturbance right now at 1159 South Canal. It'll be in your box. 123.
3: 123.
1: After gas, 740 South Federal on the beat. Multiple cars illegally parked, causing a lot of traffic.
3: 79.
1: Thank you. 834.
2: 834.
1: 8, you know, this is going to be a cold. Sergeant and 18.
2: 20.
1: 679 North Michigan at the CFD assist. Callers is requesting the police, calling the police back to let them know that the person that was locked in the fitting room is now out. It looks like truck 3 returned to quarters. Can I code this, Sergeant?
2: 99. 83 William, is the air clear?
1: 83 William, go ahead. It's clear now.
2: Just had a disturbance. 600 East Grand. 19 Paul. Can I get an event number, please?
1: Sure. Your event number is going to be 13443. 13443.
2: Thank you.
1: No problem. 19 Paul, it is.
4: What are you,
1: Henry? Henry?
4: 813-0460.
1: 180, Henry, try again. Somebody cut you out.
4: Can I get RD-0460?
1: Sure. For your staff, 129 North Wabash, take John King, 321-663. John King, 321-663. Your event number is 13226, 13226.
5: 1883 King.
1: Go ahead, King.
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1: 10-4.

0: person calling for help, 171 North Dearborn. 171 North Dearborn, a female can be heard screaming in a male subject voice. Caller does not know the exact location. That's all I got.
1: Where is it?
0: 171 North Dearborn, a female can be heard screaming, and a male subject's voice can be heard. Caller doesn't know the exact location. That's all I got.
1: 10-4.
0: Eddie is now coming in at Lake and Dearborn, Dearborn and Lake Shore. The female is screaming for help. Sounded like it could be coming from under the L on Lake Street. So if you can check that location as well, Eddie.
1: 10-4 score.
0: 833, you were coming in.
2: 833, we're over here with 12.
3: Yeah,

0: Henry. Can
1: I
0: get the RG one more time?
1: John King, 321-663. John King, 321-663.
0: Thank you.
1: Not a problem.

0: 1822.
1: 822.
0: Well, if you call the caller, well, she's in her unit, whatever she's doing, so there's not a lot we could provide. You make that a 19 call.
1: 822, 19 call, 10-4, thank you.

Hey, people, I'm going to drop a park on the beat. I'll call them back in, like, a few minutes to see if that Uber driver has left. He's just probably making a delivery. I dropped the Parker. I'll call him back and see if he's there in a few minutes. He's probably just making a delivery.

0: 6190 King Gable Mark Over Stop, no emergency.
1: What unit is that?
0: 1861 Eddie.
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2: 34 on.
1: Thank you, 34. 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
3: Route. 1881, I'm headed over there.
1: Is that 1881?
3: 99.
1: 10-4. Eddie, you good for now?
3: Yeah, when do we get units with us?
1: Hey, no, Sam, you got eyes on Window and Wells.
3: Definitely, we have units with us.
1: 6180, I'm not copying, sir.
3: We've got a unit with her.
1: Okay, 10-4.
4: 180 David.
1: 180 David, go ahead.
4: Can you show us the 180 Eddie?
1: Yep.
3: 1-4.
1: Try again, last unit.
3: Slow down on well.
1: All right, slow down. If you're not on scene, Window and Wells, take a slow down. Hold your key down and talk.
5: 1833.
1: Go ahead, 33.
5: We're following Amboy 11 to St. Joe's.
1: St. Joe's or Amboy 11, if you need a time stamp, 1930 on the clock. One three three Henry. Check out a Pentagon for me. 580s Roosevelt. You know what? 131. You right here. 131.
6: Yeah, 131. I'm on scene for. I'll give it close in a second.
1: All right, 33. Go ahead that way. It's coming in as a Pentagon. 31. Once you figure out what's going on, you can give them a disregard or a slowdown.
6: All right, 99.

0: 180 Eddie.
1: Can we have EMS at 181 North Airport?
0: What's it for? Mental eval, battery.
1: Battery.
0: 181 North Dearborn. We'll change your location.
2: One fourteen. Yes, ma'am. That job's gonna be a 5-4. Should we get lunch in one, please?
0: 5-4 on Columbus, 10-4, and enjoy your lunch. You gonna be at the station?
2: 10-4.
0: All right, 114. Enjoy. One thirty-three for information. Hey, you clear on canal? I forgot what was going on over here.
3: Yeah, you can 19-5, but we were at Street and 26 waiting for the reload to show up. But what do you got?
0: Nothing. Just cleaning up my board.
3: All right, now.
0: Thank you.

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0: 132. 132. You can 19 apologize. 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She related her mom has schizophrenia.
1: Okay, 10-4, 19-5.

0: 1813.
1: Charlie, we're going to check stop. LaSalle and Superior.
0: LaSalle and Superior, that's the 10-4. Are you okay?
1: I am all good.
0: All right, 10-4.
1: 1822, can you put us back on the King Street event squad?
0: What happened to it?
1: Nothing much.
0: It's in your box, 2-2.
2: I don't know if it came in before I landed. 600 mileage.
0: Alright, 10-4. 1937. I got a burglar alarm again at 1910 North Dayton. It's going to be the garage overhead again.
1: Boy.
0: 4575 boy.
1: Can we get 144 boy on Cambridge and Chicago, please?
0: Yes, stand by. Give me 1 second. I got an attack unit in 18 for a robbery.
1: 6-3 out.
0: Alright, 6-3 out. I'm standing by for simulcast. Units at 18 in the city wagon, a robbery just occurred. 1530 North Sedgwick, 1530 North Sedgwick. A male black snatched her purse by the L station and took off running. She's in front of the shelter, no further. District 18, zone 4 is clear.
1: 1813. 13. Hey, Sergeant, we're by my stop. Our driver here needs to be served in order of protection.
0: Alright, do I have a sergeant available on 1813 traffic stop to serve an order of protection at LaSalle and Superior?
3: 20, show me interrupt.
0: 10-4, Sarge.
4: 1-11.
0: Hold on, 1832, were you coming in?
1: Yeah, 1832, you can throw that out, date and alarm in our box.
0: Oh, thank you so much. I appreciate it. It's going to be the garage overhead. I think this alarm has come in a few times today.
1: 10-4.
0: You said hour. Are you 10-4 now?
1: Yeah, we're 10-4.
0: Okay. All the ones.
4: All the ones. Thank you to everyone for the fabulous backup. You sure we want an insight to check on the do-buddy guys from this section?
0: Alright, so for all the ones that got you going to Insight from State in 26, thanks to everybody that responded over there, that assisted her with backup.
1: Well, thank you for your service.

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1: You got it, sir.
2: ATS is here.
1: ATS is here.
2: If you could figure out which are the two shelters and the time delay.
1: From the robbery, 863,
0: give me a slowdown this happened yesterday. I'll get more information in a second.
1: Oh, wow. Slow it down if you're not on scene. 1530 North Sedgwick, this happened yesterday.
2: Really? Wow.

got to check the well-being at Wayne and Fullerton, Fullerton and Wayne. She saw an older male white walking down the street making a noise. He's wearing a black sweatshirt, black jeans, holding a cup of iced tea. Caller says by the noise he was making, he has dementia. She would like for police to check on him. Last seen walking northbound towards Fullerton. So she's a doctor?

0: 833.
1: We can do Cambridge launch relief if need be.
0: Oh, wonderful. Can I clear you from St. Joe's?
1: 10-4, that's going to be a dupe to the Ambo.
0: Oh, wonderful. All righty. And I'm going to make that a 15 item.
2: Careful.
0: And 4575 Boy, Chicago and Cambridge, you got lunch. You got a lunch release coming.
3: Thanks.
0: Let me know when you land for lunch.
3: 863. 863,
0: sir.
3: Ma'am, can you assign the car to give her a report? This happened yesterday, and she has no access to a telephone to make a call to get the alternate response report over the phone.
0: Sure. No problem, sir. We're not that busy today. I'll get somebody over there.
3: Nine, she'll be out here at this location.

0: this is in the 20 section. Tutu, you doing paper on Kingsbury?
1: Thank you, Squad. We can help her.
0: All right, 10-4, thank you. I appreciate you.
2: David.
0: 180 David, go ahead.
2: It still says that we're still on this 151 West Stage House. Cleared it out already. It's not going away from our stack.
0: That means you didn't clear it. What's your code?
2: 1980.
0: All right, you clear now. I'm going to put you back on your detail.
3: AT24.
0: I can't copy 24. Try again.
3: Can you give us a personal ID? Can you give us a
0: cell? Yeah. What's the code for Lakeshore? That's what I was calling you for. You thought I was giving you a job.
3: No, I need to use the restroom.
0: All right. What's your code for Lakeshore?
3: 94.
0: All right, go to the restroom. Step four.
3: Wow.
0: Hey, Tutu, can you handle fireworks? 225 West Evergreen. You know what, Tutu, this is our... Oh, wonderful. Thank you so much. I was going to ask the sergeant. And I got you going over there to doing that robbery/theft, whatever, report. Thank you.

0: And just for the air, we got fireworks by the school, 225 West Evergreen, 225 West Evergreen. I'm a 19 problem. We got kids shooting fireworks at this location. I'm in the battery in progress. Also, a disturbance, large gathering. It's a large crowd in the street causing a disturbance. Drinking outside, fighting in the street in front of a nightclub at Polk and Dearborn. 123,
1: I see. I'm on the fence. Show me here.
0: Okay. Is that related to your traffic control on Federal?
1: 99.
0: Okay, we'll do for that. You need another car over there, 23? How large is that crowd? I'll send somebody. 131?
1: Right,
0: all right, 2331 is en route, and let me know if you need more cars over there.
1: Not, you know. So far, everything's okay.

0: 863.
1: Squad, can you please log me out so I can log back in, please?
0: Yeah. Try now.

0: 18 to Sam.
1: Good.
0: I got to check the well-being in Wayne and Fullerton. This is on the border of 19 for a male white walking down the street making a noise, holding a cup of iced tea, wearing a black sweatshirt, black jeans. Can you check and see if you see him over there? Let me know if he's an 18 or 19. Or if you see him at all.
1: Negative, no pause.
0: All right, 10-4, thank you. I got an explosion. I'm sure it's fireworks. 323 East Wacker. He says he heard a very loud explosion and sees smoke, smells rubber burning. Caller's inside of Island Party Hut Lounge.

0: 180 George.
1: 180 George.
0: Start in progress, 200 North Dearborn. Female black wearing all black clothing, threatening him, refusing to leave, no weapons. It's going to be in Suite 701.
1: 10-4.

0: 323, are we calling this assist citizen?
1: 10-4, nice and tall.
0: Thank you. I got any units in 18 near the 10th sector, Wayne and Fullerton.

0: 4218.
1: 4. Yeah. I got 424 West Garza. I got fireworks in the parking lot. It says teens are throwing them under vehicles. Can I send 21 to slide on this, or can I code it? I don't have anybody.
0: Go ahead, send 21.
1: Thank you.

0: 321.
1: Only one.
0: Per the charge, right on this criminal damage to property, 424 West Garza for the fireworks in the parking lot. Teens are throwing them on the vehicles.
1: Cell phone.

Yeah, this is a citizen at 424 West Division at the Jewel Food Store. An employee says Rashad Smith is in the bakery section, has her house keys, collars inside of the store, last name wearing a gray hoodie, pink shirt, short, silver flip-flop,

0: 834.
1: Right on, this is Sister Citizen. I'm sorry, y'all. I got to send you up all the way to the 10th sector, Wayne and Fullerton. Check for this male who's making noises. Caller says he possibly has dementia. He's a male white walking down the street making a noise, wearing a black sweatshirt, black jeans, holding a cup of iced tea. She wants the police to check on him. He was last seen northbound towards Fullerton. I was trying to see if it's in 19, but they don't have any pods over there. It's right on the border, literally across the street.
0: Southport.

Also at Jewel's, 102 West Division at the Jewel Food Store, male Hispanic with the hat, yellow jacket, white shirt, gray jogger, just getting aggressive, trying to steal from the store. Coming in as a theft in progress, 102 West Division at the Jewel Food Store.

0: 取り入れる。
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1: Okay.

0: 1822, can you give me numbers for 5070?
1: John King, 321-699. John King, 321-699. Your event number is 13645. 13645.

0: everybody in one check on an explosion for me. It's about to hit the time. 323 East Wacker.
1: One thirty-three.
0: Check on this explosion. I'm over the time. Thank you. 132, you still with 123, right?
2: 10-4.
0: Alright. I'm getting a sex offense, 24 West Randolph. Got a homeless male in the alley doing drugs and flashing people, a male black last name wearing a brownish shirt, black backpack. This is going to be at 24 West Randolph Street for the units in the 1st District.

821, juveniles letting off fireworks, climbing on top of parked cars, and seeing lighting parking tickets on fire. And that's coming in at 235 West Gertha.

0: I attended an 18, probably got to go in the backlog. 102 West Division, got a theft in progress, getting ready to go over the time and assist citizen. 424 West Division, fireworks coming in at 235 West Gertha Street. 821, I'm going to put that in your stack. Also, information for the police for the Michigan Avenue units, 840 North Michigan. It says, complaint reporting various orange construction cones and debris on the edge on the roof at risk of falling to the ground. This is an 8 to 12 story commercial building. And that's all I got. 802 Sam, go ahead.
1: Yeah, theft in progress. He's at the corner now. He's on a duty bike. Security was following him out. He was aggressive. And he's got proceeds.
0: All right, I got any TAC units at 18. This guy is now on the corner. He's got proceeds, getting aggressive from 102 West Division. 863 Adam, I see you not too far. I'm going to drop it in your box. We're looking for a male Hispanic with a hat, yellow jacket, white shirt, gray joggers. 1802 Sam says he's on the corner with proceeds.
1: 863 Adam, what's your scoping message?
0: 10-4, thank you.
2: Who's the complainant?
3: Question again.
0: Jewel, a male caller. I'm calling back.
2: $180.
4: $180, you have a flash message? Wearing olive green outfit with an olive green hat, heading to an unknown direction.
0: So far, you have the air. 863 Eddie, you have, Adam, you have the air if you have eyes on that guy.
2: Whatever we got.
0: All right, 10-4. You on the corner?
1: 1802 Sam, they're between Dearborn and Clark on Division. If they could have a paper card, go to the Jewel and get security to do a show up.
0: 824.
2: 1824.
0: You go to the Jewel so they can do a show up. They got this guy from the theft. 102 West Division.
2: 10-4.
0: Thank you.
5: 180 David.
0: Go ahead, David.
5: Just make us a 19 call over here.
0: For the Assault of Progress, 200 North, Dearborn, 10-4.
3: King, 19, call the 840 North Michigan.
0: 840 North Michigan, King.
3: 99.
0: All right, 10-4.
1: 4575, boy.
0: 4575, boy, go ahead.
1: And we got lunch in 18.
0: Enjoy. All right, Michigan Avenue units back at you. Michigan and Ohio, check to well-being on the male in and out of the street in the southbound lanes. Call his concern for his well-being. It's a male. He's light-complected, white hair, black shirt, white long sleeve under jeans, gray shoes, carrying a gray shopping bag.
5: 1883 King, I just dealt with him. It's another 19 call. Thank you.
0: 1883 David. 83 David.
5: Me and Boy will take care of
0: this. King just coded it. Thank
5: you. 99.
2: Hey, squad, you can find Frank or Lance. Can we get 30 to the station?
0: 1-2-1, you giving me a 5, Frank?
2: 10-4, squad, 30 to the station, please.
0: Yeah, big joy.
5: Hey,
0: Adam unit? Which one is that?
1: 1861 Adam.
0: 861 Adam, go ahead, sir.
1: They're a transporter vehicle for this Saffron division.
0: I got 2-4 going to do a show up. 2-4, can you do the... Well, no, you got to do the show up. 1814.
1: 10-4 squad runner out.
0: And 6-1 Adam, you're doing your own arrest, right?
1: Believe so.
0: Okay, 10-4. Let me know where you're going in. I'll change your location as well.
1: All right.

0: 114.
1: Sex offense, 24 West Randolph. 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

0: 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A male, black, last seen wearing a brownish shirt, black backpack.
1: 10-4 and up.
0: Thank you.

0: Buongiorno.
1: Eri?
0: Victim is calling me 217-18 South State to make a report for domestic battery.
1: So from 171 North Dearborn, they're going to the station for a report?
0: 1044.
1: For domestic battery, okay. What's your code? When you have it, let me know.

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1: All right.
2: What is it, you had? I'm positive ID for the stuff.
1: Positive ID, 2011 on the clock.

0: Error transmission?
1: I did. Positive ID. I gave you a timestamp.
0: Okay, perfect. Just making sure. Appreciate you.
1: No problem.
2: 1-2-2.
1: One, two, two.
2: Yeah, can you show me clearing? Can I get 30 at Madison and Wacker?
1: Madison and Wacker, 2-2. 10-4. Enjoy.

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0: You show us on 810 on the personal.
1: 10-4, 822. New to the board in 18, I got a disturbance coming in at 315 North LaSalle. Caller having an issue with the staff at the bar who kicked her out. Caller is wearing a black top with a white skirt. That's all I have.

0: 111.
1: The line.
0: Hey, squad. I pulled two RDs. One of them is for the car accident. Can you tell me which one that one was?
1: Yes.

0: Okay, the 99 boys, John King, 321627. John King, 321627.
1: 99, thank you.
0: No problem. Did you need the 0562?
1: Negative, squad. I'll work on that one after.
0: All right, no problem.

0: 1813.
1: Stand by 14. 16480.
2: One, three, four, eight.
1: Got a robbery just occurred. Stand by for Simulcast. Unison 1 in City Wagon, a robbery just occurred. Southwater and Stetson and Southwater Street. Two masked men robbed them at gunpoint. Caller says they are in a black Honda CRV. Caller not injured, but property stolen. No further. District 1, Zone 4 is clear. Eddie, you copy, or do I have another TAC unit close by Southwater and Stetson for this robbery?
2: 1-3-4, Eddie, we copy.
1: All right, 10-4. Next unit coming in.
0: 1814, transferring one adult male to the 18th District, 64 in the miles.
1: All right, that's a 10-4. 2018 on the clock, sir.

0: 1883.
1: 83, go ahead, Sarge.
0: What's the description of that vehicle from the robbery?
1: It's going to be a black Honda CR-V. No plate given, though. Two masked men robbed him at gunpoint.
0: Okay, could you let 2912 know?
1: Yeah, we'll send a message around the room. No problem.
0: Thank you.
2: Yeah, no C-Room's been 1 and 18. Take a look. Do you have any black Honda CR-Vs are in the area?
1: 102, Sam.
2: 102, Sam.
1: I just read out a robbery just occurred at Southwater and Stetson. Can you see if you can get the plate on that black Honda CR-V?
2: Copy, checking right now.
1: Thank you. A32, I'm going to drop a disturbance at 315 North LaSalle. Caller's having an issue with the staff at the bar who kicked her out. She's wearing a black top and a white skirt.
2: Got boarded. 114.
1: 114.
2: Yes, ma'am. Can make this reply by the official is going to a John 1RB.
1: The robbery 410, you got it.
0: Yeah, for us.
1: You got cut out. Try again.
0: 812, did you get this job?
1: No, I'll show you clear.
0: Over.
1: But since you asked, hold on, but since you asked, 424 West Division at the Jewel, 30 minutes on an employee says a Rashad Smith who works in a bakery has her house keys. She's in the store wearing a gray hoodie, pink shirt, short, silver flip-flops. I'll do a call back to see if she's still there for you. Just one call.
0: Okay, first thank you.
1: Next unit. Did I have another unit coming in? Okay, I got a domestic at 225 North Wabash at Hotel Monaco. 225 North Wabash, his girlfriend, a female black, wearing a cream dress with no underwear. She's intoxicated, trying to fight him and throwing liquor all over his clothing. No weapon.
0: Ooh.
1: 1814.
0: 1814 squad. 685 on the most.
1: Are you landed 14-10-4, 2021 on the clock? A12, your caller's going to be standing in front of the Jewel. She's going to walk up to you when she sees you.
0: What's your question?
1: Your caller's standing in front of the Jewel front door. She's going to walk up to you when she sees you.
0: Definitely.

0: 102 Sam.
1: 102 Sam.
0: For that robbery just occurred, what's the time delay that I'd be looking for? And then also this responding unit that's requesting the footage, does he have a specific direction of travel?
1: It hit my board at 2017 on the dot.
2: One thirty-three Henry.
1: But who doesn't want in the city where I get to assist the police? One South State at the Target store, one South State at the Target. We got an off-duty police officer who's working security trying to detain a shoplifter who's resisting. It's an adult female, black, last seen wearing all black, no weapons, near the state side entrance. No further, District 1 Zone 4 is clear. 33 Henry, I'm going to show you a route.
2: 24.
1: 180 George.
3: 28
1: You sitting right outside. One South State at the Target. Can you go in and help the off-duty police officer trying to detain a shoplifter? She's resisting. A female, black, last seen wearing all black.
0: Where's that?
1: One South State.
3: We're here, George.
1: All right.
4: 180 David.
1: David, you going to?
4: David, going to.
1: All right.
0: VT20. Can you show me on the right job?
1: Sure, Sarge.
3: What's it for Eddie?
1: 164 Eddie.
3: We're on scene. Do we have a holder?
1: Calling out.
0: 114.
1: Go ahead, 14.
0: Man, we're down by the victim over here. It's definitely armed robbery. He said that the brandished two firearms, two male blacks and a black CRV, and they fled southbound towards Columbus Drive.
1: All right, this is going to be an armed robbery. Two male blacks brandished a firearm and fled southbound towards what street?
0: On Columbus Drive from Stetson.
1: Columbus from Stetson, 10-4. And 102 Sam, you copy that? Did you copy that?
0: 102 Sam, copy.
1: All right. 164 Eddie.
3: Hey, George.
1: 164 Eddie, the caller is just somebody who let the victim use his phone. He's not with him anymore.
3: 104. That unit can ask, can they ask them if they catch like a partial plate or anything else? Any specifics with the CRT?
1: 114, is she able to give you a partial plate since you're with the victim?
0: Not that they can recall, but they're trying to see if they can locate the address from their cell phone right now.
1: All right.
0: Stetson and Columbus run the same way, by the way.
1: Stetson and Columbus run the same way, 114.
3: Hey, George.
1: Go ahead, George.
3: Can we get a P-card? They have looking all the pain and they want to press charges.
1: All right, 133 Henry is en route. All right, I'm getting a battery in progress at State and Madison. Approximately 12 teens jumping on and fighting random people. Simulcast is busy.
0: 114. Yes, ma'am. So it's going to be Lower Columbus and Lake. That's where they turn left in the unknown direction, but possibly southbound.
1: All right, they fled southbound Lower Columbus and Lake, 10-4-1-14. I got you on the update.

For the Unison 1 in the City Wagon, a battery in progress. State in Madison, Madison in State. Approximately 12 teens jumping on and fighting random people. No visible weapons. No further. District 1, Zone 4. Also, I got an EMS call over here, State in Madison. It looks like a person was hit in the head at this location.

0: Wonderful. You should have a bunch of tap cars working today.
1: Thank you. 1-6-2-80.
2: Eddie, David,
1: can you guys start riding over here? I got a bunch of teens over here jumping on random people. Now I got an EMS call of a male requesting EMS because he got hit in the head at this location.
2: Get for it.
1: Thank you. EMS request at Superior and Clark. It's a 30-year-old man who collapsed, is unconscious, fired en route at the Chicago winery. It looks like MBO 42 is on scene. I've been in the one. I got a domestic about to hit the time. 225 North Wabash at Hotel Monaco. 113,
3: I'm hanging right now.
1: Okay, are you clear?
3: I'm here in the post on federal, but what you got?
1: I'll leave you on federal.
2: Where are your teenagers at?
1: They are State and Madison, Madison and State. I got another unit going.
2: 164 Adam.
1: All right, 64 Adam, 10-4.
2: Eight six three Adam. For the transport vehicle, please, our traffic stop.
1: 822.
2: Team 22.
1: I need a transport 436 West Erie for the TAC unit.
2: Who?
1: Four three six West Erie 22 for a transport.
2: All right, 10-4 squad.
1: Thank you. 131. Are you clear? Can you clear from over there?
2: I'm in the parking lot over here at 600 between Dearborn and Clement, where some people are congregating.
1: Okay. And 123, you're still over there too, right?
4: 99.
1: All right, no problem. 133, did you find that explosion?
2: I think it's 95 or 14.
1: Go ahead, Sarge.
2: What's 12 ETA?
1: 1812, what's your ETA?
2: 1812.
1: Sergeant wants to know, what's your ETA?
2: We're headed up there now.
1: He says he's headed up there now, Sarge.
2: Copy. She's going to need a case report. Tell for Sarge.
1: 1820, can I call this firework at Hudson and Oak? Anonymous, no call. Back.
2: 2099.
1: Thank you. 33 Harry.
3: 33 Harry, one in custody.
1: 33 Harry, one in custody at 2033.
2: 114.
1: 114.
4: Yes, ma'am. So they're able to ping their cell phones on Michigan and Monroe. Could we have another unit to see if they can swing by and see if there's a black older model Honda CRV out there?
1: 16480.
4: Yeah, we'll check that.
1: All right, Michigan and Monroe, 10-4.
5: 102 Sam, I got eyes on that intersection right now. Do you have a partial plate or something?
1: No, we were never able to get a plate.
4: The male victim says he was more than likely an Illinois plate. That's all he has so far.
1: Yeah, that's not going to help. Illinois plate, 102 Sam.
5: Thanks.
6: 164 Adam.
1: 64 Adam.
6: Air clear?
1: It is. Go ahead, sir.
6: Does 102 Sam have eyes on these individuals jumping on cars on Madison State? Because we're here. We don't see anyone.
1: 102 Sam, where you at? You got footage over there. It hit the board at 2026 for those teens jumping on random people.
5: Negative. And what color was that Honda? Because you got something eastbound at that intersection on Monroe, Michigan.
1: It was black.
5: Disregard.
1: All right, 10-4.

0: 2018.
1: 20.
2: I'm putting the backlog in. I got jobs over the time. I'll do status checks in a minute.
1: 20 copies.
2: 16480.
3: Is the location of fading at all? Is it still moving or is it stationary?
2: 114, are those phones stationary at Michigan and Monroe?
1: They're stationary at Michigan and Monroe.
2: Stationary, except for?
1: 3M. Or have her sign in again, because when we did that with the guy, it updated the location.
2: Have her log in again, guys, and update the location they're saying.
1: 10-4.
2: And 833, let me know when 4575 boy get back on scene. I got jobs pending.
1: 1832.
2: 32, go ahead.
1: So we're going to relocate to 642 North Clark to meet her caller. She's not at 315 North LaSalle.
2: All right, 32, I'll change your location. Step 4. If you need a timestamp, 642 North Clark is 2037.
1: 10-4.
2: Eight three four. What's your code?
1: 19 Boy Squad.
2: All right, I'm going to take you back to the 30 sector. Check Superior and Clark for this EMS. Ambo 42 is still on scene. I'll let you know what they do. TAC unit, go ahead.
4: 863 Adam, can you update our address to 446 on Erie? And then with all the commotion out here, I didn't hear. Did we get a transport coming our way?
2: Yeah.
4: 114.
2: And I don't know if you copy 63 Adam. 822 is en route. Next unit.
1: 114.
2: 114, go ahead, sir.
1: Yes, ma'am. The updated location is Pina State and Madison, now right by that Walgreens right on the corner.
2: All right, State and Madison is where that phone is pinging now. Who I got over there? Do I have any 180 units at State and Madison? I do. On the assistant PO. 180 David, 180 Eddie, 180 George.
1: 133, we're down the street.
2: All right, 10-4.
1: 02 Sam's checking.
2: All right, 102 Sam, 10-4. 121.
1: 121.
2: Check for this domestic, 18 minutes on it, 225 North Wabash, in front of Hotel Monaco. Room 409 is what I'm getting. His girlfriend, a female black, wearing a cream dress with no underwear. She's intoxicated, trying to fight him, throwing liquor all over his clothes and no weapons. That's all I got.
1: 131.
2: Thank you. 131.
1: Yeah, this domestic disturbance, 225 North Wabash, is a one prank.
2: 121, take a disregard. 131, coded it to 1 Frank.
1: That was what?
4: Hey, 63 Adam, we're going in with 1.
2: 63 Adam, I got you going in with 1 from your traffic stop. Time on the clock is going to be 2039.
1: 1822.
2: 22.
1: Regular was transporting 1 female. To the 18. 980 on the mouse.
2: 980 on the mouse. Got you going into 18-1 female. 22 is 2040 on the clock. And vending in 18, I got a start in progress. Just hit the void at 1601 North Wales. It's an open line. Offenders threatening the employee refuses to leave. Male black with dreads. Last seen wearing a blue shirt, gray pants, black shoes, unknown weapons. I got an auto accident at Cedric and Armitage pending. I got an EMS call over the time at Mohawk and North Avenue. A criminal trespass in progress just hit the board. 40 East Grand at Homewood Suites, 40 East Grand. There's a male black who's been banned from the hotel. He's back in front bothering the patron. They want him removed. A male black dreadlocks, last seen wearing a black shirt that says, I love you on the front. Black jeans, white shoes, and I got a disturbance pending at 25 East Superior. That's pending in 18 with a backlog at 2040.
1: 114.
2: 114. 214.
1: Yes, ma'am. Let me get a 031 Adam, and please notify my fuel supervisor as well, please.
2: You said a 031 Adam?
1: 74.
2: All right. That's going to get you John King, 321-754. John King, 321-754. On event number 14171, 14171. And what else did you say, 14? I didn't copy.
1: Notify my supervisor with Wi-Fi arm robbery.
2: All right, Sergeant and one for notification.
0: One 52, you can put me down. That black Hyundai, did we have a model on it?
2: That's a negative. No plate either.
1: How does your other 14 update that location? Yes, it's moved.
2: What's your updated location?
1: CRV. They're right in the corner of that old Walgreens.
2: Okay, still the Walgreens on state?
1: Yes, ma'am.
2: All right, and the type of car that we're looking for is going to be a Honda CRV. Honda CRV. Still no plate info, correct?
1: 10-4.
2: All right. Thank you. And the phone guys are still pinging at State of Madison by the Walgreens. And 133, you're headed down there, right?
1: Yeah, 133. We toured the area. We couldn't see anything. Maybe something, I don't know.
2: All right, 133 toured the area and didn't find anything.
1: 7-4.
2: 1814.
5: 1814. I'm clear from assisting pack, and then we'll take that EMS call.
2: All right, 10-4, thank you. Mohawk and North Avenue, and this one is going to be, it looks like Ambo 11 is pulling off.
5: 10-4.
2: It's a male on the ground, unknown if he was breathing. 131.
1: Yeah, I'm sorry to cut you off, squad. You got a disturbance at 600 South Deer Warren with a guy with some speaker unhoused. He's not out here, and I talked to the caller. The caller said that he don't know where he's at either. So he's gone. Let's just fire Eddie that.
2: I'll take it, and I don't mind cutting you off. You cutting me off when you're giving me a cold.
1: I got you, squad. Thank you. 22, we landed 980.
2: 980 on the mouse, 22. I got you landed. It's 2043.
1: 164 out of 19, boy.
2: 64 out of 19, boy on the battery, 10-4.

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1: 834.
2: 834.
1: You can do this ambulance 42. Thank you.
2: Thank you. Back at you on a criminal trespass in progress on the beat at 40 East Grand. Male Black who's been banned from the hotel is back. He's in front bothering the patrons. They want to remove the belt. Male Black with dreadlocks, last seen wearing a black shirt with I Love You on the front.
3: 10-4.
2: Appreciate it. 1601 North Wells, that's by the Walgreens.
4: 1813.
2: Go ahead, 13.
4: Just out there, location to 18.
2: All right, you at 18, I gotcha. 10-4. It is 2046.

0: is the phone still pinging at TJ Maxx?
1: 114, is that phone still pinging at TJ Maxx?
2: 114, 10-4, but I think we're from 10 minutes ago.
1: 10 minutes ago.
3: Try to refresh it.
0: All right, we're here at the TJ Maxx looking for this phone. What kind of phone was it?
2: iPhone 16 Pro Max, black in color.
0: It's got a cheetah print case on it, and the other one is a gold iPhone 14 Pro Max, and it has a clear case on it.
2: 10-4, that's it.
0: 8-12.
1: 8-12.
0: What are they? What are the car?
1: 812, if you need me to run a name, go ahead.
0: Lysom Smith, Collins Fellow, first number shot. Robert Adam, Sam, Henry, Adam, David, Initial L. Lincoln, GOB 24 May 01, I-5, 120 pounds.
1: 24 May 01, right?

0: 1812,
1: he's coming back clear and valid with a temporary driver's license. Rashad Smith, 427 East 46th Street. No stops, no convictions within the last 12 months. The information is in your ticket. Back unit, he was coming in.
2: Ready.
1: 864 Eddie.
2: 1-864-8. Is the victim able to identify the person who robbed her? Like, any identifiers from their clothing or anything?
1: 114.
3: 14.
1: Is she able to do identifications on the offender?

0: 114 can she ID the offender?
1: They're able to identify the robbers by what they were wearing. They were both wearing ski masks, so they won't be able to tell their faces apart, but by their clothing descriptions, they'll be able to do it.
0: All right, 6480, just by clothes and descriptions, because they were wearing ski masks.

0: 121.
1: 121.
0: Criminal trespass, 801 South Canal. Come to the dock on Taylor Street. Muhammad is a caller. There's a male. Unknown clothing wearing all black. Jumped the gate to get onto the property. No weapons.
1: Definitely.
0: You know what? They just called back to cancel. He says the male subject is no longer on scene. You want to code it 21?
1: 19 boy.
0: 19 boy. Thank you so much. Sergeant Juan, can I call fireworks 1300 South State?
2: 1799.

0: Hey, 121, I need you in the 10th sector. 151 North State, over here by Walgreens. I got a homeless female outside screaming for help.
1: Definitely.
0: Thank you. 122.
2: 22.
0: Got an animal bite report, 202 West Polk Street. She says that the neighbor dog bit her on the knee. She refused EMS.
2: Eight three three.
0: Let me give you two jobs. Let me give you this commercial line, which is over the time at 4 East Elm Street for an automated call for a communication failure. And then can you check on assault just occurred, stating Kenzie, an unknown male black, he's making threats of fighting him. He has liquor bottles on him. Last thing he had a northbound state, he's bald. Last thing wearing a pink polo shirt, black shorts, no weapons.
1: 3310-4.
0: Thank you. 1834. On the beat of disturbance, 25 East Superior, some male black green jacket, black pants. He defecated in front of the building, but he's now walking away. You can handle that one, unfortunately. He's gone.
2: 10-4.
0: We was doing good all day, and then all of this stuff. I-18 is now in a backlog out of solid progress in the 10th sector, 1601 North Wales, for a male black with dreadlocks, last seen wearing a blue and gray pants, black shoes, unknown weapons. He's threatening the employees, refuses to leave. Last 15 minutes on it. Also got an auto accident at Cedric and Armitage. 25 minutes on it. It's a two-car accident. It's a Toyota Prius. Hit his blue Toyota Sienna and refuses to exchange information. No injuries. That's all I have. 18th District is 2055 on the clock.
2: 18-14.
3: 18-14. 15-Ida, and we could go to Welsh.
0: Oh, I think, yeah. 10-4. I'll drop it in your box.
4: 102-SAM.
0: 102-SAM, go ahead, sir.
4: If anybody is out with the victim from that robbery, ask if they remember a sticker on the rear windshield.
0: 114. Does she remember a sticker on the rear windshield of that Honda CRV?
2: 10-4, let me ask her.
0: Okay.

0: 162.
1: Yeah, that person calling for help at 151 North State. You can get that unit to wave off. No one seems to be in distress there, so 19.
0: Thank you. 121, I'll show you clear. 62 quoted it for you.
2: Go for it.
3: 18-4.
0: 12.
3: Coming at a beat of occurrence for 8931 South Dolphin.
0: 8931 South Dolphin. Do you mean Dolphin? I don't have a Dolphin.
3: Dolphin. David, Ocean, Lincoln, Paul, Henry, I don't know.
0: Hold on. Stand by. I'm going to have to go back and listen to what you said. 114, go ahead.
4: Yeah, they said that they possibly saw a white sticker in the back of the windshield of the Honda CRV.
0: Possible white sticker, 102 Sam.
5: 102 Sam, 10-4. I have a possible on the LPR, but not a good read.
0: Where's possible?
5: It's from before. I was checking the ping at State and Roosevelt.
0: Possible at State and Roosevelt. Do I got anybody that can go check for this Honda CRV from the robbery?
5: 102 Sam, that was from before.
0: Oh, okay. 10-4. So disregard, guys. Just disregard. That was from before.
2: What's the play?
0: I think he said he couldn't get a good read. 102 Sam, were you able to get a good read on the plate or no?
5: No.
0: Okay, guys. That's going to be a scratch. Let's drop that. 10-4.
6: Thursday, Henry.
0: Go ahead, Henry.
6: Oh, I'm going to one more female last on the house is 98.
0: I got you going in with one. Time on the clock is 20:58. All units stand by. 18-12.
3: 18-12. David Adams Union. Paul Henry Idanora.
0: Oh, you said Dolphin. That's what I said. Okay, that's going to be 633's beat, I believe. Hold on. I said Dolphin and you told me no.
3: The victim was speaking so fast, I couldn't understand what she was saying. I had to ask her three times.
0: All right, no problem. 8931 South Dolphin is going to be 633 Z.
3: That's what they.
0: You're welcome. All right, 121 back at you.
7: 41.
0: It's about time for them. Their calls to start coming through. We're going to go to Pacific Garden, 1458 South Canal, in the men's day room. It's an elderly male Hispanic. He's 73 years old. He's a resident having a mental health crisis directly inside of the men's day room. The male's ankles and legs are also swollen and not posing any harm to himself or others. He's on scene, shouting and acting belligerent on scene. He's wearing a black jogging suit with no shoes, no weapons present, unknown drugs or alcohol. Fire is en route.
2: Careful.
0: Thank you. Looks like you got ample 41 in truck form route.

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0: 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Could you run a Virginia plate, Tom Robert Eddie 3285 for a possible? It was a delayed LPR hit.
1: I got you. Stand by. That comes back on a rental car out of Avis, Virginia Beach, Virginia, on a Honda, a 2024 Honda.
0: Ten four. 1863, Adam.
1: Unit coming in.
0: 863, Adam.
1: 863, Adam.
0: Can I get RD, please, for a 2022?
1: 2022, 863, Adam, sure. John King, 321-767. John King, 321-767. Your event number is 14305. 14305.

0: 834-644 North Lakeshore Drive for this elevator entrapment. I'm going to let you know what they do. They usually get them out. Truck 3 is en route. Sergeant in 18, can I call fireworks at Wells and Gertha, anonymous?
1: Eighteen 1830. 1883, 10-4.
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1: Okay, time on the clock is 2104.

0: Hi, Metro PD is calling in a battery in progress, 151 East Randolph. For units of one in the citywide battery in progress, 151 East Randolph at the Metro Randolph station, 151 East Randolph. Metro PD is requesting CPD. An intoxicated woman has been attacking the convenience store clerk, a female black blonde hair, last seen wearing all black, unknown weapons, no further, District 1, Zone 4.
1: One thirty-two.
0: Sorry, my only car up. You head over to Metro 151 East Randolph. Metro police is also en route. They're just asking for assistance right now.
1: 10-4 coming from the station.
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1: 834.
0: Shows on a hand waiver, parking the vision. It's going to be a retail theft from the CVS. The male is a male, black, blue sweater, blue jeans. Went westbound on Division.
1: Monitor staff from the CVS at Clarkson Division of male black, wearing blue sweater, blue jeans, blood westbound.
2: The hand waiver says he just crossed the street onto the north side of Division.
1: All right, just what's the word? The street. Blue sweater, blue jeans.

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0: Okay, squad, you have an assault over at Randolph and Lakefront Drive. I'm over here right now. I don't see anyone. No one's waving me down. I did like 3 or 4 callbacks, and I didn't get any answer. So as for right now, let's just five boy this job.
1: Any units in 18 close to the red line at Clark and Division, 1200 North Clark for 2 male blacks pacing back and forth in the tunnel looking at purses. One's wearing a black hoodie, black pants, black shoes. One's wearing a gray hoodie and black pants.
2: 6180, we're right here.
0: 8-6-1-8-10-4. 1832. 832. 5 Frank, we get lunch in 18.

1921, can we code out 424 West Gerda for that firework? Can we code out that criminal damage firework?

0: 814. 814.
1: I want to check out an auto accident with 50 minutes running on the beat, Cedric and Armitage, see if they're still there. It's almost an hour.
0: 822.
1: 22. Hey, disturbance 459 West Division. A group of people gathered behind a building drinking, smoking blunts, and using fireworks. That's all I got.
0: Okay, 10-4-4.
1: Thank you. All right, for the units in one, the only thing I got pending on the board is a disturbance at Cermak in Indiana for a male harassing her over a parking space.

got an assault just occurred in 18 at 1122 North Clark for two female trespassers threatening a caller and two other residents. One of the females claims to be an officer. Caller wants to press charges.

0: Probably related to 13 and 24's job from earlier.
1: 13 and 24, they're calling back. Yeah, fireworks at 225 West Evergreen. They've been calling all day about these fireworks. I'm going to hold this one out as well. Sergeant and 18 for fireworks.
2: What?
1: Is it 821 or 121?
2: Did you call us?
1: Eight to one, my partner was. She was asking for a code.
2: 19 Paul for those fireworks.
1: How wonderful, thank you.

0: 131.
1: 31.
0: He's what? Dead at the service at Starbuck, Indiana. So the young lady, she had she was delivering packages, and the guy over at the receptionist at 2138 South Indiana, he was upset that she parked right in front of the building. So he came out, started taking pictures of her vehicle, saying that he's going to give her a ticket. But the thing is, she delivered her packages. She left the scene. So I told her that she's not going to give any type of tickets, and she's all good now. So let's just $5 this service.
1: $5 and $4.

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1: 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Or attack unit for a search?
2: 120, I think I am the only available female. Give me a second. I'm dropping off an animal bite card to 122, and then I'll be on my way.
1: 10-4, sir. 32, give 22 some time.
0: Sam,
1: go ahead.
0: Yeah, Squad, I got some individuals on 400 North Michigan, the east side of the street. So white Mercedes and a gray BMW are hanging out there with open liquor bottles. Need them removed.
1: I think my 83 team has gone in. I'll put it on the board. 400 North Michigan, east side of the street. I got a gray BMW and a Mercedes outside with open liquor bottles. We'll make a ticket for it.
0: Thank you, Squad.
1: No problem. 18, 20, 18, 30.
3: 20.
1: I got about 4 or 5 fireworks calls. Can I just code these out for the rest of the night for you if they're not doing any criminal damage?
3: 99.

I've been on a boy to one. I got an assault just I'm sorry, pinned on a boy to 18 when a backlog assault just occurred for two female trespassers threatened to call in two other residents. One of the females claims to be an officer. Looks like it's going to be a dupe to the job from earlier. I got a theft just occurred at Dearborn in Ohio, Ohio and Dearborn. Caller says the male comes into the Circle K location all the time. They have him on video. He took his bag and is now trying to use their card at this location. A male black last name wearing a white T-shirt. Also got a person down to hit the boy at Kinsey and State in Kinsey for a male land on the sidewalk. Unsure if he's breathing. Fire requested CPD. They're en route. Information for the police, 400 North Michigan for 1802 Sound. We got a Mercedes and a BMW with liquor bottles. That's been in an 18 in the backlog at 2132. Other units in one, I got a missing persons report needed at Roosevelt Road in Clinton and Roosevelt. His son ran away, a male black last name wearing all black clothing and black shoes, unknown weapons. He does suffer with some type of mental illness. Looks like it's going to be bipolar and depression. Unknown direction. Caller will be in front of the Dunkin' Donuts waiting for the officers. That's all I have. In the first district, no backlog. 2132 on the clock.

0: 132.
1: Sure, at the Metro Police Office. And do we have a female officer on the way?
0: Yeah, 120 is coming after she drops off the animal by car to 22 on Polk.
1: 10-4, thank you.
0: Not a problem. I got a threatening suicide, hit the board in 18, 2026 North Clark. Her name is Emma Donaldson, 22 years old. She's manic, having suicidal thoughts. She needs help getting to another hospital. No plan set in place. That's all I have. 834. 1834.
1: 1834 squad.
0: What's your code for this elevator entrapment?
1: You can 19 Pollen. He shows over here at 1122 North Clark.
0: On the assault? Okay, 10-4.
2: He's still being route to 132's drop.
0: 10-4, sorry.

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1: Can we get a traffic stop 50 feet? What was up?
0: 10-4.
2: One ten. Can you show myself and 123 park enforcement at Solidarity Drive, please?

0: 1834.
1: 1834.
0: Thank you, Nardi, for 0560. 0560, thank you.
1: That's from Clark, right?
0: Yes, on Clark.
1: 10-4. That'll be John King 321-784. John King 321-784, event 14901.
0: Thank you.
1: Near the boarding one of CSA just occurred 630 West Harrison at the Greyhound for a male Hispanic being held in the office who sexually assaulted a female customer. They want to sign complaints.

0: Sergeant and 18 for a code from a person down.
1: 20.
0: 20, person down, Kimpian State, they went to Northwestern.
1: 900.

0: A14, you coming in?
1: Yes, I'm listening at 14, boy. I'll call back. Can we have lunch in 18, please?
0: 10-4.

I news report in one. I got a criminal sexual assault just occurred at 630 West Harrison. A missing persons report at Roosevelt and Clinton. That's pending in one. Pending in 18, I got a burglar alarm with 5 minutes on it. 1703 North Sheffield, threatening suicide. 2026 North Clark. Criminal damage to property in progress at 301 West Gartha. Commercial alarm at 1129 North Wales. Theft just occurred at Dearborn in Ohio. Information for the police, 400 North Michigan. It's pending in both districts at 2143.

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0: 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Needs to get to the hospital. Fire is not rolling, and that's all I have.
2: Time for
0: Sergeant in one. Disregard. I'm going to let Midnight put in their own backlog.

0: This is KSJ 745-04 radio. It is the 5th of July. We're working for the 6th. It's 21:50 on the time. This is First Watch. Good morning. Available sergeant in one.
1: One six two.
0: I'm going to throw in a backlog for First Watch.
1: All right, and no one told you fireworks tonight. If you're 19 Palm for me, just room out first.
0: All right, perfect. Thank you.

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1: 20.
0: 18-20, I'm going to throw in a backlog for first thought.
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0: 46.4. Can I get a traffic stop? 13 South Michigan, we're all good.
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0: Standing in the back of Logan 1 on CSA, just occurred 630 West Harrison, a missing person, Roosevelt and Clinton, a parker at 61 East 21st Street, and a music disturbance 350 East Finsbury Court. Standing in 1 is 2156. Standing in the back Logan 18, we have a criminal damage to property in progress, 301 West Skirta, burglar alarm 1703 North Sheffield, commercial alarm 1129 North Wells, auto accident 33 West Illinois. That's just occurred, Dearborn in Ohio, and info for the police at 400 North Michigan. That's pending in 18 is 2156.
1: One ton. You can six marry my job, thank you.
0: 10-4.
2: Yeah, is there anybody in the area of Wacker and Wells? I got about five people I want to detain on the northeast corner.
0: Do I have any units near the area of Wacker and Wells? Do I have any units on Wacker and Wells?
1: 120, I'm on Wacker.
3: 162, boy, coming from the station.
2: I'll have to call up one of my cars said over here.
0: Alright, 162, boy, is en route.
4: 132.
0: 132, you headed that way?
4: 10-4, you can do west off to Metro, and we'll go that way and help with the transport.
0: 10-4.
5: One 164, I'm sure it's going for 162.
0: That's 164, Adam. Send forth.
2: 4. Yeah, so for the ensign route, I'm looking at a group of four. There's two males, two females, one male black, one male Hispanic. I definitely want to grab the two males in the group.
0: Alright, for the units headed over to Wacker and Wells, 162, stating that there's two males, two females. At the location, he's trying to grab the two males, one's a male black, one's a male Hispanic.

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1: 4643.
0: I guess T-South 124 East 14th Street.
1: 123 East 14th Street, unfortunately.

0: We're getting a call for fireworks. 221 East Colleton. I'm going to code it.
1: What's this bloody story saying?
0: Was that
1: 1620? They got two detained. No more cars.
0: I'm sorry, you were cutting out. Who has two detained? Alright, all I got is
1: 1620.
0: 2203 for the same time. All right, for Wacker and Wells, is this where there's two detained at?
2: 132,
0: last unit coming in.
3: One twenty.
0: Do you guys have the two detained on Wacker and Wells?
3: I think 162 Eddie came up with that.
0: It's 162 Eddie. All right, thank you.

0: 120.
1: 120.
0: 120.
1: Alright, that's where we're coming in. Unit coming in.
0: 10-120, that's 162 Adam, not Eddie.
1: 162 Adam. Alright, and we're 162 Adam, what's your location?
2: 162 Boy, we're with Adam. We're with 621 Wells and Wacker. They got two detained over here.
1: Wells and Wacker.

0: 24.
1: 24.
0: 1824, am I still holding you down on the visitor clerk?
1: 19 Frank.
0: I didn't copy.
1: 19 Frank.
0: 24.
1: Yeah.
0: At 1860, sir, David.
2: Third force, what can I run in?
0: 10-4, what's the name?
2: That'd be driver's license. Call 620-1789-4176.
0: That was PAS 620-7789-4176.
2: Call 620-1789-4176.
0: 10-4, stand by.
1: Can I get a T-stop, Taylor and Clinton, please? We're good.
0: Taylor and Clinton, 10-4.

0: 1824.
1: A well-being check, Grand and Kingsbury in the plaza. Caller said he's not from the area. He's in a red Kia. He doesn't feel safe. His car windows are down, and he thinks something may be happening.
0: Can we request EMS?
1: You're requesting AMBL, that's at 2026 North Clark.
0: 10-4 for a mental health transport.
1: All right, 10-4. 1862, David, Leeds is down. I'm not getting anything.
2: What's your event number over here?
1: 164
2: item.
1: For Wacker and Wells, the last five is 15364. 15364.
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1: 4643.
0: Hey, squad, we're having PDP issues. Can you just clear us from all those traffic stops, please?
1: 10-4. Available sergeant in one.
2: One twenty.
1: I have an auto accident on Garland and Lake. They're going into the station to make a report. And then EMS at 1000 South Michigan, ambulance 28 made a removal to U of I. Can I dupe that one to them and code out the auto accident?
2: Absolutely 99. Thank you so much.
1: Thank you.

get in a reckless driver in 1 McFetridge and Lakeshore Drive northbound. There's a taxi driving the wrong direction. It's going southbound on the northbound lane.

attending the backlog in 1, a well-being check at 1100 South Columbus, well-being check at 211 North Harbor, person down Roosevelt in Michigan, burglary in progress, 1000 South Michigan, CSA just occurred, 630 West Harrison, a missing person, Roosevelt and Clinton, a Parker, 61 East 21st Street, reckless driver, McFetridge, and Lakeshore, battery in progress at 31st Street Beach, a music disturbance, 350 East Finsbury Court, and a battery report at Inside Hospital that's pending a backlog in 1, is 2224. Pending the backlog in 18, burglar alarm 1703 North Sheffield, criminal damage to property in progress 301 West Gerda. Assisted citizens to 30 West Division, commercial alarm 1129 North Wells, auto accident 33 West Illinois, and a theft has occurred on Dearborn in Ohio. That's pending in the backlog in 18 is 2224.

0: 1832, my other half is riding an ambulance 11 to Northwestern.
1: Are you guys ahead of the Northwestern? It's 2231.
0: Eighteen oh two, Sam.
2: Yes, 400 North Michigan on the east side. Turn around on the street. There's a white Mercedes and a gray BMW that needs to be removed. Parked illegally. They're out there hanging, drinking liquor. Can you get a squad car to remove them out of there?
1: All right, 10-4. I already have it on the board. Thank you.

for the Infinity's team. We're getting a theft in progress at TGI Fridays, 153 East Erie. It's for a male black with a black and white hoodie, black shirt. He's refusing to pay the bill.

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1: 120.
0: Can you show me at 29th and Calumet, Dunbar Park, clearing out? There's probably 30 or 40 vehicles here.
1: 29 and Calumet, 104. Do you have anybody with you, or do you need...
0: I'm by myself. They're starting to drive away. I'm good for right now, but if there's someone available, it doesn't hurt.
1: All right, 104. If I have anybody available, could assist 120 at 29 in Calumet. She's carrying Alperia. 164, Eddie.
2: Yeah, we'll go.
1: 104, thank you. What do I have going? 122. At 122?
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0: 兄弟一块吃苦。
1: 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I'm sorry, I can't copy. What unit's trying to come in?

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1: 1852, you have a lot of background noise. It's hard to copy. So I can't copy what you're trying to tell me.
0: Alright. 1852,
1: where's your disturbance?
0: LaSalle
1: and Hubbard, 10-4.
2: One twenty.
3: There is quite a few more people here than expected. They're occupying the basketball court with music, but I have a couple of cars here, like 8 of us, so we're going to try and clear them out.
1: All right, 10-4 sounds good. 120 is clearing out 29th and Calumet. She has units on scene.

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1: 810-63,
0: David. Yes, Clyde. You threw a disturbance on our box at 401 North Michigan. You need to clear it up.
1: 401 North Michigan, 10-4. 63, David, is that for the Mercedes and BMW?
0: Go for it.

0: first law sergeant, anything?
1: 1830.
0: Good morning. Are we down 1823 and 31 tonight?
1: We're going to be down
0: 18,
2: 23, 31, and 32 tonight. 10-4. 1834.
0: 1834.
2: Yeah, sure. I can show the clear. RDMT, have a good night. 10-4,
0: have a good night. 18-4,
3: yeah.
0: Good night.
3: Yeah. 18-14.

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1: 114.
0: Yes, ma'am. Could you show us one with 120?
1: 10-4.

0: 133.
1: Can you show us going to 31st Beach to do some traffic enforcement?
0: I have a job over there at 31st Street Beach. I'm going to throw it in your box. It was for a battery just occurred. I have some time on it.
1: 10-4.
0: Next unit coming in.
2: 162 Eddie.
0: Mm-hmm. 162
2: Eddie. Glad, can I get an RD for 0470?
0: 0470, that's going to be John King 321-815. Your event is 15364.
2: Thank you.
3: 1833. Yes, but we got waved down by a group of bystanders over here. Covered in Wells. I'm just saying that a male was threatening a group of them, so we're going to go tour the area and see if we can find him.
0: You said Hubbard and Wells?
3: Yeah, 10-4.
0: 10-4.
4: 7551.
0: 7551.
4: I know you're busy, squad. Could I grab a quick number for folks to turn Chicago to Monroe, Franklin to Sinclair? Could I get to the events over there?
0: That was Chicago, Monroe. Where were the last two?
4: Franklin to St. Clair.
0: Franklin to St. Clair. 10-4, that's going to be, your last five is 16169. 16169.
4: Thanks.
0: You're welcome. 123.
5: 123.
0: 123, good morning. I'm going to drop this burglary in progress in your box. 1000 South Michigan Apartments 4703. It was four intruders that were inside of the home.
5: Simple.

0: 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We're on Franklin and Hubbard.
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0: Good morning, squad. Can you show me going over to Columbus and Solidarity for parking enforcement?
1: Columbus and Solidarity, 10-4. And good morning.

121. Okay. 121, good morning. CSA just occurred, 630 West Harrison. It's for a male Hispanic who's actually assaulted a female. They're both on scene. One eleven.

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1: 111-10-4, good morning. I'm going to drop this well-being check in your box. It has an hour on it. It's for a female that was screaming at a male to leave her alone. They were walking southbound from the location.
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0: Do we have an 18-11 tonight?
1: 18-11,
0: good morning. Are you on Oaken Rush tonight?
1: Yes, I'll be heading there in a few minutes.
0: All right, 10-4.

0: 1830,
1: a criminal damage to property in progress on the board 301 West Gerda. It was for fireworks being thrown at the building. It has the hour on it. We did a call back. She said they're no longer there. No police service. She doesn't want to file a report. I'm going to hold it.
2: 1027.
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1: 113.
0: Yeah, Columbus is clear. I'll head over to the skate park before I go over to Solidarity.
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0: Good morning, Scott. Can you log out 1883 David out of 7306?
1: 10-4, I just logged them out.
0: Thank you.
1: You're welcome. For the innocent one, we're getting a person stabbed, Wacker and State, down on the Riverwalk. It's for a male black that was stabbed by an unknown male. The offender fled the scene. Innocent one in Citywide, a person stabbed, State, and Wacker, down on the Riverwalk. It's for a male black that was stabbed by an unknown male. The offender fled the scene. No further, no fork here.
2: 164 Adam. Show's going.
1: 164 Adam.
3: 162, I'm in route from the south end.
1: 162, 10-4.
2: 1833.
4: Can we get EMS at our location for Westy? He's got a laceration to the back of the head.
1: And that's Hubbard and Franklin, correct?
5: 10-4.
1: All right, we'll get him rolling.

For the innocent one, we're getting a criminal damage to property in Parker Estate in Roosevelt. Caller stated that she's in a black Ford Escape and there's a male jumping on her car, breaking things. No further.

0: 1611.
1: 1611.
0: Yeah, we're on scene now. We're going to see if we can find this individual. So far, the fire doesn't know as well, so we're going to be searching over here.
1: All right, 10-4, for the location remarks, it says down on the Riverwalk.
2: 162, security just came out to us, so he's by the office, so he's taking us to him.
1: All right, for the units on the person's dad, security came up to 162, stated that he's by the office.
0: One 31.
1: I'm gonna drop this violation order protection in your box, 53 West Jackson. It's for an Andre Williams. She said that he just showed up at her job. He has a black hoodie, white shirt, black pants, red and white shoes.
0: 10-4.
3: Wait.

0: 1821,
1: good morning. Not suspicious. 1821, not suspicious person. I believe it's Ms. Penn, 1343 North Cleveland. 1105 is for someone trying to get into her front door.
0: 10-4.

0: 162.
1: 162.
0: You have any contact with the victim, bona fide incident? Right now what we have on the offender is a white, black, striped shirt. Essentially, he was getting kicked out of the Riverwalk area, and he responded by stabbing this employee here. Happened in front of the citywide area, I guess.
1: I 10-4, so it's a bona fide person stabbed. The information for the offender, he has a white, black, striped shirt on. 10-4.
0: One 162. We got a paper crest on.
1: 111, can you head that way, please?
2: 111, yeah, I don't mind at all. I'm just doing a flat real quick on my squad car.
1: 10-4.
0: Yeah, they're bringing him up, so victim should be up with the ambulance now.
2: Do we have a possible on the offender description?
1: The only thing that I got was a white, black shirt. A white, black, striped shirt.

0: We're getting fireworks at 400 North McClurg. One six two. Just to confirm, is that a adult male?
1: Yeah, victim adult male. Again, he's an employee of Riverwalk down here. And we'll go ahead and say, looks like good condition, but obviously they just started working on him. It's upper left arm, I believe.
0: Upper left arm, and as of right now, good condition, 10-4.
1: Yeah, so myself, 52 David, we're over by the city winery. We're trying to see if we can find a crime scene over here.
0: 10-4.
1: And then, obviously, hopefully, Roger Sam is looking. I know we got cameras on part of the Riverwalk here.
0: 10-4, 102 Sam.
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0: 11 West Riverwalk, 10-4.

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1: 162.
0: Alright, for now, I'm going to have 162 David on this crime scene at City Winery. Just punch up a ticket for early for them once we have a car available.

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0: 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At 400 North McClure, can we get the squad car to go clear out some cars that are parked illegally there, and clear the river walk.

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0: 160 David.
1: 160 David.
0: For the job on the Riverwalk over here, has anybody pulled an RD yet?
1: Negative.
2: Run for detail.
0: 420 on there for now. Can I get the RD and VET number, please?
1: Alright, hold on. We'll use the RMS loading on it.
2: No, the RD beat me to it. I was going to have David pull the RD for 0420 so we can get an RD number and start the ball rolling on investigations, paperwork, all that stuff. Paper car can just plug in the RD when they get here.
1: Alright, sounds fine. I just pulled it. It's Don King, 321-831, 321-831. The event is 16332. For the innocent one, we're getting an assault in progress, 130 East Randolph at Giordano's. Caller stating customers are making threats to staff and the situation is escalating.

0: 121.
1: We have a Spanish speaker that can code system.
0: So I have an available Spanish speaking officer to assist 121 at 630 West Harrison. I don't know, 121, everyone's down on something right now. We're getting fireworks 516 West Chestnut.

Sending this in one, a battery in progress, 73-99 East Riverwalk. It's for a male, white, intoxicated. He's assaulting people physically. Last seen wearing blue. The individual kept saying he's next to the London House in the Trump Tower. No further. Heading the backlog in one, a battery in progress, 43 East Riverwalk, a violation order of protection, 52 West Jackson, assault in progress, 130 East Randolph. Suspicious auto with occupants, Washington, the Spain's, a domestic, state in Roosevelt. A disturbance, 727 South State, a missing person, Roosevelt and Clinton. Music disturbance, 350 East Finsbury Court, and a battery report at Insight. That's pending in one, is 2325.

attending the backlog in 18, a burglar alarm, 1703 North Sheffield, mental health disturbance, 2300 North Commonwealth Avenue, burglar alarm, 1034 North Wells, large gathering, 516 West Chestnut, commercial alarm, 1129 North Wells, disturbance, 30 West Oak, disturbance, Hubbard and Wells, theft just occurred, Dearborn, Ohio, thefts in progress at TGI Fridays, 153 is Erie, holding offender at the Hyatt Hotel, 633 North St. Clair, disturbance 900 East Grand, disturbance 400 North McClure, that's 10 and 18 is 2326.

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1: 1833.
0: Would you please be able to read me the caller VIN number? Please stop
1: the full VET number 26186161656.
0: Thank you.
1: You're welcome.
2: One sixty two. Yeah, that Riverwalk battery in progress. So out of my box. I'm gonna be heading that way. I was just seeing if I'm able to get eyes over there. Because it's got some guy playing down there that might be our stabbing offender as well.
1: What else is that?
2: Hold up, Sam.
1: You have pods at 43 East Riverwalk. It's for a male white, last seen wearing blue. He's assaulting people physically. They said it's next to the London House in Trump Tower.
2: Checking those glasses, if I haven't found anything. Might want to have 1802 Sam. It's Thursday in Trump Tower. That's on 18th side, so I'm not exactly sure what side of Riverwalk he's on.
1: Alright, 10-4, 1802 Sam. Can you check the Riverwalk as well for a battery in progress? Male white, intoxicated. He's wearing blue. He's physically hitting people. They said it's by the by London House or Trump Tower.
2: I'll check Trump Tower.
1: 1-62
2: again. Do we have a callback? Maybe we can get a better location.
1: 10-4. We'll give it a try.
3: The offender, the same thing, wearing shorts.
1: I'm not sure what he's wearing other than he was last seen wearing blue.

0: 162 David.
1: 162 David.
0: Yes, what? Do we know where the ambulance took the victim to?
1: Let me check. So Northwestern, ambulance 42 went to Northwestern.
0: Thank you.

for the innocent one regarding a robbery just occurred Wabash in Washington. Coming over with details to follow, caller says she was just robbed, possibly by a firearm. Offender still on scene trying to pull off on a black Acura.

0: 111.
1: 111.
0: 11, the victim go to?
1: Ambulance 42 took him to Northwestern.
2: 99.

0: 162.
1: 61.
0: Alright, so on the callback, he gave an address of 65 East Wacker.
1: Alright, turn the area.

0: 1822.
1: 1822, good morning.
0: Hey, good morning. But, we have a transfer. We'll let you know the man when we get going. Hold us down in 18 for now.
2: 164,
3: Adam? Yes. You get a call back on a robbery victim and ask for a better detail on that vehicle. Is it a sedan or is it an SUV?
2: We'll call back. We also got a second call. She said she was robbed by 7 male blacks and female blacks. They took her bag and all her money. She's currently following them on foot eastbound. We'll still do a call back for a description of the vehicle.

0: I for that robbery just occurred Washington and Wabash. We got another call stating that the caller is chasing them. She has video on it and witnesses. I guess she's chasing them westbound down Randolph.
1: Randolph and what?
0: It just says Randolph.
1: Is that description of the caller?
0: No description. My partner's on the phone right now.

All right, so for the robbery just occurred, the caller stated that the black Acura is in front of the Macy's. On Washington and Wabash.

0: 161, can we get a better location?
1: Is this where the robbery just occurred?
0: 10-4.
1: All right, she said the caller said that the black Acura is in front of the Macy's on Washington and Wabash. That's all I was able to get out of her.

0: 152.
1: 162.
0: Yeah, 19 boys at Battery in Progress. Put me on that robbery just occurred. I was literally at Washington World Ash with my lights on. Nobody approached me, didn't see anything. So, we're still in the area, but we don't see her, obviously.
1: All right, 10-4. And who else do I have on the robbery just occurred with you?
0: 6-4,
1: Adam.
0: 164, Adam, 10-4. 6-4, Adam.
1: Where is the caller? 164, Adam, you got the caller. Where is she at?
2: 122.
1: 164, Adam, where are you?
0: We made contact with the victim.
1: All right, 10-4, but what's your location?
0: You do
3: 122.
1: 122, you're coming in.
3: 122, we have a transport.
1: 122, 10-4.
0: We're right on Washington, I love it. 6-4, Adam.
1: 164, Adam.
0: Really quick, we're going to be looking for a male, black, black sweater, gray shorts, black and purple Jordans going westbound on Randolph from over here. He's accompanied with a female, black, black leggings, no shoes. She has like a black bra, black purple bra, long hair.
1: All right, 10-4.
0: And another one is going to be a female, black with black shorts, black shoes, black socks, white sweater, green or yellow hair.
1: All right, 10-4, for the offenders, for the robbery just occurred Wabash and Washington, we're looking for a male black. He's wearing a black sweater, gray shorts, black and purple shoes. He went westbound on Randolph in the location. There's also a female black. She has a black and purple bra. She has long hair, black leggings and no shoes. And then there's a third offender, female black, black shorts, black shoes, black socks, white sweater, she has green or yellow hair.
0: One, six, one. I think I have eyes on the west side of Randolph and Wabash. I'm going to need a couple of cars over here. I'm going to try to make contact before they take off for me.
1: All right, west side of Randolph and Wabash. Can I get more cars to assist 164 Adam? Yeah, it's possible. Three offenders, west side of Randolph and Wabash.
0: Looking for a black Victoria's Secret backpack. That's what was taken.
1: A black Victoria's Secret backpack, right, 10-4. Can I get another unit to assist on Randolph and Wabash? 46 Davis 5, 10-4.
0: 111. Do you have a description of the offender, or do you want me to give it to you?
1: This is for the stabbing, correct?
0: Correct.
1: You could give me a description. I mean, all I had was, I think, black and white striped shirt.
0: All right, what the victim told me, he has a black cap, a shirt that's red and black stripes, shorts, and it's a male white. And he has black shoes.

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1: And 164 Adam, the 2 detained is 2347. We're coming in.
2: Go ahead.
1: Yes, squad,
2: can you hold 1834 down at the McClure by the River Rock there, and we'll clear that out. There's some fireworks over there.
1: Sound far.
3: 133. 133. So we'll take you on a selfie. We'll look at one of the 997 in the mile.
2: 164 Adam, I have information that the male offender is at Plaque 37. He has a black sweater, and he's very nervous right now. He has like a jewelry cross on his chest.
3: Yep.
1: All right, what's the location the offender is at? One 164 Adam, go with that location again.

0: 1-6-4-Adam.
1: 1-6-4-Adam, go.
0: This would be a negative on both of these detainees. So let my sergeant know about putting incident.
2: 162, I saw it.
1: 162, I got you notified, and then 164 Adam, that's a negative on the boat that you had detained, 10-4. Next unit coming in.
0: If anyone, hold me down, traffic staff, LaSalle, Ontario.
1: Alright, who do I have on LaSalle, Ontario? Who's on a traffic stop on LaSalle, Ontario?
0: 1891.
1: 1891, 10-4. Do you have anybody with you?
0: 4685. I'm good.
1: 1891, you're good, 10-4. David 5, go ahead.
0: We have one possible detainee on the male offender on Washington and State.
1: You're on Washington and State, a possible is 2350.
0: Call 46 David 5, if anybody has a victim or a possible show up.
1: 162,
2: yeah, victims at Wabash and Randolph. Actually, yeah.
1: Randolph and Wabash, 10-4. Do I have a unit with her?
2: 162, she's with us.
1: 62, 10-4.

0: 18-12.
1: Good morning. Can you hold me down on Assistant Citizen at State and Division?
0: State and Division, 10-4. Are you 99 or 10-4 tonight?
1: I'm 99.

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0: You're with 91-10-4. 1881, Eddie is giving a disregard for LaSalle, Ontario.
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2: 142.
0: That 122?
2: Yeah, 142. Show us taking one mail to Insight, 104 in the box.
0: Insight with one is 2353. 133?
1: 133.
0: Hey, I'm sorry. You were coming in. You were transporting one to the station. Was that for the battery in progress?
1: Negative. We're transporting her to Roosevelt and Wabash.
0: From 31st Street Beach?
1: Transporting. We just landed.
0: Roosevelt and Wabash with one. 2354.
3: Good morning, Fletch. I was with 26 David Pike.
0: It was 46 David 5, 10-4.
3: David 2, we're with David 5 as well.
0: David 2, 10-4.
3: 111, was an RG pulled there any, for any chance?
0: 111-10-4, 0420 was pulled.

0: 4685.
1: Can you run a quick name for me?
0: Go with the name.
1: Last name's gonna be Sam, Tom, Ida, Nora, Sam, Ocean, Nora. First name's gonna be King, Adam, Nora, Young, Adam. Birthday of 09. I'm sorry, 12 September 08.
0: Is there a middle initial?
1: Negative.
2: Can you log out seat 114 from vehicle 8434?
0: Domestic state in Roosevelt. We got a few calls on it. Caller says she's in a black Ford Escape. A male is jumping on her car and breaking things.
3: Hey, 132 on there right now. Just throw me on that.
0: 132, 10-4. There's nothing coming back for the name.
1: We try the middle initial as in M as in Mary.
0: Let me try that. Hold on.

0: 132,
1: you're coming in?
0: Yeah, 132. No one's out here. You can get us a 19 call.
1: 19 pod 10-4. 123.
0: 123.
1: An assault in progress, it has 40 minutes on it at the Zero Donald's, 130 East Randolph, is for a customer that was making threats to the staff.
0: Sounds right.
1: Unit coming in. 1891.
2: 1891. Yeah, I'm clear of my charger stop. Thanks for
1: all the backup. Alright, 10-4. Same city unit status is at 1891.
3: One twenty-two.
1: We landed
3: 105 and
1: 2359. We're getting fireworks 2100 North Lincoln Park West.
0: Forty-six David five.
1: Try
0: middle initial D. D as in Davis.
1: 10-4.

0: 46 David 5.
1: You're here to copy, right?
0: 10-4.
1: All right, so no deal is coming back, but there is a warrant here, and it is serviceable here in Cook County.
0: 10-4, any update with that victim?
1: Is anybody going to take the victim for a show-up?
0: One six four Adam.
1: 1-6-4 Adam.
0: Okay, so we're gonna go to the first district. We're gonna drop some paper on these juveniles. We're still gonna need a paper car to knock out a report for this woman.
1: All right, 10-4. And where's the victim at? Because 46 David 5 has the male offender in custody. He's asking for somebody to take her for a show up.
0: You don't want to explore that, disregard the live transmission.
1: All right, so are you taking her?
0: 10-4.
1: All right, he's on Washington and State.
0: Okay, show us when it was. And what's the fallback number over here? One six four. Let's see that number here.
1: 1-6-7-6-2, 1-6-7-6-2.

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1: 99.
2: 112.
0: 112.
2: Initial is transporting two female juvies back to 1-822 on the mouse.
0: You're going to 1 with 2, it's 4 after midnight.

0: 124.
1: 124. Y-24, go ahead.
0: 46, boy. Squad, we have car on fire on 74 East Wacker and owner trying to put the fire down.
1: Are you saying there's a car on fire, 724 East Wacker?
0: Squad, let us double check what's going on there, but we saw the fire in the car.
1: I still didn't copy.
0: ...124, owner was there to put the fire out by himself. It's an old car.
1: 10-4.
2: 46, boy. 46,
1: boy.
2: Hey, squad, I'm on scene here at State in Washington with David 5. I'm a little behind on all the information. I just want to confirm, one of the cars is bringing the victim over here for a show-up for a possible robbery offender, correct?
1: Yes, correct.
3: Wait, where are they?
2: Well, it's State in Washington.
3: All right, stand by. I actually have a picture of the offender. I'm going to drive past there first.

0: 1824. Mental health disturbance, 2300 North Commonwealth. Jesus is calling, saying his friend is having a mental crisis. No further information. It has a little bit of time on it.
1: I'm still waiting on my partner.

0: 1632.
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0: Yeah, 164, Adam, no, it's going to be the guy from the picture.
1: 164, Adam.
2: 10-4.
0: He's in a car over now to pick up the victim and give her official thumbs up.

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0: We landed 823 on the miles.
1: 11 after midnight.
0: Four six boy.
1: 4-6-boy.
0: All right, we're pulling off. They can take that possible out of the back of the car so the victim can take a look.
1: 64 Adams.

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0: 99.
1: Okay, 1812, I'll find someone to assist you. Mental health disturbance, 2300 North Commonwealth. 2300 North Commonwealth. Caller is saying his friend is having a mental crisis.
0: Nine nine. 18-4, so you can show me going with 12.

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2: 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Show up. 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
1: 14 after midnight.

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2: Violation order of protection. 53 West Jackson, 53 West Jackson. Caller saying her ex-boyfriend has returned and is making threats. Unknown weapons. Last seen wearing a black hoodie, white t-shirt, and black pants. No further.
1: 10-4 squad.

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0: 46 boy.
1: 46 boy.
0: Well, I'm gonna transport this victim into the first district for the tag team. 794 on the miles.
1: 17 after midnight.
2: 18, 34.
1: Got a person calling for help. 1-40 West Hubbard. It's 1-40 West Hubbard. Caller doesn't know the location. No further.
2: Not for.
1: What's that, 130?
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1: 132, go ahead.
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0: Thank you.
1: 1814.
0: 14.
1: Do you have a unit number?

0: We got fireworks, 363 East Wacker. Fireworks, 363 East Wacker.
1: 113. 113. Yeah, I saw those. Those are going to be on the 18th District side.
0: Unit coming in.
2: Forty-six, David Five, Lander, 310 on the mouse.
0: 20 after midnight.

0: 124.
1: 124.
0: Quad no offender on scene. And it's a second call from this location for the service. Could you just the 131? They're doing paperwork now for the first call.
1: That's one.

0: 124,
1: good morning. That's just occurred. 151 West Adams, 151 West Adams. Caller is saying a female Hispanic presented a key card. The names do not match. It looks like the key card is from a guest that checked out 2 days ago. The offender is last seen wearing a white top and a white skirt. No further.
0: And fourth floor.
2: 184.

0: 1834.
1: Yes, Bob, can we get a call back and get a better location for you on Harbor Street?

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1: 34.
0: You say you didn't call for the police.
2: 19-4.
1: 19-4.
0: I got another one for you. Domestic disturbance, Dearborn in Illinois in Dearborn. Is that the howl at the moon? Caller is saying the ex-boyfriend wearing a white shirt and blue book bag. He damaged and took her phone. Drinking and drugs involved. No weapons. The caller is wearing all black. She has an order of protection against him in Indiana. No further.
1: Sure, for.
0: 1833.
3: Just for information, I'm getting flagged down by Northwestern Security. There is a battery in progress going on at 633 North Tank Square at the Hyatt in the lobby. Our security just asked me to put it over the air because they're not receiving help.
0: 10-4, it's on our board.
3: 10-4, thank you.
0: 162.
4: 162. Yeah, we'll get on the board. We can go to that music disturbance that we're 2.5 hours on it and go ahead and code out the disturbance on 727 South State. It's got 2 hours, too.
0: 10-4.

0: And 162.
1: 162.
0: Yeah, as a reminder, we still need a relief for 162 David on that crime scene.
1: One 113. 113, can you head to assist 162 David needs a relief at the crime scene? State of Wacker, Wacker and State.
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0: 24.
1: Stand by.

0: 18, 24.
1: Okay, 24, sorry about that. Can you take a ride on this Battery in Progress, 633 North St. Clair? 633 North St. Clair, is that the Hyatt? We got a few calls on this one. Caller is saying a male white in the lobby, fine security, no weapons seen. Last seen wearing a gray suit. Go further.
0: 24, good morning.
1: Good morning, thank you.

0: 18 34 34 34.
1: We got a call of shots fired. 440 North McClurg. 440 North McClurg. Caller is saying they heard multiple gunshots. We also got a fireworks call from that area as well. The caller is saying people running in the alley. Nothing else seen. No further.
0: Okay.
2: Does 02 Sam have anything over there?
1: 1802 Sam.
0: 1802 Sam.
1: 1802 Sam, do you have eyes near 440 North McClurg, 440 North McClurg? We got a call of both fireworks and shots fired.
0: Give me a second, I'll check it.
1: Thank you.

0: 1824.
1: 1824. Can we get EMS over here for intoxicated male going for detox?
0: 10-4.

0: 113.
1: 113.
0: Yeah, can we have security for the Riverwalk come over to State and Wacker with a key to unlock the gate?

0: Wonder Woman.
1: 113-10-4-111.
0: Do you know who's holding that crime scene over there at the Riverwalk?
2: Yeah, it's 162, David. We're letting security know right now.
1: Thank you.
0: Just for information, detectives are going to go to the crime scene.
1: 10-4.
3: 1802 Sam.
1: 1802 Sam.
3: I got a couple individuals on the McClure, the Riverwalk, on the east side. Can you have them? Okay, let's walk out over there and clear it out. But no fireworks.
4: 81 jumping out of there.
1: 10-4.
5: 1824, I'll show this gentleman in custody.
0: What to do?
1: 1824, your in custody time is 36 after midnight.
0: One sixty David.
2: Yeah, security should be heading to the gate for Wackern City so that the officers in.
1: 113, security is headed to the gate to open up.
6: No, thank you.

0: 123
1: wellness check, 145 West Randolph, 145 West Randolph. Caller is requesting assistance. Says there's a male black. He heard another male in the background saying yes, he's calling the police. No further.
0: 22.
1: Is that 1822?
0: 1822.
1: 1822, got a wellness check. It's at North State and Ghost and State. It's by the stop sign. Caller is saying two female Hispanic. Possibly intoxicated. Both seem to be in distress. Caller is concerned for the well-being. No further.
0: 10-4. 164 Adam.
1: 164 Adam.
0: RD for 0320.

0: Okay, 64 Adam, that's going to get you John King, 321-903. John King, 321-903. That's on event 16762. 16762.
1: 10-4.

0: 18-02 Sam.
1: 18-02 Sam.
0: For those units on McClurg, could they go to 400 North McClurg and clear the Riverwalk? I got a couple people sitting in the benches.
2: Eighty-one, are you still on McClurg?
3: 8190, we're over here with
4: 81. Negative spot, we quoted it.
1: Okay, 34.
4: Can you get anywhere?
1: Was that 1834?
4: 10-4 squad.
1: Yes, 1834. I got a domestic disturbance. It's at 401 North Wabash. It's at the Trump Hotel. Caller is saying a female guest in the lobby. Afraid to go back to her room due to an argument she's having with her boyfriend. Looks like the boyfriend took her phone. She's waiting in the lobby. Unknown weapons. No further.
4: Come for
5: it. 18-14, show me going there.
3: 1881, John.
1: 1881, John.
3: Yeah, so can I get a sergeant over here?
1: Where are you?
3: I'm on Central West Division.
1: Okay.
5: 81, I'll head over to Division.

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0: 112, robbery just occurred, 230 South Dearborn, 230 South Dearborn, it's at the Dunkin' Donuts. Caller says she saw a female get robbed by two male blacks in front of the Dunkin' Donuts. The victim is a female last seen wearing a red hoodie. No further.
1: 10-4.

0: 132.
1: Good morning, 132. Got a domestic battery, 29 South LaSalle, apartment 1105. Got a few calls on this one. Caller is saying the girlfriend keeps hitting him. Commotion was heard in the background. No weapons. It looks like the boyfriend and the girlfriend are calling on each other. No further.
0: 10-4.

0: 121,
1: commercial alarm, 53 East Randolph, 53 East Randolph. It's the upstairs front door. No contact has been made with the key holder. No further.
0: 10-4.
1: 132.
2: Hey, 132, that's your car. Is that an accident?
1: 10-4.

0: 162. Considering the station doesn't have any curfews, is there any unit in the field that has a couple of curfew forms that can drop them off in the tech office?
1: Any units have curfew forms?

0: any units in one in the field with curfew form.
1: I never want to hear complaints that we don't do curfews again.
2: You do curfews?
3: Can I get an RD for 0484, please?
0: AK-24, that's on this battery in progress, 633 North St. Clair. That's going to get you John King, 321-915, John King, 321-915, and that's on event 00146, 00146.

0: 133,
1: suspicious auto with occupants, Washington and Des Plaines and Washington. Suspicious vehicle is a white Infiniti G37 with no plates. It's southbound on Des Plaines. The offender or the driver was last seen wearing a ski mask. No further.
2: 1822. 1822. The firemaker mobile. Nobody out here on Northern State.
1: Ambulance 11 went to Northwestern.
2: All right, 10-4, you can do a pitch to them. We're going to be relieving, I believe, 1833 at a hospital over there.
1: 10-4.

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1: Well, we're going to well be in check 118 of Clark from Threshold. The father is wanting a check on his lost son, Camille Huskett. Say he possibly took his prescribed medication with alcohol.
0: 10-4.
1: I'm going to drop a couple of priorities on your box also.
0: 10-4. Can you let my supervisor know we have a cashier from the queue?
1: 10-4, 5-18.
0: 18, 33
1: has one in the queue.
0: 99.

0: 133.
1: And when you head back to the beat, I have two for you. A disturbance 1201 South Prairie for a Nissan parked in a 15-minute loading zone for an hour, refusing to leave, and a battery reported inside.
0: 10-4.

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1: 32 needs you at 29 South LaSalle, apartment 1105.
0: I was going to head over to the crime scene on Riverwalk. Is there an available unit to assist 13 over there?
1: I have an available unit that can clear up and assist 113 at the Riverwalk on the crime scene.
2: 23. We can head over.
1: Are we calling Randolph? Yeah, 19 Paul. 18 Paul. 18 34. 18 34.
3: Squad, so taking one half of the domestic back to 18 mileage 317.
1: It's 113 on the clock.

0: 133.
1: Hey, before inside, can you text this burglar alarm at Drake 2710 South Dearborn? Actually, this regard. 133 Henry.
0: 133 Henry.
1: Can you text this burglar alarm 2710 South Dearborn at Drake for the teacher's room?
0: 10-4.

0: 18-14.
1: Okay, since you're in that area, can you check this very old Theft in Progress at Fridays, 153 East Erie? I'm sure if that's still open, but there was a male black that was sleeping in a booth, refusing to pay.
0: 99.

0: 1814, it does say they're closed. All right, Johnson on the board in 18. We have a commercial alarm, 2368 North Clark, a burglar alarm, 1703 North Sheffield, assault in progress north in Clybourne, a burglar alarm in Peyton, 1034 North Wales, a disturbance large gathering, 516 East Chestnut, commercial alarm, 1129 North Wales, a disturbance, 30 West Oak, a domestic, 161 West Kinsey, disturbance, Hubbard and Wales, drag racing, 300 North State, theft just occurred, Dearborn in Ohio, and a disturbance, 900 East Grand, open in 18.
1: 812.
0: 812.
1: You could just throw those alarms in my box.

0: 46 David 2.
1: 46 David 2. 46 David 2. I can throw which job?
0: The drag racers on faith.
1: Jump on.
2: Drop that large disturbance, large gathering on chef from my box.
1: 10-4. In 1830, while I have you, this step at the Kurt, Ohio, and Dearborn at the Circle K. Someone took his bag. We called back. He's no longer on scene, and he doesn't want police service. Can I code it?
2: 19-4.
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Couple jobs sitting on the board, and one, we have a missing 32 West Randolph, domestic 450 East Waterside Drive, commercial alarm 325 South Franklin, a disturbance large gathering 59 South LaSalle, disturbance 1458 South Canal, and a missing Roosevelt and Clinton, all pending on the board, and one.

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0: 18:30.
1: 18:30. Four Eddie this, and then what else you got in the stack?
0: An assault in progress, a domestic, and three disturbances.
1: Give me the disturbances.
0: Simple, they all have 2.5 hours on it.
1: Right now, I'll try and clear them up report.
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1: Came over as a assault in progress with an hour on it. Now, the last call was a criminal damage just occurred for a male, black, no shirt, no shoes, with a metal pole, ran towards the train station and broke the door.
0: 99.

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1: Yes, can you show us transporting 2 females to 1514 North Central, 150 on the mile?
0: 127 on the clock.
2: 1648. 1648. You
0: have one
2: name, Chuck. Step 1. I ran into a user for the last name I ran on 162 voice PET.
0: Step 1.
2: Last name is Vincent.

0: 1648. What was the last name?
1: Tom, Tom, Ida, Laura, Sam, Ocean, Laura. First name. John Adam, Mary Adam, Robert, Ida, Ocean, Nora, 12 April, 2010.
0: You said the last name you ran on, 62 Boys, the DL is David 500. That's not the right one?
1: Oh, check the one before then. He probably ran somebody else's name.
0: Mm-hmm. No, it's only two DLs and it's the same one. Can you just go with the whole thing again?
1: Last name, Sam, Tom, Ida, Nora, Sam, Ocean, Nora. First name, Jamarian, John, Adam, Mary, Adam, Robert, Ida, Ocean, Nora, 12th April, 10, male 1.
0: So far.
2: 132.
0: 132.
2: Can I throw a DL on the ticket real quick?
0: Come
2: on. Hey, Victor, 460-0107-6332.
0: Come on, I'll be on the box.

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0: I'm not getting anything back. No deal phones. Nothing else is coming up.
2: Twenty.
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2: 120 or 820?
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2: Not far.
1: Eighteen twenty-four. Hey, squad, what ambulance was the one that transported our rescue?
2: 11. You copy?
1: 10-4-4.
2: All right, Unison 1, we're going to take the shots. Fire Roosevelt in Michigan, calling her 8 shots with no shooter info. Also, Unison 18, getting a battery in progress at the Grand Red Line, 521 North State Street, for a female black with braids, threw a shoe at the caller and broke the booth windows, left him wearing all green tracksuit. No purpose.
4: Seventy-three-one Sam. 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
1: 6-2 Eddie, it's going to be one in custody.
2: 6-2 Eddie, it's 1:30, 1 o'clock.

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1: Hola, Tusa.
0: Flash Shots Fire calling Roosevelt, Michigan. Do we have any offender information or anything?
1: No shooter info.

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1: 7551.
0: Just name like two Broadway Mission numbers, please.

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1: 162 Boy.
0: Heading into 1 with 1, male adult, 508 on the mile.
1: 135 on the clock.
0: 162 Boy, it's a juvenile, my apologies.
1: How far? .7551, the first one's going to be 16169. Your second one is, I'm sorry, it's going to be 00987, and the second one is 00984.
2: Thanks.

0: R6.
1: The 162 or 122?
0: 162, David.
1: David.
0: Yes, ma'am. Well, if we have any other calls for the shots fired, I'm in the area.
1: No, just one call.
0: I'm taking a 19 possible right now. Let's just put on here.
1: That's fine.

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1: 133. Can I get an ID for 0460?
0: Take John King, 321-932. 321-932 on the event 15709.
1: 14, thank you.
0: You're welcome.

0: 1881 Eddie.
1: Yeah.
0: 8180, are you able to look at this domestic 161 West Kinsey? It was just a rapid SOS with the male and female arguing on the street saying it's about to escalate. It has 30 minutes on it.
1: Well, I requested on the Shell and Hubbard right now.
2: What's up, Laura?
0: It's a domestic 161 West Kinsey. It was just arguing in the background, and we ran the location, and it came back to this one with the male and female arguing, stating it was going to escalate. I guess they were just on the street.
2: Anything else, Sam? You can make
0: 1802, Sam. Go ahead.
2: I'm bad. 161 West Kinsey. You can make that a 19 boy.
0: Thanks. And 821. Are we calling Blackhawk?

0: Actually, disregard. A21, did you copy the Black Hawk sign?
1: 1821, the 18 boy.
0: Simple.

0: 1:30.
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0: One oh two sound. Hey, do you have eyes at 59 South of South?
2: Let me check spot. Yes, I do.
0: It was a disturbance large gathering about a teen takeover. You see any teens outside?
2: That is a negative squad, unless they're inside the hotel or something.
0: Sound for

0: 112.
1: Can you check out this disturbance line? You got 169 South LaSalle. It's no one on the street, but possibly inside this location. And then a disturbance, 1458 South Canal.
0: 10-4.

0: 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Wales and Van Buren.
1: 1850. Traffic stop, Hubbard LaSalle. Can I run Illinois driver license for you?
0: Step 1.
1: George 650-4392-9292, Illinois. 50, I also have a plate.
0: Ready.
1: It's going to be an Illinois plate. David Paul, 975-75.

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0: I'm heading to the station to do the paperwork, but first, before I head to the station, I came to 132's job. Step 51, anything back in there now?
1: For that DL, Jeremy Green, it's Karen Violet out of Chicago, no stop, no convictions, active FOID, active CCL. And then for that plate, David Paul 57575 is expired on a blue 2010 Chevy. It's registered to a Raymond Daniels out of Alton, Illinois.

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1: 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We're going to make you X-ray 133.
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0: 124.
1: Is it for a Kia?
0: 1044.
1: Alright, it's coming back on a 2021 Kia. It's registered to a Michaela James, but the expiration date is June 14, 2027.
0: 1044, thank you.
1: You're welcome.
2: We're going in for paper, show us assistant 124.
1: Oh, wow.
3: One thirteen.
1: 113. I'm going to drop a missing on your box, Roosevelt and Clinton. That her son ran away. Last seen wearing all black clothing and black shoes. She should be waiting in a Dunkin' Donuts, but it has 3 hours on it.
0: 1-1. 1-1. We're going to have a broken window over here. Do we have keyholder information?
1: No, it came in from ADC. So I'm available unit that can assist 121 for a commercial alarm with a broken window at 325 South Franklin.
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0: A little disturbance at the Roosevelt Red Line. 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
1: 10-4. Two, three. Are there any mass transit units working?
0: Nope.
1: 10-4.
2: 8251, go to flight 84, 2456, 17. 25416. Eddie Paul, 25416.
0: All right, come for
2: him. Come back to a Mercedes or a BMW.
0: Okay. Negative, it's coming back to a white 2016 Chevy. Hey.
2: All right, we're right.
0: Check out this battery in progress at Grand Red Line, 521 North State, for a female black with braids, threw a shoe at the collar and broke the booth window. Also came in as a person with a knife. Said she had a pocket knife but wasn't being used.
2: That's what.

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0: Hey squad, show myself in 62, I think they're boy, heading over to 59 Lafayette for that thing until the team takeover.
1: 112.
2: Show us at 13 and 40 on a disturbance as well, 30 people out here gathered in the parking lot.
1: Okay, 10-4, you need another car?
2: Yes, please. Yep.
1: One, 13.
3: 113.
4: If you could just slide a couple feet to 112 for this large disturbance in the parking lot on 13th and Canal.
3: 99, you can give them a Zoom, 19 boy, the caller, I didn't see him over there, and you can show me on scene over here.
4: Okay, 10-4. And if I got another unit that can assist 112 for a large gathering at 13th and Canal in a parking lot?

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0: Carry mobile with 111.
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2: 11.
0: Okay, they're from the 18, so don't let him go.
2: 99.

0: 1812.
1: Yeah, I'm at 1129 North Wells. The garage is semi-open. I went in and I cleared it. I can't close the garage on my end. Is there a key holder?
0: We have a number, but it said it was no contact made.
1: Nine.

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1: 132 with one in custody is 208.
0: Well, 132, can you also get numbers going for 0486?
1: So that was a
0: 0486.
1: 10-4. John King, 321-946. 321-946, your event is 00426.

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0: Commercial alarm, 120 West Madison at the Republic Bank. It was for a missing alarm teller, number 2 panic. Then we got a second call, they were attempting to cancel.
1: 10-4.
0: One-one-three.
1: You can show me clear squatting. Can you please show me getting gas on iron?
0: 10-4. I'm going to throw a missing person in your box. 32 West Randolph when you know what gas.
1: 99.

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They were last seen headed eastbound. 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
0: 10-4.
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0: 10-4.
1: Hey, 1810.
0: 1810.
1: Can I run a moped play by you?
0: 10-4, go ahead.
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1: What is this? 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
0: 10-4.

0: 1812, show me an Armitage and Hudson. 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
1: 124, can you head over to Insight to relieve X-ray 13300?
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1: we got an EMS request, 1521 South Wabash, 1521 South Wabash. The Uber driver has a female passenger who is not waking up. 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They're waiting in a gray Camry. EMS is rolling, so no further.
0: 10-4.

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1: I dropped two jobs in your box at disturbance 401 North Wells and criminal damage to property just occurred 521 North State. They both got time on it.
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0: desk stating he just woke up at 801 South State outside the 7-Eleven with a bomb strapped to his chest.
1: South State for a bomb threat. All right, I'll make a ticket. Give me a minute.
2: 1812. Can you put an Illinois GL on my box? It's going to be David 600-1507-8185.

0: 1812, can you go with that again, please?
1: 1812, stand by. It's going to be David 600-1507-8185.
0: One. I'm going to go out with the information. I just had to make the ticket.
1: 99. He's still on the phone. He's saying his name is William Lemon. He's wearing a black sweatshirt, gray sweatpants.
0: All right, son, do you have a number for him or anything?
1: I'm not sure. He's still on the phone with the 5th District.
2: Yeah, myself and my team's back from, 2. Show me Flint Pass State there. I'm just curious.
0: 162, I'm sorry, you said you're going to go to the front desk?
2: Yeah, the 711-801 South Street.
0: 10-4.
3: 162, boy, we're going.
0: 10-4. So the units at 1, we're getting a bomb threat, 801 South State. Units at 1 in citywide, a bomb threat, 801 South State at the 711. There is a male named William Lemon, from the 5th District. Simulcast is unavailable. William Lemon's calling the 5th District stating that a male stating he woke up at the location with a bomb threat with a bomb strapped to his chest. No further. The male's wearing a black sweater, gray sweatpants.
2: And this would be in front of 7-Eleven, correct?
0: 10-4.
1: 101, according to the 5th District, he says he's by the garbage can, wherever that is.
2: Looking right at the garbage can, and there's nobody by it, so, for what it's worth, give a slowdown.
0: All right, we're getting a slowdown for the bomb threat, 801 South State, 162 is on scene, he doesn't see anything.
1: 1812. Transporting one male to 18307 on the island.
0: One male to 18, 10-4, 252.

0: 162.
1: 162.
0: All right. Plenty of units in the area have toured. There's literally nobody out here. So I think it's fair to say that this is the 19 Adam.
1: All right, no one's out there at 801 South Space and 419 Adam.

0: 1812. Is that GL in my box?
1: What?
2: I'm putting it in there right now.
0: Nine, thank you.
1: Shit.

0: 对对对。
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1: 1833.
0: Sorry, Squire, and then if you could also show us a quick person at the station.
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1: 1-2-3. 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He said that five males took his clothes in his sleep. He also said that someone's trying to kill him.
0: Stop.

0: 1786.
1: Good morning.
0: Good morning. Could you show me Chicago and Michigan, please?
1: Chicago and Michigan, 10-4. Within 18, we're getting an assault in progress at the casino, 600 North Wabash, for a male black that's at East. He's wearing a gray trench coat and black pants.

0: 1881 Adam. 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
1: Dearborn and Elm, 10-4. You guys need an ambulance?
0: I'll let you know, it's fine.

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1: 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For a mail, that was threatening stuff.
2: Adam. You can 19 call this, and if you get a battery at 14 West Elm, it's also going to be 19 call.
1: 10-4.

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0: 113, we got a threatening suicide. That's a red line at Jackson, 230 South State. Caller saying he wants to kill himself. No weapons. 21-year-old. The caller is on the street. Fire is rolling. No further.
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1: 113.
0: I'm on scene over here and spoke with the canine security who's on street level. I guess this individual ran up on them and tried to fight them. He is not friendly with law enforcement, was making negative statements about law enforcement, and he has ran off, so you can show us tour in the area for him. He is going to be a male Hispanic, about 5'8", wearing a long black sleeve shirt, shorts, and black socks with no shoes.
1: All right, 10-4, we got you guys touring the area for a male Hispanic. He's 5'8", long, black sleeve shirt, shorts, black socks, no shoes.

No, so the board, I'm 18, a suspicious person, 1632 North Burling. Caller stating there was a male black in underwear trying to rip his ring camera off on his front door. He then headed northbound. He was last seen wearing blue boxers.

Standing in the back lot, and you see a suspicious person, 1632 North Burling. Battery just occurred, 157 West Ontario. Criminal damage to property just occurred, 1603 North Lakeshore. Suspicious auto with occupants, 162 West Ontario. And a disturbance at 1050 North State.

0: 133.
1: It's what we're gonna wave down. This male over here on 80 South Wabash, I believe it's the same guy from 113's job. Can we get the ambulance over here? He's requesting to go to the hospital.
2: It's going to be a 580 for a job, and we just got a call from our Delta Security for disturbance over there. If you can show us calling that, I think it should be on the board.
0: 10-4, 10-15 North State. I'll put it in your box.

0: 133.
1: Yes, but you can go ahead and cancel the ambulance. He said he's good now. He's walking away.
0: I sent for us on the message.

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1: Okay, we'll let you know.

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0: Commercial alarm, 22 East Adams. It's for the Broadway Bakery. The hallway and the back door.
1: 99.
0: 123. 23. Can you write with 121 to 22 East Adams?
1: 10-4. 123, you ready? 107 to left.
0: 120 to 10-4, it's 347. And 123, did you copy?
1: 23, 10-4.
2: One one three.
0: 113.
2: 34. Can you give this 15 Ida and can you show me right in the Adams?
0: 1834.
1: 1834.
0: 1834. I have a suspicious person in the Sun Sector on 1632 North Burling. It was for a male in his underwear trying to rip off the caller's ring camera. I'm going to throw this in your box.
1: 10-4.

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1: 3-3.
0: Battery just occurred, 157 West Ontario, was for a male bleeding after being knocked out by an offender who's no longer on scene.
1: 10-4.

1833. 33. Hey, so it looks like Amble Radio Mirror Removal covers also third parties. You can just make it 59 for now.

0: 1833. I'm going to drop two in your box. A lockout, 803 North Dearborn. Caller said his key card works everywhere except his apartment, and maintenance refuses to assist. And then a suspicious auto with occupants, 162 West Ontario. Has a few calls on it for a Dodge SUV, tinted windows. It's been there for excessive amount of time. No further.
1: 10-4.

0: 18, 34.
1: Okay, since you're going to be in a sun sector, I have another one. So one of them is the property that has over an hour, 1603 North Lakeshore Drive. I'm going to drop it in your box.
0: Top 4.

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0: Well, can you show the warrants of a suspicious person in cars for down the block?
1: Yeah, that's the one I have you on.
0: Okay.

Melissa the Borden 18, a suspicious person, 401 North Michigan. Security is calling in for a male that's stalking and following a homeless female. The offender is now standing over her while she's asleep. No further.

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1: 123.
0: Suspicious person, 878 South Wells. 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He's wearing a black tank top and black pants. He's pulling on corridors.
1: 10-4.

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2: 833, go.
1: Hold, I have going.
2: 1833.
1: 33, 10-4.

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1: 1822. 1822. 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
0: 121, an auto accident, personal injuries, lower Wacker and Pulse, please. An SUV hit a motorcycle.
1: Come

Friday on 2018, we were getting a person with a knife, 1100 North LaSalle, apartment 1316. Caller saying that his girlfriend is getting violent and has a knife. No further.

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1: 33.
0: Can you show both me and 1834 following Anvil 62 to the Sonic? While both of our partners are in the back of the Anvil.
1: 10-4, it's 425. Backlog and 18, since this is person 401 North Michigan, person with a knife 1100 North LaSalle, and a person wanted 201 is here on. Sending in 18 is 426.
0: 1834. 34. Stand by. Squad, can you show me following Anvil 62 to Masonic Hospital? My partner's in the back.
1: 10-4, it's 426.

0: 121st. 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He's refusing to leave.
1: 14.

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0: At a service, 180 North Wabash, for three male blacks wearing light-colored clothing, hanging out in front of the building.
1: 10-4.

sitting in a backlog and 18, persons with a knife, 1100 North LaSalle, suspicious person, 401 North Michigan. Person wanted, 201 East Huron, and a disturbance, 1 East Erie.

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0: Hey, Floyd, you can show us clear from the assist. We're going to be relocating back to Northwestern Hospital for inventories from our previous arrest.

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1: Goodbye, Paul. This job on Fury. Disturbing.
2: 1825, Paul on Erie. It's on 4.
0: 1830. Can you have 1822 head over to Northwestern, sit on that prisoner for 1833 again?
3: 822, we're going back. We're by stayed in Erie right now. We're heading back there.
2: It's on Friday, switch it on. Was there a unit in one coming in?
0: Hey, 132, can you show us on suspicious auto no occupants on the Hiller homes?

in the back of wagon 18, person with a knife, 1100 North LaSalle that has an hour and a half on it. Suspicious person, 401 North Michigan, an hour and 45 minutes. And the person wanted 201 East Huron, an hour and a half. Suspending an 18 is 544.

0: 164 Eddie.
1: 164 Eddie.
0: Can we get a transport to the Audi home for Oro Westy from the first district?

0: 16480.
1: 16480. Did you assign anybody to the transport? I'm about to. Yeah, when you clear up from those alarms, can you help out with that transport?
2: What transport?
1: A transport to the Audi home for 16480.

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1: 112.
0: Okay, I don't know. There's a CSA report. She's at home, 233 East Wacker.
1: Town 4.

0: ATM 33. 33,
1: are you still at Northwestern or are you on the way heading in?
0: We are going to head in for a field release form and then go back to Northwestern.
1: Okay. ATM 34 info. You guys are going to that damaged property after this suspicious person?
0: Squad, we're here at the station on the forest from a suspicious person.
1: Okay, you've been having a damaged property stack for 2 hours. Does that need to be reassigned? Do they need to know that?
0: 10-4 squad, you can reassign it.

0: 1860 40. Are you guys able to respond to first 109 if it's got an hour in it? Hour and a half. 1820.
1: 1820.
0: Gotta put the backlog in for days.
1: Right on.

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1: Yeah, 1040.

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1: 4575, Adam.
0: Can I get your VIN number for a fixed post at Cambridge and Oak?
1: Can
0: we also get another written number showing us going to get gas?
1: That one's going to be 02674.
0: Careful.

0: 1864 Eddie.
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0: Could you take a ride on this person wanted for me? It got about 2 hours on it. It was at 201 to 251 East Huron in the Feinberg lobby. It should have been a male Hispanic black hoodie with the Tupac on the front, red shorts, Air Jordans, black and white shoes as well. He was wanted for criminal damage to property and assault with a weapon.
1: Okay.

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0: 131, GBTPR, you're
1: 608 on the council.

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0: It's a man slumped over the wheel, 1258 South Canal in a parking lot. It's a white man, it's the male Hispanic passed out, and the female Hispanic. Caller would like them removed. Nothing further, and we got fire rolling.
1: 10-4.
2: 1-833. Hey, squad. Field release has been signed. The arrestee is no longer in custody.
0: All right, 10-4, I'm going to show you clear.

All right, new to the boarding one, we got a disturbance, 33 North Dearborn. Got somebody sleeping in the vestibule and then pinning the 18 in the back log. Criminal damage just occurred with 3 hours on it, 1603 North Lakeshore Drive, and a disturbance, 515 North State Street at the Starbucks. Nothing further, 611 on the council.

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0: Is the security have a plate number or a description of vehicle besides being a white van?
1: No, I have nothing further. Yeah, fire has the same info.

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0: Yeah, I'm on Grand and Wabash. Can you roll EMS for a female who is complaining that her feet are swelling? It's at the Starbucks on the corner of Grand and Wabash.
1: Okay, I got it.

0: 1820.
1: 1820.
0: Yeah, this is going to be related to the job, 515 State. But I'm currently at Wabash and Grant.
1: All right, 10-4.

0: 1822. 1822.
1: We're clear from Northwestern. We're going to be going on North Branch for gas. We're low.
0: Okay, 10-4. Getting gas.

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1: 623.

0: 1820.
1: Yeah, you listen to this to EMS 42.
2: Yeah, you've been 1912. The 505 State Driver.

All right, Lucid aboard on 18. We got a person down, Rush, Ontario. It's an elderly male laying down on the ground, bleeding on the sidewalk. He is breathing, fire is rolling. Then a robbery report at 640 North Wabash Avenue, Unit 901, 625 on council. Nothing further.

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0: Can I get our city on, please?
1: 10-4. 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
0: Is 1823 first watch on the air for the keys for the car?
2: I have 8689. I'll be leaving my post in 2 minutes heading into 18.
0: No, no.
3: 4575
1: Adam.
3: 4575 Adam. Well, I've got a hand waver. Citizen said that it looks like somebody's in this building. Don't know if somebody broke in. What, at 1332 South Halsted?
1: I attempt for 1332 South Halsted.
3: Yeah, you need to get another unit or two over here as well.
1: Can I get any additional units to go to 1332 South Halsted? It appears the building may have been broken into. Not sure if anyone is inside 1332 South Halsted.
3: I mean 1332 North Halsted. I'm sorry. 1332 North Halsted.
1: 1332 North Halsted. If I can get additional units, 1332 North Halsted. Building appears to have been broken into. Not sure if it is occupied or if anyone may be still inside. Adam, they coming out of roll call in the next 10 or so minutes.

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0: Hey, squad, we spoke to the caller. It didn't happen here in Chicago. I'm sure he has a report for it, so you can just 9 and call and have a good day.
1: All right, 10-4.

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0: You come to the transport car 641 Clark, and then show up on the Eureka.
1: All right, 10-4. Once they get out of roll call, I can send you one.

0: 6480. Can you show us with one in custody at 641 North Park?
1: One in custody, 0635 on the council.
0: And do you have a transport car, please?
1: Yeah, they're trying to come out of roll call. As soon as they come out, I'll get you one.

0: order ito na rin.
1: Midnight.
0: Thank you, Paul. Good night.
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1: 4575 Adam.
0: Squad, we just cleared the building over here. No signs of a break-in so far. The representative for the place, he said nothing is out of usual ordinary or anything that's not broken into. So making a 19 call for now. I told him.
1: All right, 10-4. Adam, you going to gas or are you finished?
0: What have you got?
1: Okay, 10-4 on the box.
0: Adam, can we have that number as well?
1: It's 91-02674-02674.
0: That's with hand waiver, right?
1: Nope, hold on, let me give you that one. The hand waiver is going to be 02795-02795.

0: A6 480.
1: Yeah, she was going in with one. I'm going to transfer.
0: 10-4-0-6 starting now on council.

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1: No, just 33.
0: Okay, 10-4.
2: 1873. Good morning, we're going to be taking a prisoner class, so I'll let you know.
0: Okay, 10-4.

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1: Hold me down in the station. I'll be doing the gun run space.
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0: 1531,
1: good morning.
0: Good morning. Came over as a person down Russia, Ontario, Ontario in Rush. Ambulance 11 was on scene. Elderly male laying down and bleeding on the sidewalk. He is breathing. Nothing further, and I'll let you know if they remove one.
1: 996.

0: Is that 1813 coming in?
1: Good morning.
0: I got a criminal damage to property just occurred. It got 4 hours on it. 1603 North Lakeshore Drive at La Michoacana, Collar States. It was 10 people jumping and drinking on chairs on a beach on his private property, and then nothing further. Yeah, it says it's on Lakeshore Drive.
1: Oh, I have the SDSU check on and they can call it, because it's better if they just look at it.
0: Okay, 10-4, 1802,
2: Sam. 1802,
0: Sam,
2: good morning.
0: Good morning. Do you still see anybody at 1603 North Lakeshore Drive, possibly 10 people jumping on property?
2: On the actual drive or at the beach?
0: It was at the restaurant La Michoacana.
2: All right, 99, I'll take a look right now.
0: All right, 10-4, and then 1813, I'm going to stack a commercial alarm on you, 1959 North Halsted at Small Chevelles, rear motion, front door, front motion, nothing further.

0: 1834.
1: Hey, good morning. 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

0: Ambulance 62 took one to Masonic.
1: Thank you. 824 midnight. 824 midnight. Good morning, squad. You can clear from my arrest. Have a good day.
0: I 10-4. Have a good one.

0: 1821.
1: At 1823 for the backup.
0: Right.
1: Suspicious person, Orleans in Ohio, Ohio in Orleans. Male, black, black cap, hoodie, has a long stick inside the window of a red vehicle. Nothing further.
0: That's like 4 miles of gas in it.
1: Which unit needs to go get gas first?
0: 99.
1: Was that 821 that needed gas?
0: 82199.
1: All right, 10-4, 823, take a slow roll.

0: 113.
1: One, one, three. Good morning, squad. Happy Monday.
0: Good morning. Happy Monday. And 124 for the backup. Disregard 124.
2: Listen, I'm trying to pull up the other job you sent me, but the criminal damage is still on. It got coded.
0: Okay, it's on there now for you.
3: Eighteen oh two Sam. Do you need a code for that 1603 North Lakeshore?
0: Yes, sir.
3: Give me a 5, boy.
0: Thank you. You can take a disregard for me calling you earlier.
1: Sounds good, squad.

0: 1811.
1: 1811.
0: Good morning, ma'am. Can you hold me now at Oak and Rush, please?
1: Yes, I'm for it.

0: 131.
1: Morning, squad, 131.
0: Good morning. I got a disturbance, 33 North Dearborn Street.

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1: 1834.
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0: Sergeant for 1834.

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0: Can you ride with 23 on that suspicious person, Orleans in Ohio, for me?
1: My name is Shirley.
2: 23, I'll advise. I'm almost there.
0: All right, 10-4. 31, you can take a disregard.
1: Thank you.

0: 1813. It's another commercial alarm. 503 West Dickens Avenue. It's the Danukis commercial burglary, zone 4, basement door.
1: It's good when I leave the house, then.
0: Okay, 10-4, whenever you're done.

I still pin the ATM against suspicious out-on-the occupant Sedgwick and Black Hawk and a robbery report, 640 North Wabash Avenue, Unit 901. Nothing further. Council time is 6:57 hours.

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1: 11-4, show me getting gas, please.
0: 10-4, thank you.

0: came back more. It's that robbery report, 640 North Wabash, apartment 901. Caller states her friend came back to the hotel crying. Her phone is missing. ARS refused to do the report. Claimed it could be considered a robbery, but the friend won't specify exactly what happened. Nothing further.
1: Right.

0: 1831.
1: 831.
0: Do we have EMS?
1: Yeah, 10-4 and 640 North Wabash. Are you outside or inside?
0: I'm on the sidewalk outside.
1: Okay, 10-4. Is she injured from the van rock?
0: Negative. She says possibly she was raped.
1: All right, 10-4.

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0: 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We got workers on scene. Did you have any other burglar alarms I can clear up before I go down for a briefing oil?
1: No, ma'am. That was it. Thank you.
0: Very nice.

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0: Show me following ambulance 42 to Northwestern, and the friend is with me in the car, last on mile 366.
1: 716 on a council.

0: 1821.
1: So check the well-being, 1130 North Dearborn, apartment 1601 on 16. Caller says she hasn't heard from her sister since Saturday at 2300 hours. Her name is Kenya Moore. She recently completed radiation for breast cancer, but she's not answering. EMS is responding.
0: Claire from Gash, I'm going to get a quick wash on Claiborne and Shakespeare.

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1: 1:42.
0: Do you need to be made an X-ray car?
1: Thank you.
0: Are you on your way back from the juvie?
1: I know. I'll be 10-4.
0: All right, 10-4, thank you.

0: 1821.
1: Disregard. 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
0: Yeah, engine 98 pulling up is on scene.

0: 1832. 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I got a commercial alarm, 55 East Ohio Street. It's at the room and board, first floor, infrared motion.
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0: 873.
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0: 131.
1: Good morning. I'm stuck here with two Parkers. One is at 2100 South Wabash. It's the W.R. Reese Company. Three vehicles illegally parked, and then I got another one at 100 East 14th Street. It's the Museum Park. There is a black Lexus. It's seating a 15-minute standard zone.
0: Air Force.
2: $5,700, Adam. Good morning. When you guys get a unit, we got a parked commercial hit on a stolen vehicle. It's a street steal. It's on Federal Street, just southbound of Harrison. The plate's Charlie Frank, 83355. It's a brown Kia Sportage.
1: Yeah, 10-4, we just got the ticket for it.
0: Do we have any eyes over there where we can see if it's still parked over there?
2: 10-4, I have the pod camera up. It's still parked. I can't tell if it's occupied or not.
0: Do you know how long it's been over there?
2: Negative.

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1: 114, go ahead.
0: 12 is running a little late. You got something? I can take it.
1: Yeah, 10-4. 114 and then 113 for the backup.
2: 1399.
1: Unison 1 citywide. Criminal damage to property in progress. 800 South Michigan. 800 South Michigan. Homeless male, white, all black clothing. Damages city property. Hidden street lights. Male has a broken scooter and hidden a pole with it. Nothing further. Zone 4 clear.
2: 1-14-99. 1-13-99. Can we ask if 102 Sam still has eyes over there? A location to see if the offender is still on scene.
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0: 102 Sam.
1: Do we have eyes at 800 South Michigan, male white hitting a city property with a scooter?
0: Well, it's a time squad. I tell you what, my visibility is block over there, my scaffolding and trees.
1: All right, 10-4-113, no visible.
2: 99, thank you very much.
0: Hey, Clark, what's the description of the guy that's hidden city property?
1: Male, white, all black clothing. He has a broken scooter using it as the weapon of choice.
0: Yeah, let the units know. Yeah, it's a guy over here. We don't see a scooter. This guy, he's known around here in the area. He is a zebra.
1: 113 and 114, did you all copy that?
2: 99. If there isn't any actual broken damaged property, then it's just a code.
1: 131, do you see anything damaged?
0: We don't. Let me talk to him for a second, because they might just call back since he's just out here with his shopping cart and got his stuff all over the ground. So let me just talk to him real fast if we can get him to leave.
1: Okay, 10-4, thank you.

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1: You can show me how to tell her to send cut me.
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0: Officer Klaus, 122.
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0: Okay, send for it. 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
0: Suspicious, I don't know, occupant Sedgwick and Black Hawk. It's a dark blue four-door Chevy Equinox. Appears to be abandoned. Looks like it was in an auto accident. They couldn't get the license plates. Nothing further.
1: 99.
0: 18-32.
2: There you go.
0: At 18-34 for the backup.
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0: Disturbance, 600 North Clark at the Rock and Roll McDonald's. Female, white hoodie, black shorts. She is high off of a substance and she won't leave. Nothing further.
2: 18-32,

0: 113.
1: There was no damage done to anything around here. Nothing seems to be broken, so it's going to be a code 19 call. You can go ahead and give me that steel.

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1: 1802.
0: Do you guys ever have a traffic accident hit and run at 405 West Blackhawk that occurred today?

0: It was given to 18 boys.
1: Well, it was a hit and run. Can you send a squad car over there to do a traffic crash report, please?
0: Is that at Cedric and Blackhawk? Would that be a Chevy Equinox?
1: Yes, it was a Chevy Equinox, but it's on the Blackhawk.
0: Okay, 10-4, 1823 is en route.
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0: 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I'm here with a Kia. 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Do you mind running the plate under Charlie Frank 83355?
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1: Is it coming back solar?
0: Yep.
1: Very nice. As of right now, all doors are locked. I'll go ahead and notify the owner of the vehicle so they could come and retrieve their vehicle.
2: But 112 is running a little late today, okay?
0: I-10-4.
3: One-14.
0: And 122 for the backup. Now we got a holding of Fender 17 East Monroe at Palmer House Hilton. They state they're holding an adult female for unruly behavior inside the hotel. Nothing further.
1: Mm-hmm.
0: 113, no answer for the owner.
1: 99-12, I'll go ahead and try to make my best of my abilities to contact your owner.
2: But, good morning, thanks for being with us today. 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
0: 10-4, good morning.

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1: 1832. 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
0: Morning, 10-4. 1824.
1: 1824.
0: 1823. 25, get you in a systematic battery, 1100 North LaSalle, and 1316. Fight with the girlfriend that was threatening to call her, Izzy.
1: Yeah. 1823,
0: squad. I need copy that. Back up 24 at 1100 North LaSalle and 1316 for domestic, please.
1: No, confirmation station.

0: It's in 20.
1: Thirty.
0: I had an alarm at Nando's, and then they said it was a false alarm.
1: All right, 14 call.
0: Okay, thanks. I have someone getting a couple calls on a theft in progress. Theft just occurred at Walgreens, 30 North Michigan. Male, black, female, Hispanic. I'm sorry, male, black, male, Hispanic, both wearing gray. Both teens are repeat offenders of shoplifting inside. Second ticket said they were walking northbound Michigan.

0: 832.
1: Okay, I'm pretty close by. I'll have point orders domestic.

0: 1912. I'm sorry, 1812 on here, 1812. Okay, was that 21 coming in, 1821?
1: 1821. Can you run, can you put 2 plates on the box for me?
0: Yeah, go with them.
1: First Illinois plate is Frank Lincoln, 48517.
0: Okay,
1: second Illinois plate is a handicap plate, 315505.
0: Anybody know if I have 1812 today, 1812? Officer Calhoun in the computer, 1812.
2: He's saying that he had 1 hour in the front. Should be in shortly.
0: Hour in the front, okay. So we'll hold him down.
3: Apartment 1316, is that correct?
0: Yeah, 1316, Izzy Rivera.
1: Can I get an RD for 99 boy?
0: 21, yeah, stand by 1 second. 112, 112.
1: Oh.
0: I'll get you an assist. The best in progress that just occurred. I don't know if these are two separate incidents, but two males were inside stealing, and then they were repeat offenders. And then we had a call for a male that was inside, male white, that was shoplifting, and then walking northbound. 30 North Michigan and Walgreens.
1: Mm-hmm.
0: Another unit for that assist. One twenty-four.
4: I'm currently on this Parker, so
0: 110.
4: 110.
0: I don't have any B cards up. Can you out on the street for an assist for 112 for that theft?
4: I'm not, but I'm making my way to my car.
0: Okay, thanks. 112, wait for 10 to get to the car, please.
1: 112, squad, I'll just advise. It looks like they're both calling.
0: Okay. 1821, you ready for RD?
1: 821, go.
0: That's going to be John King, 322068. 322068, on event 02848.
1: Thank you. I'll be ordering a patrol shortly for one of these
2: vehicles.
1: 1802, Sam, could see this accident over here.
0: 802, Sam, did you have camera footage of the accident at Blackhawk?
2: 1802, Sam, what was the address?
0: It's 405 West Blackhawk, I believe.
2: Give me 1 second.

0: 18-2, saying that's going to be a negative.
1: All right, negative 21.
2: No, no.
1: 1729 North Halstead at Boca. The alarm was going off, and then they tried to cancel.
0: All right, 14 call.
1: Henry.
0: 133 Henry. Good morning, Florida. If it's okay with our sergeant, you could show us going with 112, and then you could get 110 a wave off.
1: 112, are you on scene?
2: No, I'm on my way.
1: Okay. 33 Henry, I'll put you on it. 110, is that okay? Okay, thanks.
3: One 120 squad, I'm sorry, I thought it was, I forget I was 110 yesterday.

0: 1823. What's the apartment number?
1: 1316.
0: Say that again.
1: 1316.
2: D0G mobile 24.
1: 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Eighteen 24 for mobile.

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1: 824.
0: I think I got better signal now. You can tell 32, they're all good up there. I'm going to clear up in a second.
1: Okay, they're all good in 1100 North of Sound, 1316.
0: 32, right.
2: The car towed from 441 East Ontario. Would that be at Lower Wacker?
1: I don't know. Do you have a plate?
2: I do. Frank Zebra, 53744, Illinois.
1: We can see if it's in the system.

0: says pound 6.
1: Pound 6, you know what that is?
0: Yeah, I'm sorry, I was looking it up. 701 North Sacramento.
1: All right, thank you.

0: All right, thanks, Wes.
1: One, one, three.
2: 113.
1: Can you just know an available supervisor to just swing by my location so they can sign up on the tow report, and can you also clear up this stolen car from the hot desk?
3: Okay. Where's it?
2: 603 South Federal. Okay, both plates are on the car?
1: 99.
2: All right, they already did, it looks like.
1: Appreciate you. Thank you very much.

0: 122.
1: 22.
0: Okay. 100 block of West Lake between Clark and Dearborn. There's a person down. Says unknown person on the ground. They don't even know if ambulance is going. Let me know if they're needed. 1832. A 32, disturbance 121 West Chestnut in the rear loading zone. They have a homeless male, tall, that needs to be removed. Was that 24?
1: Hi, man.
0: Okay, 24, I'll put you over there. I got a Parker for you in the stack when you're done. 1834.
2: 234.
0: A disturbance at 251 East Erie, Northwestern. Male, Hispanic, blue top, orange shorts. He's causing a problem, refusing to leave.
2: 99.
0: Is anybody else over 34, 251 East Erie?
2: 34, I can't advise because I'm coming from the station, so I gotta try to find my phone so I can log in.
0: Oh, okay, so far. It's still pending in 18. I got 424 West Division. A Jewel female has been in the bathroom for a couple of hours, refusing to leave.

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0: 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Time before I got you landed, 824.

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2: 32.
0: Hey, I'm in the alley over here.
3: Halfway down the block, south. Right before 121.
2: Go ahead.

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0: Can I get an RV for a 1330, please?
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0: Seven Adam, he was just taking a nap. He declined EMS.
1: That's why he was just sleeping.

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1: Well, can you check an event turning off our body-worn cameras for court?
0: For that event is 0391303, current time 0837.

0: 1814.
1: 1814?
0: Yeah, wait, one for, homeland on North Avenue Beach. Something about somebody getting hit by a car.

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1: If you can write on this person down, Michigan and Huron, it's a male land face down. Fire is on the way requesting assistance.
0: Nine.

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1: One twenty-four, 122.
0: There's a bank hold up alarm, 120 South LaSalle. It looks like it's coming from the west reception panic button.
1: Nine. 120, put me on that.
0: That's tough work.

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0: 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I'm right over here.
1: 10-4, thank you.
2: 163, show me upstairs.
1: 123?
2: 123, show me on the scene. All over.
1: 22. Okay, I got you on scene.
2: Where was the alarm pinging?
1: It's coming over the bank. Hold up alarm, CIBC, West Reception Panic.
2: Yeah, I'm checking with security right now.

0: 123, be advised, myself and security are going to the second floor.
1: Second floor for 120 Southwest Elton.
0: You can slow it down for now.
1: All right, 22 is giving a slowdown at the bank hold up alarm 120 South LaSalle. Slow it down. 1-8-2-2.
2: Slow it down. All right.
1: All right, thanks. No mass transit. Thank you.

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1: 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There's a male motorist changing a tire to a red Honda Civic in the far left lane, and she's concerned he'll get hit. It's anonymous.
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1: Juvie to the Audi. 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
0: Who was that, squad?
1: Do we have a wagon and a first district for a juvie to the Audi?
0: 131. We're the early fat wagon, squad.
1: Okay, can you go in for the tech unit to take one to the Audi, please?
0: Sure,

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1: 101.
0: Report to juveniles for the audio home.
1: 64 boys just came up for it. We got 131 on the way.
0: I'm sorry, I was on the phone, didn't hear him.

0: 18 23 23.
1: If you could ride with fire for this person down Wells and Goatee, it's a male down on the sidewalk on the west side of the street. It looks like fire is on scene right now.
0: Nina.

0: 1823 for that person down, ambulance retired supporters. 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
1: 99 Squad, I think I know who that person is. Let me go talk to them, make sure they're all right.

0: 122 traffic stop, Lake and Wabash, I'm good.
1: Lake and Wabash, so far. And in 18, if I have anybody in the area of Dearborn in Chicago, there's a selling. It's supposed to be 4 male black at that location selling. Was that 833?
2: 1832.
1: 32, so forth.

0: I'm saying 23.
1: I'm 3.
0: And 18, 13 for us.
1: Of course. What are we doing?
0: If you guys can go to this disturbance about to hit the time, 424 West Division at Jewel. It was a female in the washroom refusing to leave.
1: Yeah, 9-9.
2: 873. We're right by there. We can take that. You can disregard anybody else.
0: Okay, you guys can disregard that, Jules. 873 is going to take it.
1: I'm out front, so you can keep me on it.
0: Who's that, 23?
1: 99, ma'am.
0: 10-4.

0: 114-114.
1: One twenty, let me give him a call.

0: Impending on the board at 18, we have a disturbance, 160 East Huron in front of the Hampton Inn. It's a female wearing a green-colored dress in front of the window screaming. And nothing further on that.
1: 114.
0: 114, on your beat, it's a disturbance, Columbus and Randolph. CPA is requesting assistance removing a female black wearing a white shirt, black pants from the bus.
1: 99.
0: 124, can you head that way, too?
2: 1834, where was that disturbance?
0: That disturbance is at 160 East Huron.
2: You can start it.
0: Go for it.

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1: 122.
0: Apologies, this is my PT that can help. Can you run an Illinois ID, please?
1: Go with the ID.
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0: This expired DL, Keila Courtney, 2101 South Michigan Avenue, apartment 210, no stops, no convictions.
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0: anyone 18 able to give 1822 a call to check on them?
1: For how long?
0: 22, I was just checking on you over there. I didn't copy you. Once you clear up from over there, I'm going to stack you with an auto.
1: 1822, you were trying to reach me. I didn't have any signal downstairs. Sorry.
0: Yeah, I was checking on you, but once you clear up from over there, I'm going to stack you with an auto theft and recovery on your beat.

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1: One ten.
0: Yeah, been over for outdoor roll call, 60s Lake.
1: And 110, where was the roll call?
0: 60 East Lake.
1: 10-4, Unison 110 is hosting a roll call, 60 East Lake. Once again, that was 60 East Lake for the outdoor roll call.

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1: 1822.
0: You can give it a 5 rank for this one. And then can you show me going to the station to swap out cars, please?
1: Of course. And I don't know if you copied, but after that I stacked you with a auto theft and recovery on the beat.
0: 99.
1: Hopefully I'm taking the vehicle to the area through garage for GM. 18-13.
0: One 8 1 3.
1: Justin Parker's on the beat, 1800 block of Bissell.
0: Oh my God.

New to the border, 18. There's a disturbance at 62 East Chicago. They were requesting assistance removing a sleeping person from the lobby.

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0: 122.
1: 22, show me on a quick door, after roll call with 110.
0: And so far, after that, I'm going to stack you with two accidents. One is a third-party caller. The owner's never called yet.
1: On 12, I think it went over that soon.
0: 112-4. I'm going to give you the one on 123 speed. It was in the area, the 700 block of Michigan, a tractor versus a car.
1: I know.

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0: Squad, you got something on 62 East Chicago?
1: Yes, we do a disturbance. They want a sleeping person removed.
0: And then I'll take it.

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1: Oh.
0: I'm going to stack you with a Parker on 123C while you're over there as well. 161 West 9th Street.
1: Uh-huh.

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We just have a citizen at Mariano's, 1615 South Park. The caller's stolen cell phone was sold to the phone ATM, and he needs police on scene in order for the workers to give him his phone back.

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0: 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Can I get a call? I'm the only one.
1: Halfway.

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0: 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Last 3 is going to be 562.
1: 0937.
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0: available sergeant at 18 for a code?
1: 30.
0: 18:30. It was a theft report at the Walgreens, 641 North Clark, about a male black stealing some items. He's no longer in the store. He left a while ago. I gave them the number to ARS. Can I put a code on it?

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1: 114.
0: Event number for a premise check at these lots on 600 South Wabash.
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0: Warrenton.
1: Once
0: again. Correct. I get two mission event numbers from you. The first one's going to be a traffic mission. I'm going to run that from 700 to 1200 on Columbus Drive. And the second mission is going to be a robbery mission. We're going to run that from 500 to 1200 from Michigan Avenue to Wall Street.

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1: 哎，车车。
0: Can you log me out of vehicle 8226 so I can re-log in, please?
1: Step one. One 114 for assist.114. 99
2: squad.
1: And Samakaz is busy. We're going to do the bomb threat. 325 East 18th Street. It was called in by Cook County. They're requesting that CPD go to that location to stage. The Metro Police is on scene at the location waiting. They had a bomb threat at 430 East 23rd.So I guess Metro Police would like you to meet them there at 325 East 18th.
0: 99.
1: And then I have an available Sergeant in one for that bomb threat, 325 East 18th.
2: 120, put that on my box. I'm down the street.
0: 113, show me going.

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0: Step 1. 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Cook County is calling in a bomb threat, requesting CPD to meet them at 325 East 18th. For the station location, Metro has a bomb threat at the McCormick Place station, 430 East 23rd. Nothing further, District 1, Zone 4.

0: 1:30.
1: 1:30.
0: You said Metro Police is handling, but Cook County called for assistance from us.
1: Yeah, so Cook County called us requesting that CPD meet them at 325 East 18th. Metro is on scene at that location. The bomb threat was at the McCormick Place station, which is at 430 East 23rd. So I guess they're just staging at 325 East 18th.
0: Hey, 99. You know, I'll swing by. I'm not that far.
1: Come on.
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2: If I could give you my TX, 1:30 or any other supervisor out there could give me a call. There may be some confusion on this. Let me know when you're ready to copy my number.
1: You can go with it.
2: 312-446-5041. 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
1: 120
3: is calling now.
1: Okay, 120 is calling.

Simulcast is busy, but units are one. We're getting an assault in progress. 520 South State. At the CVS, it's a male black jacket, green camouflage duffel bag threatening the security guard.

0: only way to access 325 East 18th is through the private Metra entrance on 14th Street.
1: For the units going over there at 325 East 18th, the only way to go in is going through the private Metra entrance that's on 14th Street. Once again, going that way, you got to use the private Metra entrance on 14th Street.
2: Can you have the caller mute me? I'm in the corner, but nobody has any idea what's going on here.
1: That's why we'll give him a call back.
2: Thank you.

0: 131.
1: We just arrived at Audi home. Last three on the mind is going to be 546.
0: 10-4, it's 0954.
2: Was that 120
0: coming up?
2: 120 squad, I just got information from Metra. This call took place at 0700 hours in the morning. A female called in calling McCormick Place, notifying Cook County. Cook County notified Metra that her brother had access to firearms and stated he wanted to blow up McCormick Place. So I'm going to head over to McCormick Place security over on MLK and 23. Everybody just hang tight for a second.
0: Okay,
2: sounds good.
3: Cool. 122, just for information, there's a daycare one block from the McCormick Center, just north of it.
0: 10-4, there's a daycare one block from McCormick Center. 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
1: 124.
0: Just for information, I spoke with one of the Metro sergeants. He's asking if CPD can secure the other end of McCormick Place.
1: Okay, so which end?
0: The east end, across from the 14th Street Secret Road.
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0: available, Sergeant Aaron 1.
1: 130, go ahead. I'm sorry, 110 today.
0: 110. We're going to have to put in a backlog. We have two guys sending.
1: 99. We'll see what's up with this foreign place. Should be free of some cars.
0: Eighteen twenty-two.
1: I don't know if you have the same page on the ticket, but just in case you don't, it's going to be 877 Adam Charlie 380.
0: During the backlog, we had an assault in progress at CVS 520 South State, a person down Adams in Michigan, and a person down Van Buren in Plymouth Court. And we also have the assist citizen 1615 South Clark at the Marianos. That's what's pending in one during the backlog. Current time 09:59.
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0: 113.
2: Metro Sergeant wants myself and one support to cover the east side entrance of McCormick Social going to 24th and MLK Drive.
0: So far I got 113 and 124 going to Martin Luther King covering the east side of the McCormick.

0: 114?
1: 114.
0: Yes, well, I'm at the 14th Street entrance of this metro road, blocking southbound. And just for information, they have a canine sweeping McCormick Place right now. Metro does.
1: 114, we got 114 at the 14th entrance of the metro, blocking southbound traffic. Metro does have canine on scene sweeping the area.
2: One-on-one. Just for additional information, McCormick Place also received notification for the bomb threat. It's an employee of someone who works at McCormick Place, and they are doing a security sweep inside the building.
1: They also received information that it's possibly an employee or a former employee, and they're doing a security sweep inside the McCormick Place building as well.
2: 101, the person who made the threat is related to an employee at McCormick Place.
1: Oh, they're related to an employee. So forth.

0: 1834.
1: 1834.
0: There's a disturbance, 222 East Walton Place. The caller is complaining about people cutting down a tree and they're dropping the branches on his car. It's a white Dodge Durango.
1: 99.

0: Pending on the board at 18, there's an anonymous selling 113 West Division about a male black heavyset blue shirt.
1: Okay, put that on my box.

0: 120.
1: But at this time, I spoke to the director of security here in McCormick Place and spoke to Metra, their lead over there. Metra could continue doing whatever they want to do, but you can clear everybody from our end. Send me a paper card to the main entrance at McCormick Place. We're going to do paper on this. There's no credible evidence that this is even an active situation at this time. Okay?
0: Yes, 10-4. Can you go to the main entrance and complete paper for this?
2: 99.
0: All right, and all the other units, 114, 122, I'm clearing you all. 113, I'm clearing you.
2: 99.

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0: 10-4.

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0: 110, we had a person down, Adams in Michigan. Fire return to quarters. Can I code?
1: Yeah, Jupiter 99, call it.

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1: 113.
0: On your way back over, we got a person down Van Buren and Plymouth, Plymouth and Van Buren. It's a male laying on the ground on the median with the legs out in traffic. He's unconscious but breathing. Ambulance 65 is on scene. 39.
2: One fourteen, go.
0: And 122 for the backup.
3: Thank you.
0: It was an assault in progress, 520 South State Street at the CVS. It was a male, black, dark, long, black jacket, green camouflage duffel bag, threatening the security guard. Nothing further.
2: Nice shot.

0: 113, I'm sorry, where are you calling?
1: Yes, sir, he is uncooperative. Did you want me to send another unit with you over there?
0: Negative, but I'll go ahead and advise. He probably doesn't want any medical service, so they will come up from his nap.
1: All right, 10-4.
2: 1-8-2-2. 1-8-2-2. Mind if I get an ID 409-303?
1: 409-303, take John King, 322-201, 322-201, on event 04172.
3: Thank you.
1: 122. 122.
3: Hi, lady over here. Where's that uncooperative person?
1: It's at Van Buren in Plymouth.
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1: Seems like they woke up the subject and he was upset because they woke him up and because Brazil lost against Norway yesterday in the World Cup game.
0: Oh, well.
1: Seems medical service over here at 19th.

0: 873.
1: Burglar alarm, 1416 North Astor Street. It's the Sylvester residence. It's activated at the third floor bedroom, second left window. Nothing further.
0: 873, sorry, squad. The death ass is coming and take a female to one.
1: Okay. 1824. That's the auto PD on a B14 East Cedar Street. It's a hit and run. Unknown vehicle hit a park. Blue Ford Fusion. The plate is incomplete, but it's Paul Union 0139. No injuries, nothing further. And could you also take this burglar alarm that's on your beat? And then if you need assistance, let me know. 1416 North Astor, third floor bedroom, second left window. A24, you copied that second one.
2: Can you repeat again?
1: And can you take that burglar alarm on your beat, 1416 North Astor, and if you need a backup, just let me know. It's bed, third floor bedroom, second left window.
2: Somebody in the alarm first?
1: Okay, 10-4.

0: 122.
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0: Disturbance 428 South Clark Street. It's a male refusing to leave. The security guard asked him to leave, and he did it. It's a male, white, red shirt, red pants with a guitar. Nothing further.
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0: Well, that person was the only one to leave. Was it a male white red shirt with a guitar?
1: Yes, sir, it was.
0: Yeah, he just started walking southbound on the east side of the street. I think he left.
1: Alright, 10-4, can I get a code?
0: 5-boy.
1: 10-4.
2: Thank you.
0: You're the best.
1: Well. Okay, 122, I'm just dropping a Parker on you. 235 West Van Buren Street, it's on the Franklin side. It is a green Genesis with a Cali plate and a dark color Hyundai sedan. Parked there for over 30 minutes.
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0: They're requesting a cancel on Aster. 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
1: I'm pulling up right now.
0: 10-4.

for the units of 18, we got a battery just occurred at Grand and Wabash, Wabash and Grand. It's an unknown male, black, approximately 30 years of age, no shirt, gray shorts, spat on the collar. If any units is, you know, close by, I want to take that.

0: And 811 for the backup.
1: 811.
0: That battery just occurred, Grand and Wabash. 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
1: Hang on, probably wrong shirt. 1832, it's in the sector, I could go ahead and head that way.
0: Alright, 10-4. Eighteen eleven, you can take a discard.
1: Man, thank you.
0: Northwestern's calling back 255 East Huron. They're requesting you to return back to the emergency room for a report. They want you to see the charge nurse, Lindsay.
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0: I just got off the phone with the caller right now. I'm still en route, but there's no actual battery that occurred in this incident.
1: Okay, 10-4.

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0: Got to check the well-being. 551 South Lakeshore Drive is just north of the Lakeshore Drive pole, LS551. The female by the water taxi appears to be in distress. She's sitting by the water. Unknown what's wrong with her. 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Nothing further.
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1: All right.

0: look at anybody that could assist 123 at 1812 Van Dearborn?
1: One, two, four. 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
0: I 10-4. Thank you.

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0: Assist citizen Wabash and Roosevelt. Roosevelt and Wabash, it's the Pride gas station. She needs officers on scene to review footage of a clerk not giving her all of her gas from last week.
1: Thank you,

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1: You're clear.
0: 1823.
1: 1823.
0: Can you put me down on some parking violators at Clybourne and North, please?

0: 18:30, it's going to be a 5-fall.
1: All right, 10-4, 18:32.
0: One two four. Give it a slow down over here. I don't see a broken glass.
1: All right, 10-4, units respond to 18-12. Dearborn, take a slow down. Units respond to 18-12. Dearborn, take a slow down.

0: 1834. You okay on Walton?
1: 99. I'm about to clear in a second.
0: Okay, to inform, I'll just stack you with a battery report at 480 North McClure Court. Caller says she was beaten up on the 4th of July and she needs to do a report.
2: 99. 124. 124. All doors secure, nobody's inside. I'm going to give us a 14 call.
0: 10-4.
1: 102 Sam.
0: 102 Sam.
1: Yeah, for that female at 551 South Lakeshore Drive, she is by the water now. Okay, I see a police on scene.
0: All right, 10-4.
3: 18-1. You can show me clear. Can you put me back on the traffic crash report?
0: 10-4. And then 82-boy, where are you coming in?
2: I was. Primary check at 800 North Michigan.
0: All right, 10-4.

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1: 32.
0: EMS Clark in Ontario, the male in a wheelchair not responding, and you have fire rolling.
1: Copy.

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0: Can I get a quick personal North of Wales?

0: 1830.
1: Did
0: the fire return course? Did they transfer someone?
2: Pulling through with information.
1: Ambulance 42 is still en route, 832.
3: Oh, that's
0: good. Very nice. I'm just giving you information, so I'm going to be transporting one adult female to Northwestern.
3: Now,
0: to
3: how's it
1: 832, you're taking a female to Northwestern Hospital?
0: No, negative. That's another unit.
1: Is that 113 or 114?
0: 113. Sorry about that, squad. Yes, that's me. I'm going to be transporting one adult female to Northwestern Hospital for effective eval. I'll give you the mileage in a couple minutes.
1: Okay, it's 10:58 on the council.
0: Thank you very much for a CFD response here.

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1: 114.
0: You can show me clear. 13's got this.
1: All right, 10-4, you got an auto PD on the beat. It's going to be at Columbus.

0: Randolph. Caller states her Porsche, her white Porsche versus a red Jeep. Eddie Lincoln 38549. The guy fell asleep at the wheel and hit the caller's vehicle.
1: 99 squad, I'm right down the street.

0: 32.
1: This is Assist Citizen, 175 East Delaware Place, apartment 5506 on the 55. John is requesting assistance to serve a respondent named Robert Wall. Nothing further.
0: Infinite inference. Go back. Tell him he needs to notify the Cook County Sheriff's Department with anything civil related. Make it a 19 Pollen Land.
1: 10-4, thank you. 32, you can take a disregard.
0: Frank.
1: Unit was coming in.
2: 112, you can make that a 5, Frank.
1: All right, 10-4, thank you, ma'am.

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1: 1888
2: Frank.
1: Hey, squad, can we get a car to Erie and St. Clair? We're on view to disturbance.
0: Can I get a unit to Erie and St. Clair to assist 1888 Frank?
3: David, I'll head over.
0: All right, 10-4, thank you.
4: 113. Just for information, we're going to switch it up. We're going to go to Rush Hospital. It's going to be 605 on the mouse.
0: 1102.

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1: Yeah, 10-4.
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1: It's a commercial alarm on the beat. 1006 South Michigan. It's Eve Ever Thrive. It's the side door. And did you need backup?
0: No, I'll let you know when I get there. Thank you.
1: I 10-4. Thank you.

0: Again, anybody close for transport for Mass Transit, Green Line, or Roosevelt?
1: One one two.
0: Thank you.
2: E-32, I'm over here on Erie.
0: 832, you're on Erie, okay.

someone to get a well-being check at 1342 South Wabash. I have an apartment D like David. Sarah says the co-worker did not come to work. They contacted the family. I have not heard from 4 days, and they would like a check on it.

0: 754-4, John.
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0: Steve and Claire is from the casino.
1: 10-4.
2: Davis.
1: 83 Davis.
2: Is that number over here?
1: For Erie and St. Clair, it's 05553.

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1: 114.
0: That assault in progress, 201 East Randolph and Millennium Parking. I guess security is calling about male black, short with dreadlocks, wearing all black, aggressive and angry because he can't find his book bag.
1: 99.

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0: 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You can only transport in one mail to the first district, 9 is 300 miles.
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0: Let's go ahead and make that 5 Henry. At this time, they didn't want to sign complaints.
1: 5 Henry. Okay, thanks.
2: 411 Gray, line bid 608 on the mouth.
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1: 821.
0: 12 on 39, got a traffic crash, thank you. And then can I get a person on the station?
1: Yeah, it's important. Sergeant facing 21 for the crash report.
2: Sorry, I got it.
1: 131.
2: 131.
1: You got a well-being check from the Learning Center. They're asking for a car to go to 1342 South Wabash, Apartment D, like David, to look for Karen Perez. A co-worker did not come into work. They talked to the family, and they haven't heard from her in 4 days.
2: Excellent.

I didn't want to get a domestic at 35 North State in front of Primark by the train. Daniela says her former boyfriend has been calling her all morning, telling her that he's coming to her job. He's now at this location a few feet from Macy's where the caller is at work. He's in male black dreads, short. Name is Joseph Williams, dressed in a black Nike top, black shorts. That's all I have.

0: 123. You could go ahead and make this a 14 call. She's having issues with the alarm system, so if you get another call, just give it back to me.
1: All right, 10-4.

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1: 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Go.
0: Can you take a ride on this domestic with 123? It's at 35 North State Street. The caller's sitting in front of Primark by the train. States her ex-boyfriend, Joseph Williams, dreads, black Nike top and black shorts, has been harassing her, states he's going to come to her job.
1: Okay, good enough.
0: 10-4, 123.
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3: Bye, Frank. I'll write on that domestic.
0: All right, 10-4, 120. You can take a disregard.
1: Hey, thank you. 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
0: Auto PD, Lower Columbus Drive and North Water Street. It's a car hit a median. It's a Chevy Malibu brown in color. They got out the vehicle and they were walking away. Nothing further.
2: Do we have any cameras down there? Anyone has footage of this?
0: 1802
1: Sam. 1802
0: Sam. Do we got any pods near Lower Columbus Drive and North Water Street of a brown Chevy Malibu hitting the median and people getting out and leaving?
1: I'll take a look right now. Ron, what time did this occur?
0: The call came in at 11:25 hours.
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0: Very good. Thank you very much.

I'm new to the board, and one, we got an Auto PI 200 North Columbus Drive at Fairmont. It's the Lower Wacker and Lake area. It's a hit and run. CFD engine 13 is on scene. Airbags are deployed. Nothing further.

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1: 1802 Sam.
0: That's a negative on pot footage for 32's assignment.
1: 10-4-1832, you copy.
0: I do. Call back. I don't see any vehicle down there. I don't know if they made a mistake. It might be related to that first district accident.
1: Yeah, 10-4, we can try to call back.

0: 1332.
1: 1332.
0: Okay, it's the one over on Columbus and one. We'll soup it out.
1: You kind of broke up down here. It's the first district?
0: Yeah, 10-4.
1: All right.
0: All right, for the units of one, we're getting a call of a fire, 232 South Franklin Street. It's the Willis Tower, the Metropolitan Club. It's coming over with details to follow. They're stating they called down, but not sure if they see fire or smoke. Nothing further.

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0: Squad, that other accident on Columbus. It was called Part 9381 Henry and Part 9382 Henry. And it looks like it was a single vehicle crash.
1: Okay, 10-4.

0: Yes, ma'am. I got an auto PD, Illinois and Peshtigo Court. Caller states it was the auto accident, no injuries, the Xfinity van versus a maroon Lexus. Nothing further.
1: 10-4.

0: 823.
1: It's just the Parker, 1250 Dearborn. It's the 800 guy junk truck is blocking the alley, nothing further.
0: 99.
1: All right, and then new to the board at 18 is a sex offense. Other 808 North Cleveland Avenue in the rear near Kingsbury. It's a male black, no shirt, pulling his pants down in public. Nothing further.
2: Seven three copy.

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1: 5700 Adam.
0: I got an LPR hit on a street steel. It's going to be a white Nissan Utility. And it's currently heading eastbound on North Avenue, approaching Wells. And then they played of George Charlie, 12933. Should be occupied with one male black. I think his shirt was about green.
1: All right, we got a white Nissan straight steel Utility eastbound on North Avenue on Wells. George Charlie, 12933, occupied one time by a male black with a green shirt.
0: He's stuck at the light approaching LaSalle.
1: At the light approaching LaSalle. 814.
2: 14 already heading up there.
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0: 14, give me that plate number. 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
1: George Charlie 12933. George Charlie 12933. It should be a white Nissan utility.
2: Oh, 27 is going to be approaching LaSalle and Clark right now.
1: Approaching LaSalle and Clark. And then can I get another unit to assist 1814? Car was last seen at LaSalle and Clark.
3: It's late from your LA.
4: 834, I'm heading up Lakeshore. You can put me on it, though.
0: 1814, I was just at LaSalle and Clark. I didn't see that vehicle.
1: L2-7.
0: Head over to North Avenue on Lakeshore Drive.
1: We had an approach on LaSalle and Clark, but 02 Sam, any other updates?
0: 1814, I got in front of me. He's in front of me on LaSalle Drive. He's in front of me on LaSalle Drive. I got the lights activated. He's stopped in traffic. Let me get another car.
1: All right, 1814 got it stopped on LaSalle Drive. Lights are activated. Another car at LaSalle Drive.
3: So.
0: 14 seems to be cooperating for now.
1: Alright, he is cooperating.
3: Where's 14 at?
0: Oh, she stopped.
1: 1814, can I get the two cross streets outside of LaSalle Drive where you are?
3: I'm pulling up.
1: Alright, 10-4, LaSalle Drive. East of Cannon on LaSalle Drive.
3: What was that?
0: 1814, one detained.
1: 1814, one detained, 1149 on the council.
2: It's going to be east of Stockton.
1: It's east of Stockton, LaSalle Drive, east of Stockton.
2: 832, one detained.
1: One detained time.
3: All right,
1: units responding, take a slowdown to LaSalle Drive in Stockton. Take a slowdown LaSalle Drive in Stockton.

0: 那一对后备箱我是 point in
1: point in incident 1151 sergeant for 1832
0: 30
1: got a point in incident for 1832
0: 18-14. 18-14. Got an additional Illinois plate, George Boy 9-3-1-7-4.
1: George Boy 9-3-1-7-4, 10-4.

0: 18410, do you have a phone number for the victim who was found with stolen?
1: We checking now. All right, 14, the plate that you ran is supposed to be on a 2013 Infiniti SUV with an address of 5700 North Sheridan to Regina Boyd.
0: Sorry, this driver's talking about that. Can I repeat that?
1: The plate George Boy 93174 is supposed to be on a 2013 Infiniti SUV out of Chicago to Regina Boyd.
0: Yeah.
1: And we do have a number for the owner for that steal. What am I telling her? Should come out and get the car, recover the car? A14, what did you want me to tell the owner?
0: Let her know that I'll be giving her a call in a minute.
2: Well, 13, can you show me in the best recognizing out? Let's see, it's 04.

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0: units in Winter Citywide, assault in progress, 1132 South Clinton, 1132 Clinton at the Chipotle. Homeless male pushing people in the store, punching walls and causing damage throughout the store. Fender last seen wearing gray shirt, black pants, nothing further. Zone 4 clear.
1: Comes back, you're clear to copy, right?
2: Yeah, no, yeah.
1: Okay, there's a valid photo ID for Taurus Boyd with an address on Christiana, and then I see a traffic warrant coming up out of Chicago.
2: Hey, it's going to be for, so the subject we have here is Taurus Boyd. Do you have a Terrence Boyd, you said?
1: No, that's what I have, Taurus I. Boyd. Birth date, August 1881. Comes up with the traffic warrant out of Chicago, 56130.
2: Copy.
1: Can I get an RG for a
2: 28-25?
1: John King, 322-329, 322-329 on event 0579 5.
2: 1832, on a question.
1: 1156 on the council.

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1: 131.
0: You 10-4-99. All right, can you take a ride on this auto PI at the 200 North Columbus Drive? It was an auto accident. Airbags was deployed. Engine 13 needs transport of three minors to the hospital. The adult is going in the ambulance.
1: Airport.
0: And they specify it's the lower Wacker Lakeside.

0: 131.
1: 131. Yes, what, do we know the ages of the minors? We're in the wagon, so any car seats, that's going to have to be a car job.
0: You can take a disregard. We'll try to contact and see how old the children are.
1: Yeah, 10-4, just let us know we just got the wagon. Don't want to traumatize any minors going in the back of the wagon.
0: Okay, 10-4, thank you.
1: Thank you, boy.
2: We're down right now, Teddy. We're at 175 Delaware. We're going to unit 5506. Trying to serve the court order assisting a outside unit.

0: 1824.
1: Trying to clear from the crash and shooting the stage that's on. I'm going to be going to the in-out court and then 14th District as well.
0: 5-10-4.

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0: Show me on Oak in Cambridge for the lunch release, please.
1: Alright, 10-4. One fourteen. Can you take the auto PI, please? 200 North Columbus. Engine 13 said the key is to get inside the ambulance, but they still need you all on scene.
2: En route.

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1: Copy,
0: assaults in progress at Chipotle. There is a homeless male pushing people in a store, punching the walls, causing damage throughout the store. He's got a gray shirt, black pants.
1: 10-4.

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0: Can you guys help on a commercial alarm 230 West Monroe?
1: Air Force Club.
2: 873.
0: 873.
2: Individual over here is requesting ambulance for cuts of both of his arms.
0: Okay, 808 North Cleveland in the back.
2: 808 Cambridge will work.
0: Cambridge, okay.

0: 20.
1: 20. Go.
0: Hey, 20. There was a fire at 232 South Franklin. Are you out and about to see if they need any paper or anything? Because it looks like all the fire equipment were turned to quarters. This is that they didn't...
1: All right, good. Yeah, they still in the box. I was going to square that way. I was wondering about that. Thanks.
0: Okay, no problem. And fire said light smoke conditions. Fire was out on arrival. Yeah, that's all.
1: Okay. I'll get you some info. Thanks.

Alright, in 18, I got a person down 1224 North Wells. If anyone's in area, Mill Black laid out on the ground, fire's on the way. I've got a PD accident, 1419 North Hudson, 1419 North Hudson, two construction cars.

0: 1833. 33. Well, we're going in on a traffic crash. Is there anything you want us to clear?
1: No, we got one on the board that needs to be cleared, which is 1224 North Wells. Person down. Let's see what fire did.
0: 10-4.
2: 1831.
1: Actually, ambulance returned to quarters.
2: Eighteen twenty.
1: We had a person down at 1224 North Wells. Ambulance returned to quarters. It says that he walked away.
2: 9-9-8-4. Can you put me on 14 as well?
1: Sure. Somebody else coming in?
2: 1831.
1: 831.
2: Yeah, can you change my job to CSA and notify a sergeant of bona fide CSA, and then I need an RV for 0281.
1: Okay, 830, you copy. 831's got a CSA.
3: 839.
1: John King, 322-350. 322-350. 04968.
2: Thank you, call me that.
1: Okay, thanks. Sorry, 31, is this anonymous or is there any info?
2: Yeah, I have information. I will send you a message.

And Nathan, get a trespass in progress, 401 East Illinois, and Target, 401 East Illinois. Store manager says a known shoplifter inside Target, refusing to leave. Male white cap, white and black jacket, black jeans.

0: 1813-1813.
1: Right, 1813, sorry, squad, I was talking to a 6-3. Right, 13, and 18-12 for backup. 1812 for an associate, 18-12. Fine. Well, go ahead.
0: Got a mental health disturbance, it's 159 East LaSalle. Lane, pole 1700, so the female black, short afro wearing wet white shirt, assaulted the lifeguard. She was seen making a gun motion, yelling at the sky and water. She's been in and out of the water and possibly intoxicated or drugged.
1: 1-8-1.

0: 114.
1: 114.
0: Yes, but I'm not finding anyone for this crash. I've checked two of the locations on the ticket. There's one more, Lake and Wacker. Do you know if there's a, if there was a call of a crash over there? I'm not getting an answer on the call back either.
1: Okay, let me see what Fire said they were taking. Airman 53 went to Northwestern, and they had 200 North Columbus lower level.
0: Yes, yeah, squad, I checked all three levels, and I'm not seeing anything.
2: 1-0-7.
1: Go ahead, 1-0-7.
2: Squad, random mid-level, lower Columbus. The car is right there against the safety on the median right there.
1: Okay, you said it's mid-level?
2: Mid-level, so lower Columbus.
1: Okay, 14 to copy.
0: 99, do you have a good intersection? Is that Randolph?
2: Give me 1 second, I'll tell you right now. It will be Southwater. Lower Columbus and Southwater.
0: All right, 99.

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0: 322-358-0597. 99. Also, I don't see any minors here. I don't know where they went, but I did find the car. It's in the median. I'm probably going to need a emergency reload. It's blocking partial lane of traffic over here.
1: Okay, Lower Columbus and Southwater, that's a good location, or do you have an address?
0: 200 North Columbus at the intersection of Lake and Columbus on the middle level.
1: All right, I'll call for the reload. The ambulance went to Northwestern, so maybe they took the kids with them.
0: 99 squad, I'm going to send you the vehicle info, and then I'm going to head over to Northwestern.

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1: 820.
0: Do you have any 10-4 units that might be able to drive this vehicle into 18?
1: I don't have any V cars. Up any 10-4 units that are clear enough north and Wells to drive in a car?

0: E10 for units in 18 that help drive a car in. At 20, everybody I have is down, and, yeah, they're all down.
1: 833. 383. Squad, we are coming from the station. We can go.
0: Okay, 33 is coming from the station, 20.
2: 99, thank you.
0: 114, I got your plate. I had to put it in the box.
3: 99, squadron. Were you able to put in that reload?
0: Yeah, I called it in.
3: All right, show me going to Northwestern.

0: contact phone, Charlie. Can you show them the 28th floor, suite 2850?
1: Suite 2850, okay.
2: Well,
1: let's go. 22, I got a PD accident at 1419 North Hudson.
2: Very nice. 822.
1: 822, did you copy? Somebody catch out.
2: 22,
1: try it again.
2: 1822, copy.
1: I'm
2: wrong. All right,
1: thank you.
2: 1812. I think I'm going to have my home and have a mental health right now.
1: What?
2: 13th.
1: Okay, ambulance for a female psych, and what was the last part?
2: Send me one car, please. Because I don't want to
1: do
2: that to an irate, erratic. Everything's supposed to be here and she's not here.
1: Gotcha. Another car, please. 813, are you close?
3: Where are they?
1: At LaSalle off of Lakeshore. Anybody else that might be close to help out in the south of Lakeshore, 13's, or, I'm sorry, 12's over there with the psych.
3: First floor, I'm gonna go over there right now.
1: Okay, thank you.
4: 820, I'll roll that way.
1: Who else is gone?
5: David, put me on that.
2: Location again. Well, I only need one car. I don't need the whole car. Just go right. I just need one car. We have the
1: okay, Fran, he only needs one more car. One more car, that's it. And I'm sorry, 812, I had lane 1700 full marker.
2: Yeah, right in the turnabout in LaSalle. Did you come to the beach? Walk to the beach right by the tower.
1: All right, LaSalle turnabout. And again, he only needs one car, just one more car.
5: 1832, is the air clear?
1: Yes, of course.
5: Transporting one adult male, 8th District, 513 in the miles.
1: It's 1229.

0: 112-112.
1: Well.
0: Nomad's Transit, the orange line at 26 West Ampere, and they have a southbound platform male, black, yellow, green shirt, black shorts, black shoes. He's causing a problem. He's in leave.
1: Right then.
0: 131 has asked you to go to 560 West Grandshaw for a disturbance, please.
2: Okay.
0: Thanks. 814.
3: Taking one female to 18, starting miles is 24703.
0: Alright, 12:30 on the time.
1: 34, where is 12 supposed to be? Because I don't see him.
0: Said he's at the turnabout. Anybody with 18-12 yet?
2: On the beach. I'm going to the beach, right by the town.
0: Okay, copy. 12 is on the beach by the tower.
1: Nice, nice.

0: And somebody is with 812, right?
1: 812, some Sam, you got help out there.
0: Okay, just making sure.
1: You could give it a hold on, they got her detained.
0: Alright, slow it down if anybody's over at the beach with 812, slow it down 1 to 10. It's 1232. Alright, someone got to check the well-being, 233 is Wacker, 2610. Brad wants to check on a daughter, female, 33, Victoria Drake, going through psychosis, and he is 3 hours away.
1: 1812, you got an ambulance coming?
0: I do. I see where they're at. Ambulance 6 is supposed to be en route.

And also on 1, assault in progress at 2 North State of Walgreens, 2 North State female black, 5'5", dressed in black shorts, black hoodie with white lettering, threatening to fight security. And 326 North Lower Michigan for trespass, male has been banned, is in the store, no description.

0: 1860 Party.
1: Can you log us out as we call back in, please?
0: Yes, 1833.
1: Can we get a current location for 1820?
0: 1820?
1: What's that?
0: Someone's trying to meet up with you.
1: I'm on 12 job right now. We're right by the boathouse.
0: Oh, he went over to 12. 26, copy.
2: 33, Clyde, where's this car that we're supposed to be driving in?
1: It's on LaSalle, just before, just west of Glacier Drive.
0: Alright, 33, copy.
3: I'm 4575 Adam.
0: 4575 Adam.
3: Lunch, please, 435 North Clark Street.
0: 435 North Clark, so far. 163, boy.
1: Four.
0: Pick this in progress at 2 North State of Walgreens. I have a female black, dressed in black, threatening security.
1: 744 from Sosa.
0: Alright, 864 Eddie, are you down on something?
1: Negative.
0: Can you check for trespass at 401 East Illinois Target?
1: Yeah, four. One of the them. Well, so that is in progress. The person is still at the Walgreens. She was out talking on the phone, and she just walked right in.
0: All right,
1: 63,
0: boy, copy. She's back in the Walgreens.
1: Is an ambulance rolling for 12 South?
0: Yes, we'll see ambulance 6. Let me check again. They're still showing en route. Let me, we'll give them a call real quick and see.
1: Oh, yeah, thank you.
4: 1832 landed at 18514 miles.
0: 833 actually landed. It's 1237.
1: That was 1814, squad.
0: 14? Oh, okay, sorry.
4: 832 landed at 18514 miles.
0: 32, you did land too, okay. 1237.
1: 186, let me know when I can drop 2 tickets by you.
0: 22, you wanna go ahead, give me what you got.
4: If you don't mind, can you put a plate on the ticket? 165718 Henry.
0: Yeah, that's fine.
4: And the next one is going to be, I guess. The second one's going to be 33211 King.
0: Okay, the first one was a 17-4 truck, is that correct?
4: Yeah, it's a Ford pickup.
0: Okay, I have that one in the back.
4: Fine, thank you.
2: 1833.
0: All right, and the second one is a 2003 Sterling tractor truck.
4: Fine.
0: All right, they're both on there. 833, go ahead.
2: Change our location going into the station with this vehicle.
0: Okay, got you going with the car, 1239.
4: Going to do one last favor. Can I also get an ID 499 Adam, please?
0: Yes, John King, 322-392,
5: 322-392, 06345. 131. 131. We have one individual pain. We're going to go ahead and take him over to Schroeder Hospital. Class 3, 577.
0: Okay, 1 to 10, going to Stroger, 1239. All right, 18, 12, and 20, they did tell us ambulance 6 should be en route. I don't know if they're there yet, but.
4: All right, thank you.

0: They have a pending one. They got a well-being check, 233 East Wacker, trespass at 326 North Michigan, and a theft at 20 North Michigan. And an 18, there's a mental, 670 North on Dearborn. 102 Sam?
1: This is Crawford. I found the brothers at 2 North State. You want to give them a call back because the subject already left. If they don't need anything else, I can give you a code.
0: Okay, we'll call the Walgreens and see if they left. See if they need anything.

0: Well, it's on like Lava Ford, but it looks like construction by Blackhawk and Larrabee, just an FYI.
1: Okay. Alright, 163 boy, you can disregard. 102 Sam.
2: 102 Sam.
1: They're calling out for the paper. She did leave.
2: 580.
1: Alright, 163 boy, I got you clear.

0: 18-12.
1: You went to?
0: Can you show me going to Illinois Masonic? I'm going to be transferring her to the MLS took too long.
1: Okay, I got you headed to Illinois Masonic,
0: 1244. I have 300 miles and 326.
1: Okay, so far.
2: 833. Arrival in 18-1, you can clear our assist.
1: Alright, 33, can you guys head over to this mental, it's 670 North Dearborn. There's a male, 70, altered mental status, low heart rate, wife is on scene with the male, and the pink polish nail salon.
2: 10-4 squad, we do still have a traffic accident.
1: Oh, you have a whole gen the paper on it?
2: Okay. 1834, I'm on follow 12 to Illinois Masonic.
1: 834, you're going with 12 to Illinois Masonic, okay. Do you have any units by 111 South Michigan for the Bucket Boys, 111 South Michigan off of Monroe?
3: One ten. Put on my bar for your code, boys.
1: Thank you.
2: Hello.
4: 431.
1: Hold on a second. 820, where are you calling?
5: Yeah, who's the paper car for this job?
1: It is supposed to be 13.
5: All right, there are two lifeguards in the battery reports here. 12 is taking the site to Illinois Masonic for an evaluation, but we do need a couple reports here.
1: Okay, 813, you copy? Copy.
2: 1813, negative.
1: We have two lifeguards and the battery reports on their job, the mental.
2: That's not a problem. I went to the address of 159 East and South per my GPS, but I was just informed when I called one of the officers at the desk. I'm going to North Avenue Beach. I don't know my way around here.
1: Okay, 10-4. It's going to be the lifeguards that need two battery reports when you get over to the beach at the turnaround by the LaSalle.
2: Copy that. I'm going to North Avenue Beach.
1: Thank you.
3: 114.
1: 14.
3: 5 Paul and the Bucket Boys, pull me back on the crash.
1: 10-4.
4: 131.
1: 110, you can disregard.
2: 177.
4: The ride, last three are going to be 580.
1: I'm sorry, who arrived?
4: 131, we just arrived at Stroger Hospital. 293 are going to be 580.
1: All right, 131 at Stroger, it's 1247.
4: Thank you.

0: 821.
1: Can you show me clear? And can I get my 30 and 18, please?
0: 21, I'll get that part.

0: 163
1: boy.
0: Oi.
1: I got this trespass at 326 North Michigan.
0: Come on.

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1: 12.
0: And 123.
1: 123.
0: That's head over to check the well-being at 233 East Wacker in 2610. Brad is calling, says a daughter, female 33, Victoria Drake. She's going through psychosis. He's 3 hours away. And fire was on the way. Let me see. All right, engine 42 is the only one responding, and they returned a quarter saying that all was well.
1: 99 coming from your location.

0: 820. Is 13 coming to the beach or what's going on? Where's she at?
1: Hey, Sarge, the address on the box was 159 East LaSalle. I was 18 minutes and I got to that address. That is not where you guys are. I had to call the desk. Rich told me that you guys are actually at North Avenue. None of that is in the ticket. I'm 8 minutes away per GPS. I'm coming up Michigan.
2: Wow.
1: Exactly. 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
0: 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I'll have it.
1: 120 East Jackson, and you're good, okay.

I just ran an 18 ambulance 53 and ambulance 66 had an accident and they're waiting for a paper at 257 East Huron. And in one, I still have a theft in progress at 20 North Michigan.

0: Cook County 450 on the phone.
1: Cook County 450.
0: I'm at Wabash in Washington. There's an elderly woman that's pale. Can you send an ambulance over for her, please?
1: Wabash and Washington. Sure, 10-4.
0: 10-4. We're on Wabash right at the stairs of the overpass.

0: 1813.
1: I'm at the beach. 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
0: You're going to talk to the lifeguards at the shack. 820, are they still over there?
2: 99, she goes to the boathouse. The lifeguards are right over there.
0: Okay, 13, the boathouse. You're going to talk to the lifeguards over there.
1: 99.

0: 1634.
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0: Hey, separate from this job, we just got airwaves at 320 North Michigan for possible theft. Can you give us the rest of that, please?
1: Theft at 320 North Michigan, okay.

0: 64, just making sure that's not involving any Uber Eats drivers or anything.
1: Negative. 63 boy, they might have called. It's the Bye Bye Chicago location. I don't know if there's a call of a test in progress.
0: Nope, not yet.

0: 한 번, 제가 수행한 장면 내면서 그렇게 보고 있어요.
1: The daughter's name is Victoria Drake.
0: Do they have the unit number?
1: 2610.
2: Seven, five, two, four, Paul.
1: 7524 Paul.
2: You put me on another street south right here on Michigan. And 100 South Michigan, please. I'm all good as well.
1: 10-4.
3: One oh two. The caller for 233 East Wagger called the station for an update. If we could just have those units update the caller after the call, please.
1: 10-4, 1-2-3.

0: 120?
1: 120.
0: Sorry, give me the VIN number and hold me down. Assisting a citizen from 232 South on Franklin, okay? I'm going to help her find her car.
1: 10-4, the last five of that event number is 07165, 07165.

0: Und ich hab Schieber. Is my favorite one, Georgia identification card, please.
1: You said a Georgia plate or ID?
0: ID.
1: Yeah, go with it.
0: 060391382. Should come back to my Roslov Gordon.
1: Okay, 10-4.

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1: 10-4, no one's right.
0: Not out of Georgia. Let me run them locally.

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0: Gonna pull an RD number 40460. The address will be 1601 North Lakeshore Drive.
1: Take the RD as John King, 322-468, 322-468 on event 06416.
0: And what's the beat over here?

0: Okay, pending on the board at 18, we got an auto PI 257 East Huron. That's where the ambulance had an accident. Mental health disturbance 670 North Dearborn at the Pink Polish Nail Salon. A Cindy Bischoff 900 North Michigan. Then pending in one assault in progress 225 South Canal and a theft in progress 20 North Michigan. We got about four calls on that one. Nothing further. Council time is 13:16 hours.
1: 120.
0: 120.
1: Mission accomplished, but make that a 19 paw.
0: 10-4.

0: 1821.
1: And 1811 for the backup. Never mind. Ambulance 74 took one of Northwestern off of this one. It was a mental health disturbance, 670 North Dearborn. 60-70-year-old male, altered mental state, low heart rate. Wife is on scene. Nothing further.
0: Yeah.
1: Sergeant 18.
2: 1820,
1: they took one to Northwestern from that mental health disturbance on Dearborn. Can I code that?
2: What were the details?
1: It was a 60-70-year-old male with the altered mental state, low heart rate. His wife was on scene, and that was it for the ticket.
2: No, you can record.

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1: 821.
0: Violation of order protection, Cindy Bischoff, 900 North Michigan in a plaza. They received the alarm stating the victim was still in the area of her offender. The victim was in a Chanel store. Her name is Rebecca, an offender named Amy Huffman, female blonde. She was still in the area as well. Nothing further.
1: No,
0: all right, 10-4, 18-11, you can disregard.

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0: 1832.
1: 1832, you calling me?
0: Yes, sir. Am I holding you down, assisting on arrest, or are you clear?
1: I am not clear. I'll be on this arrest probably till the end of tour.
0: All right, 10-4. All right, so just pinning in the backlog. Before we get out of here, we got an auto PI 257 East Huron. We got a battery report 480 North McClurg. That's a reassignment. We got a start in progress at 225 South Canal and 1. A death in progress, 20 North Michigan, with about 6 calls on that one. And a disturbance, Lake and Garland. Nothing further, 1329 on council.

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1: We're clear to report. Legal personal on 18.
0: 10-4.
2: Eddie. 1864 Eddie. Switched up blocking division, 3D pain, also 3D spurs, for narcotics.
0: And you want a narcotics dispersal or loitering?
2: Narcotics.

0: Six for Eddie, I'm sorry. How many were you dispersing for narcotics?
1: Six, four, eight, that was three.
0: It's 1334 on 07581.

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0: Traffic stop Michigan 21st Street. We're good.

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1: 1-2-4.
0: Can you give me that assault progress at 225 South Canal? I'm on 5.
1: 10-4. All right, pending in the backlog and one disturbance, Lake and Garland, that's in progress, 20 North Michigan, assault just occurred, 203 North LaSalle, criminal trespassing, 717 displays, pending at 18, EMS, Howe and Division, Auto PI, 257 East Huron, a battery report, 480 North McClurg, that was a reassignment, 1341 on the council, nothing further.

0: 1833.
1: Squatter traffic class submitted. The show is clear. Good night.
0: Good night.

0: 161 Charlie.
1: 161 Charlie.
0: Hey, Scott, we're good. Can you just update our address? It's 24th in Wabash, please.
1: 10-4.

0: 1-8-6-4-8.
1: Adam?
0: Yeah, can I 802 Sam Rental, please?
1: 802 Sam, are you able to copy a
2: plate? 802 Sam, go ahead.
0: It's going to be George Boy 37808.
2: 10-4, give me a second. All right, the last set on that plate was 360 North Cicero Avenue at 12:32 p.m.

0: 1834.
1: 1834.
0: You can clear my assist from this mental health disturbance. Can I have lunch and 18?
1: 10-4.
2: Can I have a focus deterrence mission in the 18th district, please? You can use Chicago, Monroe, Franklin, and St. Clair.
1: 10-4, you need it over the air.
2: No, you can throw it on the box, thank you.
1: 10-4.

0: Memorial Trespass in Progress, 717 South of Springs. Both of those jobs are at 580. They're going to contact us if people return.
1: Thank you so much.

0: Lincoln.
1: 1882 Lincoln. Are you coming in?
0: Yes, ma'am. Time check 43 East Oak Street.
1: 10-4.

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1: Morning.
0: 1820, good afternoon. It looks like two AMBOs were involved in an auto accident, 257 East Huron. We just got a ticket from fire that said AMBO 53 and 451 are going to be going to the 18 District for an accident report. Can I quote that out?
1: Sure can.
0: 10-4. And then 1820, I'm going to throw in a backlog for third watch.
1: Right.
0: And Sergeant in 1?
2: 1-7.
0: 1-10, good afternoon. I'm going to throw in a backlog for third watch.
2: Right. It's your nature, boy.
0: '82, boy.
1: How are we going to traffic for it? We don't keep you.
0: 10-4.

0: One sec, one boy.
1: Boy.
0: Hey, are you clear from 32nd and Cottage?
1: Sure.
0: All right, can you ride with 14? I'm going to send 14 to this robbery at Harold Washington College, 30 East Lake Street.
1: Come on, turn the bus.
0: 114.
1: 114.99.
0: Thank you, guys. Somebody attempted to steal a scooter. He was hit in the head and his hand. He's in pain, refusing an ambo. Male black, wearing a black T-shirt, blue shorts, and a blue baseball cap with green shoes. The caller is waiting at the entrance.

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1: Hey, Flint. Sorry, it took a little bit longer than I thought. Just got off the phone with my mom. You can show me in one on ACH report.
0: Okay, no worries. 10-4. All right, pending in one in the backlog, a disturbance at Lake and Garland, music disturbance at 111 South Michigan, a domestic disturbance, Wells and Madison assault just occurred at 203 North LaSalle, criminal trespass in progress, 717 South of Plains, and 18, a person down at 1238 North Wells, Howe in division for an EMS call, disturbance at 108 West Kinsey, selling at 30 West Chicago, and a battery report, 480 North McClure.
2: The person down you said he was on Wells and Wells?
0: 22 person down at 1238 North Wells, and then the one at Howe and Division returned to quarters about an hour ago.
2: I can go check them out. Are you paying for this job?
0: Okay, 10-4, thank you.

0: 161 Eddie.
1: Hey, Lincoln.
0: 1888 Lincoln. Lincoln, are you coming in? Radio check.
1: You're good.

0: 618 you were calling?
1: 618-10-4. I was wondering if you could check out a criminal trespass over the time in the backlog at 717 Southwest Plains at Tesla.
0: Of course, Bob. What are you?
1: Thank you so much. I'm going to be looking for a male wearing Meta glasses, a camo shirt, and shorts. He's sitting at the lounge section.

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1: 114.
0: RD 0430, and we're good over here. The offender's gone.
1: All right, 114, send forth. Shang King, 322-571, 322-571, event number 0772407724. And if anybody was heading over to 30 East Lake Street at Harold Washington College, you could take a disregard. The offender's no longer on scene.

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1: 7387 Adam.
0: Going westbound on 79th Street, bus 7612.
1: Not on the right. Okay, you're not on the right zone. Where did you say?
0: Westbound on 79th Street from Cottage, 7212 bus.
1: Okay, switch over to zone 8. This is zone 4. Switch over to zone 8.

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0: 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We're going to street stop on Randolph in Michigan.

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1: Good. Can I know what ambulance I'm in?
0: Yeah, it's not bad.

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1: 124.
0: Hi, Frank.
1: Hi. 124, 10-4.

0: New and 18, a holding offender. An assault just occurred, 102 West Division at the Jewel. The holding is at 600 East Grand. And in one, a sex offense, 302 South Wells, a person down at Lake in Wabash.
1: 1831.
0: You got a holding under? 3110-4600 East Grand for a female who was detained for refusing to leave. You can go through the north side of the pier, it says. She'll be in the detention holding area.
1: 10-4. Good afternoon.
0: Good afternoon.

0: 1821.
1: Okay, 1821.
0: 821, good afternoon. Are you going to be at MFG today?
1: 10-4.
0: All right, 10-4. Are you taking jobs on the beat at all or no jobs at MFG?
1: Negative. No jobs.
0: Okay, 10-4. 1813.
2: 1-3.
0: 13, good afternoon. Are you going to be 10-4-99?
2: 10-4 is fine.
0: All right, 13, when you guys are up and rolling, if you could take the Jewel 102 West Division assault job. There was two males that were caught stealing earlier. One of the males came back to get items that they stole previously, and they're threatening the security officers.
2: Yeah, first one. Just waiting for my vehicle, and I'll be on my way.
0: Sounds good. Thank you.

0: 1811.
1: 11.
0: Good afternoon, 11. Are you on the PPOs, and are you 10-4 and 99?
2: Good afternoon, Squad. Not sure about the PPOs, but we are 10-4.
0: All right, I just have a disturbance for you at 1714 North Sheffield at the CVS with about 20 minutes on it for somebody bothering the customer. No description.
2: No. 110. Yeah, we've got everybody that's up and available on the early side. They're all 10-4 units. 131 is going to be the wagon. On the late side, you're going to have 114 as the wagon, and we have 141 that's managing the theaters over there. Also, son, we are going to have a 134 Henry tonight.
0: Okay, I'll let my partner know. Are they at a roll call, sir?
2: Yeah, the early side just got a roll call a few minutes ago, Squad.
0: All right, and 131 and 114 is the wagons. 10-4.

0: 180 Adam.
1: 180 Adam.
0: 180 Adam, good afternoon. Lake and Wabash in front of the Panda Express for a person down. Fire's rolling.
2: Good afternoon. It's Hoyle.
0: 180 David.
3: 180 David.
0: Good afternoon. A disturbance at Lake and Garland Court. It has over an hour on it for a male, black sunglasses, black t-shirt, and black pants refusing to leave the location.
4: Vancouver.
0: 1823, go ahead.
5: Hello. Can you sign off 1823 days?
0: Good afternoon, 10-4, you can try now.
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0: 123,
1: good afternoon. A criminal damage property in progress on the beat, 612 South Wabash, for a male Hispanic punching the window, wearing a black shirt and black shorts at Harold's Chicken.
0: 10-4.
2: 131. Hey, squad, good afternoon. Can you show us on the station assignment at Holman Square, please?
1: Station assignment, Holman Square, 10-4. So we have a 134, Henry.
2: 134, Henry, doesn't start to 1500 hours, squad.
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0: 21,
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0: How about 111?
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0: 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I'm going to have to start you off with the oldest, highest priority wells in Madison for this domestic. The boyfriend is trying to slash her tires with his keys. Caller's in a white Nissan Altima. Nothing further.
1: Go for it. Good afternoon.
0: Good afternoon.
2: One eight two three.
0: Hey, 23. 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

0: 113.
1: 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The next oldest pending is going to be, you know what, Jackson and Lake Shore Drive for the 80-year-old mother. She was having a panic attack, and the caller was in the middle of Lake Shore Drive. Fire is rolling. It looks like the engine already returned to quarters.
0: 10-4, we're still getting our keys.

0: Wendy the Atom, I'm also going to throw this Music Disturbance in front of the Art Institute. Fuck it, boys.
1: Of course.

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0: Can you put me on staff on State and Grand? Can you run a name for me?
1: State and Grand. 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
0: Last name Young, Common Spelling. First name Keenan. King, Eddie, Nora, Ocean, Nora. Date of birth 19 July 1999.

0: 864 David, for your name.
1: 864 David.
0: Yeah, that doesn't exist. I ran him and didn't come back with anything. I ran it through the Secretary of State. That name doesn't even exist in Illinois.
1: Yeah, he's got a Belize consular ID, but I know he's coming back in the system after us. There's like, he issued a warrant back in March that he was running for us. He didn't exist anymore.
0: How did you see that?

Sending in one in the backlog, criminal trespass in progress, 180 North Michigan, disturbance at Lake in Michigan. Auto accident, 300 East Monroe. Sex offense at 302 South Wells. Assault just occurred at 203 North LaSalle. Auto accident, Clinton and Roosevelt. The check well-being at 31 East Roosevelt. EMS call at 2639 South Prairie. In 18, we have a parker at 24 East Gertha. Disturbance at 108 West Kinsey and a battery report at 480 North McClure.

0: 121.
1: 121, when you get your keys, I'm going to have to send you over to 203 North LaSalle. Cook County's on scene with a female requesting a report for a male who attacked her previously on the train.
0: 131, 10-4, spot.

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0: 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RFC's on ground.
1: 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I just have a park permit to throw in the box.
0: 10-4.

0: 180 Davis.
1: 180.
0: 180 David, this criminal trespass has some time on it in front of Citibank, 180 North Michigan. Mild black, purple hoodie and black pants, black shoes. He was coming in and out of out of the bank. He's not allowed. No weapons seen. Security called that in.
1: 10-4. Good afternoon, radio check.
0: Good afternoon.

0: 1831.
1: So can I get a female unit to come over here and please assist us on a custodial search, please?
0: 10-4, do I have a female unit on the early side in 18 to assist 1831 600 East Grand?
2: 1823, we will.
0: 23, 10-4.

0: 123,
1: next up in the backlog, the sex offense. It has 40 minutes on it, 302 South Wells, in front of the Panda for a male exposing himself. He was wearing a black hoodie with number 85 on the back.
0: 10-4.

0: Getting a battery just occurred at Jackson and Wabash. Wabash and Jackson in front of the 7-Eleven for a male that hit the staff and left the scene. He's currently on the CTA platform. Male, black, black hat, blue shirt, and blue jeans.
1: One eight three one.
0: We got a
1: request for supervisor burn.
0: Okay, Sergeant in 18. 1830, 1831 has a request for a supervisor over at 600 East Grand at the Family Pavilion.
2: 30, show me en route.
0: 10-4.
3: Hey, 823.
0: 1823.
3: There's 30 for coming?
0: Can you repeat that?
3: There's 33 coming. We're going to need, 31's going to need a female for a search.
0: 23, you came up for that, I thought.
3: Sorry, I thought you were just asking for another assist. Can you have
0: 33 female. 33, are you back in the district?
4: Yes, well, we're back. What do you have?
0: Do you have a female with you?
3: You bet we do.
0: 600 East Grand, if you could do a search for 1831, please.
3: We'll be there in a jiffy.
5: 1813 Days.
0: 1813 Days.
5: Yes, ma'am. Are you able to go into the ticket from the job at North Avenue Beach and see where EMS took the offender?
6: 1820, second watch.
0: 1820.
6: The offender was transported by 1812 to Illinois Masonic.
0: Perfect. Thank you. 1813, copy.

0: 1831.
1: Squad, can you run an Illinois ID for me, please?
0: Go ahead.
1: 3627 9397 935 Robert.
0: 10-4 semi.

Still pending in one in the backlog of batteries. Just occurred at Jackson and Wabash, disturbance lake in Michigan. Auto accident 300 East Monroe, holding a fender, 1154 South Clark at the target. Auto accident, Clinton and Roosevelt, the check weld being at 31 East Roosevelt. And an EMS call at 2639 South Prairie. Fire still unseen, and CPR was in progress.

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1: 1831.
0: Can you show me which one in custody, please?
1: One in custody, 1529.
2: One eighty Adam,
1: Lake in Michigan for disturbance. It's anonymous. Male harassing people wearing a red shirt, no weapons seen, and no further description.
2: Yeah.

for the units in one in the citywide battery in progress of the Dollar Tree, 627 West Roosevelt, a male Hispanic, 30 years old, gray jacket and black pants, threatening to shoot the complainant, making gun signs, pointing at her, kick the manager. Nothing further is on 4 clear.

0: 113, I'm going to stack the battery on the beat at Jackson and Wabash for the 7-Eleven after that EMS call, fire, winds to Northwestern.
1: Ten four.

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1: 10-4.
2: Transporting one female to the 18th district with 565 in mileage.
1: 10-4, 1533 on the clock.

0: Other one.
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0: 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You know what? 11, disregard.

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1: Go ahead.
0: 121.
1: 121. I can hear you. Go ahead.
0: 21. Yeah, these radios are scratchy here at Clark and Lake. If you could hear me, can I get an RD number for 0460?
1: 21104. It's Sean King 322666. 322666, event number 07646.

0: 122.
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0: 822, good afternoon. 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It's going to be anonymous. 31 East Roosevelt for somebody who was seen in a blue shirt, white hat. He had a needle in his hand injecting himself with an unknown drug.
2: 123.
0: Yeah,
2: you could go ahead and give them to Zurika. He's on our beat. You could make this one 1980.
0: All right, 10-4. It's actually on 31 feet, but I'll put it on the box. 113. I mean, 122, you can take a disregard.

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1: 124.
0: 124, good afternoon. Had a battery in progress at 627 West Roosevelt at the Dollar Tree. It has some time on it. Said a male Hispanic, 30 years old, wearing a gray jacket and black pants, was threatening to shoot the complainant, making gun signs. No weapon seen. I guess the offender kicked the manager.
1: Careful.
0: 132.

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1: 10-4.

0: 33 when 34
1: Henry comes to relieve you. I just have an EMS call. Fire went to U of I, so you can handle accordingly. I'm sorry, U of C, 2639 South Prairie.
0: 33, 10-4, good afternoon.
1: Good afternoon.

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1: Good afternoon, sir. 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
0: Thermite Green Line, 10-4. If you need it, it's 09260, 09260.
1: 99, thank you.
0: No problem. 132. Good afternoon. A sex offense on the beat at 2245 South Michigan, Unit 13 at the beauty shop. A male came into the suite, and he was in the bathroom exposing himself. Dark complexion, white shirt, gray shorts, and a black book bag.

0: Ah, 23. 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
1: Fire never won.
2: David. Maybe just on due to an accident, 131 East Randolph. Make sure they're right.
1: 131 East Randolph. And do they need EMS?
2: We're checking right now. Two parties said no. We're checking on the third party as well.
1: All right, 10-4, let me know.

0: 28, David.
1: David.
0: They do not need EMS. We advise them to go to the station for a report.
1: Okay, 10-4, thank you.
0: 113.
1: 113.
0: It's on 33 East Madison, not Jackson, the 7-Eleven, please.
1: 33 East Madison, 10-4.
2: 1833. 1833. We landed 5-6 days on an island.
1: 1548.

0: 180 David.
1: Sorry, squad. Can you send EMS this way? We got one complaining about her head hurting.
0: 180 David, 10-4. 131 East Randolph.
1: 10-4.
0: One thirty-one. There was a fire on the expressway at MSG. I'm sorry. At Martin Luther King Drive and at the Stevenson, I believe. ISP is going, but since it is in progress, they sent it over. Can you just pass by and let me know if you see ISP?
1: 10-4.

0: 1-2-2.
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0: 22, good afternoon. A suspicious person at H Mart 7-Eleven West Jackson for a female black, white t-shirt and blue jeans, black slide shoes with a male and another female outside scamming people saying that their family member was hurt or deceased.
1: Careful.
0: 114.
1: 114, good afternoon. We'll be the wagon today. What do you got for us?
0: 14, disregard then. 112.
2: 12.
0: 112, good afternoon. TMA was waved down over at Monroe and Lakeshore Drive. They're on Monroe for an auto accident, airbags deployed. One of them is not drivable. It's going to be a silver Toyota RAV4.
1: Careful, we're going to give it.
0: 1812.

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0: Okay, 10-4. 1832.
2: 32.
0: 832, good afternoon. This is a commercial alarm at 340 North Clark, and then I have two disturbances with some time on it, if you can check them out. 108 West Kinsey and one on the beat at 33 West Huron.
2: 10-4, good afternoon.
0: Afternoon. 1824.
1: 1824.
0: 24, I have a battery report on the beat, 1122 North Clark in the lobby for a male resident that was hit in the face. Or hit the caller in the face. She's going to be a female, Margie.
1: 10-4, good afternoon.
0: Good afternoon. 131 for info.
3: 131.
0: 31, so fire is also responding. The battalion chief is going to be at 2500 South State Street, requesting us to shut down the top of State Street ramp to the Stevenson Expressway. They're on scene with ISP, so they just need some traffic control at 2500 South State, if you can head over there instead.
3: 10-4, we'll head that way.
0: Thank you. One 814.

0: 123.
1: 23, the holding offender on the VDAC target, 1154 South Clark, for a male shoplifting.
0: Central.

0: 180 David.
1: 180 David.
0: Okay, so they're going to take one ambulance 74 to Northwestern. The rest of them are going to take a station at the airport.
1: Okay, 10-4. So we need somebody to go to Northwestern, or?
0: Negative.
1: All right, 10-4. Just let me know what the code's going to be.

0: 1812. Good afternoon. I got an auto accident at Stockings and Dickens.
1: 99.
0: 43 minutes on it. If you need me to do a call back, let me know.
1: 99, come on.
2: 180, David.
0: Go ahead, David.
2: We're going to make it the 18 call. And just to declare, it was a pageant I was going. Her friend's going to meet her at Northwestern later on.
0: Who's going to meet her at Northwestern?
2: It was a pageant. It was just a pageant that went to the hospital.
0: All right, 10-4, 18 for all it is. Thank you. I'll show you back on your detail. 1814.
1: One 814. I'm under arrest from second watch. 18.
0: What's the RD so I can put you on it?
1: RD is John King, 321904.

0: 131.
1: Stand by 31. 1814, information. It's coming back to a burglar report in the 6th District. You sure that's the RD, John King, 321-904?
2: That is exactly the right RD number.
1: Okay, 9162 South King Drive, correct?
2: Yes, this is a stolen vehicle under that RD number.
1: No details in the ticket. Oh, okay, step four. Moving on. 133, go ahead, hon.
0: 131. Do they want us to block off the entrance to the expressway or just 25th and State? Because they're two different places.
1: This is from ISB.
0: 10-4 squad, it's the vehicle on fire.
1: Do you see them on scene or no?
0: 10-4, we spoke to the firefighter, but he did not know either. We're just going to block off the entrance to the expressway. They can figure it out.
1: All right. What I'll do is I'll have my partner call ISP and see if we can get an update for you. One fourteen. Take a domestic battery, 5 minutes on it. Caller says her ex-boyfriend hit her. Says he had a hammer but will not indicate whether he hit her with the hammer or not. It looks like she's going to be outside wearing all black using someone else's phone. Her name is Erica.
3: 10-4, what's the address?
1: 166 West Van Buren.
3: 10-4, we touch.
1: Thank you.
4: 130.
1: Well,
4: can you please log me out so I can log into my computer?
1: Step 4, sir. Shut now. One 133, I'll check for you. 133 says something about CPR. Ambulance 35 went to U of C.
3: 33-10-4. Show us going that way. We're going to catch up to see what's going on with him.
1: All right, I'll change your location. 10-4. Next unit.
5: 1824.
1: Go ahead, 24.
5: Hi there. Can I have a RD number for UCR code 0460? Please, thank you.
1: Hello, and you sure can. John King, 322-725. John King, 322-725 on event number 08987.
5: 08987.
1: 322-725.
5: Thank you very much.
1: Not a problem. 811, I got your message. 10-4. Thank you for communicating.
6: 123.
1: Go ahead, 23.
6: Yeah, show one in custody. Can we get ID for 0860, please?
1: I got you. John King, 322-727. John King, 322-727 on event number 08995. 08995. Your in custody time is going to be 1606.

0: Alderwan.
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0: Robbery just occurred. Stand by for simulcast. Unison 1 in the city wagon, a robbery just occurred. 20 North Michigan, 20 North Michigan Avenue. A male Hispanic last name wearing a white shirt, blue jeans, shorts, just tore a necklace off the caller's wife's neck. Fled on foot in an unknown direction on Further District 1, Zone 4.
1: 10-4.
0: Appreciate it. Thank you. I don't have any TAC units. They detail to Daily Plaza right now. 180 Charlie, you right in the area. Is anyone flagging you down for this robbery, 20 North Michigan?
2: Negative.
0: All right, tour the area, 20 North Michigan.
2: 10-4.
0: 130, I see you logged on. You still beat your outdoor roll call, sorry, so I can clear it.
2: You can clear it. Thank you.
0: No problem.

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1: Go ahead, boy.
0: Can you tell us for an area 184?
1: Mm-hmm.
0: Take your time.
1: 10-4, I know what you meant. All the ones. Go ahead, sir.
2: Hey, Spot, where's this victim at?
1: Maduga, let me call her. Or him.
2: Double.
1: .131, they want you at the top of the ramp on State going eastbound per ISB. We did a call back for you.
3: 10-4.
2: .124.
1: .124.
2: Can I get an RG for a 0460?
1: .124 for Roosevelt.
2: 10-4.
1: Take John King 322732. 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Your event number is 09075. 09075.
2: Thank you.
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0: Battery in progress, 61 East 21st Street, 61 East 21st Street. See complaint regarding his neighbor is Kevin Dixon. He has a head and a do-rag, black shirt, black pants, physically slapped the complainant on the fifth floor while they were in the lobby.
1: 10-4.
2: 121.
0: 2-1.
2: Can you show us in one on paper from this job on Lake?
0: Yeah, 10-4. All the ones. He said he's outside the address, 20 North Michigan. He's going to flag you down.
2: 10-4.

0: 834. You're the wagon.
1: I'm four.
0: Okay.

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1: Go ahead, 34.
0: Can you show us any gas, North Branch?
1: Sure. Was that 123?
2: 110.
3: 1 to the station, 715 on the mile.
1: Okay, is that 123, correct? Because 110 was coming in as well.
3: Correct, 123.
1: All right, I got you going into the station with 1. Your council time is 1612. 110, Sarge, you have the air now.
2: Hey, did they make contact with the victim of that robbery?
1: 111, did you make contact with the victim yet?
4: 111, negative 5. We're here. We can't see him.
1: All right, my partner did a call back and said he was across from the park from that location. Hopefully he'll flag you down soon, 111. But that's what we got right now for Sarge. Not yet.
2: 99. Also, squad, I've been in an auto accident that's got almost two hours on. Can that be sent in if both cars are, one or both cars are drivable?
1: I'll do a call back for you. No problem, Sarge.
2: Let's also 110 try to get a little auto accident on canal too. See if they can be sent in.
1: We'll do callbacks on both. No problem.
4: 111, you can show us what the victim.
1: All right, 111-10-4. You at 20 North Michigan, or did your location change?
4: Sure, first squad. You could keep the same location here. All
1: right, 10-4.
2: 110, make sure 111 establishes if it's a robbery or just a theft.
1: 111, establish if that's a robbery or just a theft, please.
4: Careful, we're getting an answer now. I'm going to charge them.
1: Okay.

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0: 114.
1: 114.
0: Yes, ma'am. The victim said the offender is no longer on scene. Can we get a RD for 0486, please?

0: What did you say your ID was, 114?
1: For a simple domestic battery, it's going to be a 0486.
0: All right, 0486. I'll give you a simple ID. John King, 322-748. John King, 322-748. Your event number is 09403.
1: Thank you.
0: You're welcome.
2: Show manners.
0: Oh, please.
1: Hello.
0: Anybody in 18 want to take care of a 6-hour-old battery report?
1: You
0: want to come in? Not 311. 824.
1: Can
0: I stack you with another battery report? Even if, just check and see if they even still want it. It has 6 hours on it. 480 North McClure Court.
1: Sounds good for it.
0: Oh, aren't you awesome? 10-4. I'm going to remember that. I got you.

0: 824, you want me to do a call back to Sean? See if he's even at home. This is from 10:30 this morning.
1: Sure, it's fine. Thank you.
0: All right, I'll let you know. My partner's going to do the call back. I got a police emergency request, 50 West Washington. EMS is requesting us for a large suspicious package that was delivered. Got the fire department on scene. 113, can you head over there?
2: 10-4-1.

0: 2011.
1: The one.
0: Can I get an RV for a Zoe 20 and can you notify our supervisor of a bona fide someone?
1: 110.
2: 110, tell him to give me a call.
1: 111, call 110.
0: 54.
1: And 111, did you say 0820? I'm not copying what you said. It was some noise in the background.
0: 0320.
1: All right. That's going to get you John King, 322-760. John King, 322-760. IBAN number 09-481-0941.

0: 18-1-2.
1: Well.
0: Yeah, RD number 499, boy.
1: Take John King, 322-765. John King, 322-765 on event number 0886308863.

122, you got a code for Jackson. All right, I got some jobs. Hold on. All right, this first one's going to be a disturbance at Clark and Harrison. Female being disruptive, laying on the seats, refusing to let others sit down. 26 minutes on it.

At 1:02, I got a person down at Canal and Roosevelt, Roosevelt and Canal. There's a person laying on the ground with a coat over them and not moving, fighting route. 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
1: Four. Can you show us transporting 1 mil, 602 on the mouth, 4.
0: 124, I got you going to the first district. 601
1: on the mouth.
0: 601 on the mouth, 1628.
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0: And 1629 for the transport.

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1: Yeah, 10-4.

0: 18-12.
1: Hello.
0: Can you get that bus driver a call, see what the location is on that?
1: Okay.

0: unsupported and it just felt very romantic.
1: /124, you landed 1634.
2: A13.
1: Hey, I got an EMS at 133 East LaSalle. Unconscious person under the bridge with dead rats on top.
2: 10-4.
1: It looks like you got AMBO. I got a fine fire ticket, but EMS is en route.
2: 10-4.
1: Got a music disturbance in Michigan Avenue units for an anonymous loud street performer, 410 North Michigan.
3: 83 boy.
1: 10-4. Thank you.
0: One three one.
1: Can you ride past this auto accident at Clinton and Roosevelt? It has 2 hours and 16 minutes on it. We did multiple calls back and didn't get an answer.
2: 10-4, call us back.
1: Thank you.

been on Border One. I got an auto accident at Canal and Van Buren. Van Buren and Canal with an arrow on it. I got information for the police. She's on the Eisenhower Expressway, 300 West Eisenhower Expressway outbound. Said that she saw a male walking on Laura Wacker. That's all I have on that one. And I got a disturbance at 1001 South State, apartment 3304. It's going to be for several people complaining about thumping and shouting coming from apartment 3304. Caller said she would escort the officers up. That's all I got.

0: 11.
1: All the ones.
0: Hey, squad, after getting further information about the incident, it's just going to be a, it's not a modified strong arm robbery. It's going to be a 0820. Am I switching the UTR for us, please? Just a touch.
1: Time for I changed it.
0: Thank you.

0: 1312 for the Virgin Girl, our father.
1: 1812, you're giving a disregard?
0: Yeah, on the callback. I found it.
1: Alright, 10-4.
2: 1834?
1: 1834.
2: Both disturbance, Clyburn and Division.
1: On me, disturbance, Clyburn and Division, 10-4.
2: 1834, we're good over here. Zombie Bus 1622.
1: Bus number 1622, you're all good, 10-4.

0: 113, is that going to be a code?
1: I was actually interfering at the code with some details.
0: Alright, go ahead.
1: I was just a 925. I was just typing some details.
0: Oh, okay.
1: Basically, right. Kulkarni cleared the packet. It was just cookie symbols.
0: Gotcha. 10-4. One-one-two.
2: 12.
0: Gonna drop this accident. PD only. Canal and Van Buren. Colors in a Nissan Murano. Said his front tire is damaged and he cannot go into the station.
2: That works.

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0: 180, Adam. Gonna drop a Parker, Michigan and Washington. There is a few tour buses parked in a northbound lane on Michigan.
1: 10-4.

0: For the innocent one, this came out as information. 500 South Lakeshore Drive northbound. Caller was involved in a hit and run. The offending vehicle is a white Lexus. Charlie Young, 53662. The caller is going to go into the station for a report.
1: Can I get an RD for 0545 on the bus service shop?
2: All right, John King, 322-814. 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Your event number is 099-78-09978.
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0: 18-22.
1: 18-22. They want a well-being check at 1510 North Dearborn Parkway, apartment 103. Looking for a well-being check on the tenant that's not answering the phone in the door. He says there's a water leak and that is ruining the ceiling under her unit. Suspected mental illness for the female, but not sure. Complaint is on scene.
0: 99.
1: 22-99, they got you 10-4.
0: That's a 99.
1: The whole tour? 99.
0: All
1: right. I'll get somebody to go with you. Stand by.
0: George.
1: 7524 George.
0: Yes, Fox. Could you show myself 7534 Paul, 7524 Sam, and 7524 Tom at the casino for a premise check?
1: Yes,
0: yeah,
1: stand by for your number.
2: It's going to be 10083. 10083.
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1: 32.
0: I'm going to reassign this from 1822. He's 99, didn't tell me. Check the well-being, 1510 North Dearborn Parkway, unit 103. A well-being check on a tenant. They got a water leak over here, and it's ruining the ceilings. It says that the tenant is suspected of having some type of mental illness, but not sure. And that's all I got.
1: 10-4.
0: And 2-2, stand by. I'm sure some more battery reports and auto accidents to pop back up for you.
1: You know, you show me 132.
0: New to the board in 18, I got a disturbance at Division in Clybourne. Clybourne and Division, there is a female, unknown description, harassing the bus operator. Whose job is this? 834,
1: that's our job. 10-4 square.
0: All right, 34. I'm going to drop it in your box. The information for the police, Ontario and Clark, it was a bike stolen. He can see it at River North McDonald's and would like the police there because he's about to take it back.

0: 1834.
1: 34.
0: This is Webb. We've pulled an RV. 1824 is on a fake ID for training purposes.
1: Bus to service. Okay. 34, I'm going to show you where I get gas then.

0: 334, when you clear from gas, he's just going to check on this information for the police for the guy wanting to take his bike back that was stolen from him. I'll put an air stack.
1: 10-4, you can clear us from gas.
0: Thank you. A Michigan Avenue unit just constantly calling back about 430 North Michigan for this guy with the loud amplifier.
1: Where is that at? 8-3-4, I'll go over there.
0: All right, boy, it's going to be for the whoever's singing over there. That's all I got.
1: 9-8.
0: Appreciate it. All right, guys, somebody, it's my lunchtime really quick.
1: Right on Michigan. Is that a 1 or 18?

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0: Well, can you show us clear and show us meeting 1820 at the station, please?

for the innocent one, a simulcast person with a gun, Wells and Polk. Polk and Wells now pulled out a gun during a road rage incident. He's in a black Mercedes. Charlie Union 734, David David, last seen headed southbound.

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1: Is that 124?
0: 131. You can make her call on 18th Paul. We can circle that area with the person with a gun.
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0: I'm also getting a call for a car accident with injuries, Canal and Van Buren. 112, I think this is different from your first accident.
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1: One ten.
0: 110, good afternoon. The person down Grunshaw and Jefferson for the mail passed out on the sidewalk. CFD return of quarters.
1: 15 Paul.
0: 10-4.

0: 33.
1: I got a call for an outlet fire, 2111 South Wabash, apartment 1211. There's water and smoke coming from one of the outlets.
0: Four.

0: Hi, Adam.
1: I got an Adam unit come in.
0: Yeah, that's 180, Adam. You can give that a 19 call. The buses were driving away as we were walking up.
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1: One on two.
0: Is there a callback for the auto accident with injury?
1: 10-4. We could try. The first one was a third-party caller.
0: Alright, so there's no one here with injuries. It's the same person.
1: So 112, it's, I'm thinking there's two separate incidents because the first one has a different phone number and he was in a Nissan Murano. The second accident, a car hit a pedestrian and he had a leg injury.
0: Is there any callback for that? Because I don't see no one here at Elmont.
1: We tried both numbers, but there's no answer for the car accident with injuries.
0: Alright, you can code that one, 18 Adam. And then we're here on the Nissan Murano, we're going to take care of this one now.
1: 10-4.

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1: Is that 0612?
0: 10-4 squad. I'm on a traffic stop on 17 and Clark.
1: 17 and Clark, you're good?
0: 10-4.

0: 1832. Can you roll an animal over here? This lady seems confused and might be having a mental health. Mental health issue right now.
1: 10-4, we've got him rolling for us, Kibo.

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1: 102 Sam.
2: 102 Sam.
1: Did you catch Canal and Van Buren about a car accident with a Nissan Murano on the pods?
2: Stand by.

0: 7524 George.
1: 7524 George.
0: Yeah, you could put yourself squat.
1: 10-4. And 112 for info.
2: 12.
1: I guess they got the address wrong for the car accident with injuries. It's on Van Buren and Clinton on the north side. I see the AMBO waiting. Do you still want to take it or just reassign it?
2: We'll go take it.
1: 10-4, it'll be in your box.

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1: Juan Aripoe,
0: it's up in progress at the 5 Below, 42 South State. There's a female black pink hoodie, black pants, and a blue book bag stealing.
1: 10-4.

0: Thanks, Paul.
1: The
0: person with injuries, is it a head and rest?
1: It doesn't say, it just says he got hit by a car and he was not moving.
0: 1048, he's not answering the callback, right?
1: No, but Ambo 28 is on scene with the victim.
0: And it was Van Buren and what?
1: It's Van Buren and Clinton, but the Ambo is a little bit further north, towards closer to Jackson, I guess.

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1: Can you do a transport at the Clark and Lake Green Line for 7383 King?
0: Four.

0: 2813, let me know when you clear from MFG.
1: That's first one. 180 Charlie.
0: 180 Charlie.
1: Could you show up 1180 boy?
0: 10-4.

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1: 1811.
0: Squad, can you show us clear, and can you show us picking up the PPOs?
1: 10-4.

0: Depending on when I got a tick well-being related to an EMS call that's out in Washington, there's a male folded over in a bench, fires requesting CPD, a disturbance, 1001 South State, an EMS 557 was pulled pending, and 18, I got a tick well-being north in Wells and a person downstate in Huron, 1723.
1: All right, Glenn. Just try to keep this organized as much as I can, okay? For the person with injuries, I'm going to need a 99 boy, and I have a plate if you can run it for me as well and put it on the ticket for that. For that person with injuries, auto accident.
0: All right, 99 boy for the car accident with injuries. It's John King, 322-882. 322-882, event number 102-88, and go ahead with the plate.
1: Illinois plate 3038, Eddie Lincoln.
0: 10-4.
2: One 12 is coming back clear and valid on a Tesla. It's on the box.
1: 10-4, thank you, Clark.

0: for the unit 1019. I got a call for a check while being north on Wells. Flyer, an older male, black, gray hair, blue t-shirt, gym shorts, drinking alcohol from a brown bag. He's intoxicated and screaming. He was with two young children, 8-year-old male and 12-year-old female, sitting on the corner of Walgreens. Now he's heading southbound on Wells, but he left the children behind. Again, that's north on Wells.
1: Hey, so you can make that a 5-1. We heard from you on anyone. Can we get a personal at Wells and Harrison, please?
0: Wells and Harrison, 10-4.
1: Eighteen eighty-three boy. You have a performer's all left. It's 4-Paul.
0: All right, 10-4.

0: 133 Henry.
1: I got a disturbance that's going to hit the time. 1001 South State, apartment 3304. They have several complaints about thumping and shouting coming from apartment 3304. The caller is going to be waiting on the front desk.
0: 10-4.

0: 7370.
1: 7370.
0: Yeah, is there by chance a wagon or a transport car that's available? We have officers that have an arrestee at Clark Lake that they need transport in, and we're trying to arrange transport for the officers to come in also.
1: Let me check. As 7370, this is separate from the Clark and Lake Green Line? We had a transport on the board for the Clark and Lake Green Line. Is this something separate?
0: No, that would be it.
1: Okay, 10-4. I have 113 en route.
0: All right, thank you. They're going to be with the arrestee by the McDonald's. It's on street level.
1: 10-4, 113, you copy?
2: 10-4, sir, we're on the corner. We're taking the offender, right? Not the officer. So I believe he's asking for another 10-4 unless I didn't hear correctly.
1: Right, I have you for the offender. 7370, you need another, a separate car for the officers?
0: Yeah, I mean, we could get a van there, but they're about to break from roll call, so it'll probably be like 20 minutes or longer before the van could get over there and pick them up. So if there is someone that can swing by and grab the officers and bring them in quicker, we'd appreciate it. If not, then they'll just have to wait for the van.
2: I can pick up those officers.
1: 120, 10-4. Thank you.

0: 70 to 120 so they can pick them up?
1: 70 to 140. She's on her way.
0: Oh, thank you very much. We truly appreciate it.
1: It's a check while being related to an EMS, LaSalle in Washington. There's a mail folded over in a bench. Fire requested CPD, AMBO 41 should be on scene.
0: Is there video pod footage of the incident for the hit and run? I mean, not the hit and run, the person with the injury.
1: It was at Clinton and Van Buren, right?
2: 104. 102,
1: Sam.
2: 102, Sam. Apologies if I didn't put it out earlier. There was not.
1: Oh, 02, Sam, the first one was for Canal and Van Buren, but this one's for Clinton and Van Buren. You don't have anything?
2: Oh, okay. Clinton and Van Buren, let me check that one.
1: 10-4.
0: One's all for information. It's more towards the middle of the street, towards that, with the parking lot, people coming out. That's where it happened.
1: 10-4,
0: in between Van Buren and Jackson.
2: 99.
1: Sergeant 1.
3: 110. 130.
1: 110, I heard you first. There was an EMS call, 557 was pulled for a female in the middle of the street. Fire responded, but they returned to quarters.
2: 10 quarters, 99, just looking through the fire.
1: 10-4.
4: 113, show me taking one.
1: 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It's 1733.
4: 10-4,
2: 626
4: on the
1: mile. 10-4. 102,
2: Sam.
1: 102, Sam.
2: For Clinton and Van Buren, you can let 112 know it was not captured.
1: 112, you copy. That was a negative.
0: 10-4. And can I have an RD for a 99 boy for the hit and run thing?
1: For the first one, right?
0: 10-4, we're back on the scene of the first crash.

0: 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It's going to be John King, 322905. 322905, even number 09206, 09206.
1: 7-4, can you put a plate in my box too?
0: Yeah, go ahead.
1: Frank Young, 22479.
0: 10-4. Sergeant, 18 for a code.
2: 30.
0: There is a person downstate in Huron for a mail line on the sidewalk. See if they return a quarters.
2: 29.
0: Can
2: you put me on that North Avenue and Wells job, that check well-being?
0: 10-4, I'll get someone to back you up. 1-8-2-2. One eight three two. Are you guys good on Dearborn? OT Sammy, have eyes on them. 802 Sam.
1: 802 Sam, guys.
0: You have eyes on 1832?
1: I'm looking for them.

0: 1834. Can you back up 1830, north on Wells?
1: 1834, turn 4.
2: One call.
0: 112.
2: So I'm going to Northwestern for the auto accident with injuries.
0: All right, 10-4, good to Grant to Northwestern. 1737.

0: 133 CFD return of quarters. Am I quoting it?
1: 133, 16 Adam.
0: 10-4.
1: I'm all good here. I'm going to code in a minute.
0: 10-4, 34, 30, same. He's all good.

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1: 21.
0: Again, a saw in progress. Staten Harrison from male white, bucket hat, blue shorts. He broke a bottle and is throwing stuff and yelling at people.
1: That one.

0: 180 David.
1: 180 David.
0: I got a sex offense other at the Panda Express, 180 North Wabash, for a male black, white shirt in a wheelchair, threatening the staff and exposing himself.
1: And 4.

0: 1832, you guys good?
1: 1832 and 1822, we're good. We're going to be heading to Northwestern Hospital. We're still in the unit right now.
0: All right, 10-4, just checking.
2: 1814.
0: 1814.
2: Yeah, this is a female officer in around 18 to 9. They stopped by the processing room. The bus is pretty swamped with people waiting in the lobby. And you know, when I arrested him, went to the bathroom.
0: Is there an available female unit in 18 or close to the station? Is there an available female unit in the station or nearby to help out 1814?
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0: What's up, Spear?
1: Copy.
0: Hand Weaver, Ontario, LaSalle.
1: Hand Weaver, Ontario, LaSalle, 10-4.

0: 113, we landed 624, the last three.
1: It's 1743. 183, is this at the target for a theft?
2: 74.
1: One forty-one.
3: Is it possible you can have Streets and Sand drop me off a lot of cones? I guess this weekend they collected them all and they didn't leave any.
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1: 114.
2: Yes, sir, you can see us from that report at the station, and can you show us getting gas in North French?
1: 10-4.

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1: For these gates that are broken, when we close, shut down the lakefront parking area, we need cones because somebody damaged the locks on them.
0: All right, I'll let them know.

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1: Can you please let them know that we need to know where the cars are parked for each gate?
0: All right, 10-4.

0: For the units in 18 at Checkwell Bean, 953 North Lakeshore Drive northbound. Cars reporting a female black in her 30s, white tank top, walking northbound on the median, approaching Oak Street Beach. Caller said she has her hand on her head, possibly confused, lost, or maybe just hot. No LSD units at this time.
1: Seventy-five fifty-one. Hey, Scott, can I grab my two numbers, the quality of life and the focus turns, please?
0: You want them over the air or just on the box?
1: Over the air.
0: Stand for. Stand by.
2: 7551, the focus of transmission is 10821, and the quality of life is 10822.
1: Thanks.

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1: 131,
0: a disturbance on the beat, 1212 South Michigan, for a female, white, gray shirt, black jogging pants. She's in the lobby refusing to leave. And then an assist citizen, 1571 South Lakeshore Drive northbound. There's a stalled CTA bus, bus number 1248, facing northbound. There's no LSD units right now.
1: 10-4.

0: 1834.
1: You mind doing the check well-being for the female black walking on the median of Lakeshore Drive, 953 North Lakeshore Drive, northbound? She was approaching Oak Street Beach.
0: And four, is she walking northbound or southbound?
1: She's going northbound.
0: 10-4.

0: 132. A disturbance coming in as a trespass in progress, 330 South Wells. There is a crowd of people hanging out in front. Female black, dark clothing, male black with a baseball hat, dark clothing. 183 has one detained at 1752. What's your location? You guys good? Are you at the target?
1: 823, stand by. We got one detained.

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0: Can you go back up 1-8-2-3? They're showing at Ontario and Clark.
1: 2-3, total disregard over here. We got everything.
0: Alright, 2-2 disregard. He said he's good.

0: 121. If that one doesn't take you in, I got another one at Fifth Third Bank. I saw in progress, 444 West Jackson. There's a male black flamingo shirt, black pants, black shoes, refusing to leave.
1: No, sir. We just quoted it. 10-4.
0: One thirty-three Henry.
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0: 13300, does it have an expiration date? Because I'm not getting anything back for 25, 26, or 27.
1: On the paper, it says the 1st of August, 2026.
2: Hey, 823, we've got a positive on the show. Can you roll me another car, please? I'm on Ohio and Clark.
3: Alright. It's 1736 on the time. 1822, can you head that way after all? A22, you copy.
4: A22, I'm at Northwestern for the check of well-being doing CIT. 1834, we're on the way.
3: All right, 2210-434, thank you.

0: 133.
1: 33.
0: Actually, disregard. 122, you have a code for that info?
1: 186-4, you should take a slow down over here.
0: 186-4, Eddie is giving a slow down for Ohio and Clark. If you were headed that way, take a slow down, Ohio.
1: Hey, Tupi, tell him this is out of rear. We are all good. He's in custody. We're all good.
0: All right, they're giving a complete disregard, Ohio and Clark. If you were heading that way, take a complete disregard, Ohio and Clark. One, two, two.
1: Thank you.
0: 22, did you have a code for that information?
1: 934.
0: Gonna drop a commercial alarm, 6501 West Washington.
1: Careful.
2: 133 Henry for info.
1: 33 Henry.
2: Hey, is it a Honda Odyssey that you have?
1: 10-4.
2: Alright, I ran the VIN that you ran, but it's just coming back with the VIN decode. It might be like a salvage title or something. There's nothing, no registration attached.

0: 4575 Adam.
1: 4575 Adam.
0: Yeah, can we get a lunch relief at Oak and Cambridge?
1: 10-4, it's just going to be a few minutes.
0: Thanks.

0: 180 Adam.
1: 180 Adam.
0: Adam, I'll get someone to ride with you. I got a theft in progress, 11 North State at the TJ Maxx. There's three male blacks wearing all black, stealing. They're known to be violent. It's coming in with details.
1: 10-4.
0: All the ones for the backup.
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0: 180 Dave.
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1: 10-4.

0: 133 Henry.
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0: Yeah, can you run the name for it?
1: Go ahead.
0: Last name Taylor is Tom Roberts Adam Young Lincoln Ocean Roberts. First name is Elijah Eddie Lincoln Ida John Adam Henry. Date of birth is 10 March 1997.

0: 3300, just to confirm for the last name, it was Tom Robert Adam Lincoln Ocean Robert?
1: Tom Robert Adam Young Lincoln Ocean Robert.
0: Okay, semi.

0: 3300. Do you have an address on file? Because there's a bunch.
1: The 3800 file is hacked in Acris.

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0: Can you have 133 Henry call the desk?
1: 133 Henry, can you call the desk?
2: 10-4.
1: All right, and then 33 Henry, the only response I'm getting is the car that's registered under that name, but I'm not getting anything for the name itself.
2: 10-4. No DL?
1: No DL. I tried running the VIN to see if the DL would pop up from the VIN, and nothing either.
2: 10-4.
1: Pennington 1 and 18, a holding offender once outstayed at the target of recovery at 308 East Wacker. A fire at 1601 South State and 1546 North Orleans for some info. Theft in progress over the time, 678 North Wells, and a holding offender at 401 East Illinois.
0: We're transporting one back to ATN. It's going to be last three is 562 on the
1: clock. 10-4, 18-10 on the clock.

0: 1813, can you do MSG release? I'm sorry, not MSG. Oak and Cambridge.
1: Of course, fine. No worries.
0: Thank you.

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1: 180, Adam.
0: 5 eggs.
2: 5 eggs.
1: 10-4.

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1: 8:23.
0: Charles Lighting,

0: 1-811.
1: 11.
0: 11, are you guys clear from the PPOs, or are you still doing transports?
2: You can clear us.
0: All right, I have a commercial alarm, 2225 North Dayton and North and Wells, coming over as a prostitution.
2: Transport.
0: 1833 for info.
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0: 10-4, 1834.
2: 34.
0: 34, next up is a theft in progress at CVS 6788 North Wells. Male, white, white hat, blue shirt and jeans, tan backpack, stealing out of the store.
2: Jump for school.

0: 133,
1: if you could check for the fire at 1601 South State. Looks like fire's starting to return to quarters. A couple of them are clearing, but some are still on scene.
0: 33, 10-4.
1: Thank you. 111.
2: 111.
1: 111, holding a fender at target 1 South State for a male being held for stealing.
2: 10-4.
1: 121.
2: 21.
1: 2-1, disregard, sorry.

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1: 1824.
0: Hey, 24. Wells and North Avenue in front of the Walgreens. Two kids were sitting in front of the Walgreens. So the male seems possibly mentally disabled, and the caller is worried for the kids. I think we had a call over here already. Hold on. Yeah, 34 went over there earlier, but if you could just swing by again to check on the kids.
1: Got it. Got it.

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1: 132.
0: Yes, if I can make that 19 void, can we get a personal incision?
1: 10-4.

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1: 130.
0: We'll be on good flight over here on station 16.
1: 10-4. All right, this is just information only. It's anonymous, 1546 North Orleans. The caller said two cars, a black Chevy, had two males inside. There was also a gold Chevy parked directly behind the black vehicle. Caller was unable to see the license plate. It says the males were selling drugs, but then both vehicles drove off from that location.
2: $134
1: Henry.
2: $134
1: Henry. We'll get a lunch relief. Yeah, 10-4. $133 Henry, can you do that lunch relief?
2: $13, 10-4.

0: 122. Did you have a code for that alarm?
1: Yeah, I think that's 425. I think it was the first one at 232. That's right across.
0: What's the location for the person that you cut out?
1: At the Willis Tower Squad.
0: All right, 10-4. 121.
2: 121.
0: 21, if you could take the criminal trespass then at the Starbucks 39 South LaSalle, removing an adult female Hispanic, refusing to leave the location. She's wearing a gray coat, nothing further.
2: 10-4. 133, Henry.
0: 33, Henry.
2: It says we're on lunch relief for the Dearborn, but where are the station on that follow-up report from the desk at the station?
0: Okay, what follow-up report so I can put you on it?
2: 10-4, thank you.
0: No, what 133 Henry, what report? Are we just putting you on reports? Do you need to be put on an event?
2: It's going to be for a follow-up report for a traffic crash at the desk.
0: Okay, we'll hold you down. 134 Henry, I'll have to wait until somebody becomes available.

0: 110.
1: Yeah, anybody on paper squads that they can go over there and leave 30 Flanders?
0: You know what? I can send 114. They're the wagon, but they're going to be clearing up.
1: 99 squad. We've got the early side wagon right now, so we should be good unless something drastic happens.
0: All right, 10-4. Who's the early side wagon? I thought we only had 114.
2: 13-14,
0: I didn't copy.
2: 13.
0: That was 131.
1: Going to be 131 squad.
0: All right, 10-4, 114.
1: Hi, Taylor.

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1: 131.
0: You can fly Frank 12 South Michigan. Can you hold down my hand waiver over here as well?
1: At 1212 South Michigan, 10-4.
2: One thirty-three. Yeah, they don't need a report here. We can go set up the airborne for 34 Henry.
1: All right, 16 Adam.
2: Yeah, we can go with that.
1: 10-4, 114, you can take a disregard, 33 Henry, we'll go.
3: 10-4, sounds good, 4.